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1: A few questions that I need to know. 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

0: Day of battling a wildfire that surged across an area the size of over 200 football pitches on the Suffolk coast. Seven areas of England are officially in drought. Andy Beer from the National Trust, which owns the land, says it's clear why this is happening.
1: This is the impact of climate change. It's happening here and now. And this is not an environmental problem. This is a social and economic problem. And we need a really concerted response from government to think about the issues we're dealing with here and now.
0: US President Donald Trump says his Board of Peace has reached an agreement which will disarm Hamas, shift control of Gaza to a new Palestinian Authority, and withdraw Israeli troops from the region. Other parties are yet to comment. English mayors will be allowed to keep a share of the taxes collected in their area under plans announced by Andy Burnham. The Prime Minister says he wants local leaders to have the resources to improve public transport and build homes. European nations, including England and Scotland, will boycott all FIFA competitions, including the World Cup, if it goes ahead with plans to sell shares to private investors. Culture Secretary Lisa Nandy says football belongs to the fans. A convicted fraudster who stole nearly £300,000 from a vulnerable pensioner before fleeing the country will appear in court later after being extradited. Pamela Gwinnett, who's 63, convinced 89-year-old Joan Green to transfer power of attorney to her during the COVID pandemic. While on bail last April, she fled to Tenerife. Our correspondent Phoebe Southworth tracked her down in Spain in March.
2: I don't need to answer these questions.
3: But you did take the money, didn't you?
2: Did I take the money? I was her power of attorney and her executor, and her solicitor's got all the money.
3: Are you going to go back and hand yourself in, Pamela?
2: No, because...
3: You've done nothing wrong. Why are you here?
2: Because my appeal's going through.
0: Neil Fackie won another gold for Scotland at the Commonwealth Games. The paracyclist picked up his sixth title in the tandem time trial. From Sky News, I'm Faye Rowlands.
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0: Station House Media Unit. Shmoo FM. Crews are starting another day fighting a huge wildfire on the Suffolk coast that's raged across an area of land the size of over 200 football pitches. The fire swept across Dunwich Heath. Around 50 residents were evacuated from their homes yesterday. Mark, who lives nearby, hasn't been evacuated but says it's concerning.
1: There's a lot of heathland around here. There's a lot of very flat land. We have hot winds. We're already a very dry part of the country. So, yes, this is a worry. I mean, it's a worry for lots of parts of the country, and I can't see how it's going to get any better.
0: Officials say the situation is stabilising. US President Donald Trump says his Board of Peace has reached an agreement which will disarm Hamas, shift control of Gaza to a new Palestinian Authority, and withdraw Israeli troops from the region. Other parties are yet to publicly comment. The Prime Minister has announced English mayors will be allowed to keep a share of the taxes collected in their area under new devolution plans. The Conservatives say it'll lead to higher taxes. The Football Associations of England and Scotland are among those to support UEFA's stance on controversial proposals for the World Cup. European nations will boycott the world governing body's tournaments unless FIFA president Gianni Infantino drops plans to sell off stakes in its biggest competition. Former FA chairman David Bernstein feels a collaborative approach will get the right outcome.
2: England on its own, you know, we're a big nation in football, but we can't do very much on our own. If we try to do something against FIFA, frankly, they would tell us where to go. But with UEFA, we're very, very powerful. So I think it's absolutely right that we work with UEFA. We're part of that.
0: A fraudulent funeral director in Hull will be sentenced later after admitting 67 offences, including preventing a lawful burial. Robert Bush, who's 48, is alleged to have kept bodies for months after they should have been cremated. And Sir Paul McCartney is one of the artists shortlisted for the prestigious Mercury Prize. At the age of 84, it's the first nomination of its kind for the Beatles legend. That's the latest. I'm Faye Rowlands.
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0: Donald Trump says his Board of Peace has reached an agreement for Hamas to disarm. Posting on Truth Social, the US president said it would be carried out in structured phases and would also include the withdrawal of Israeli forces and eventually a new Palestinian government. Here's what he had to say at the board's launch earlier this year.
1: We're committed to ensuring Gaza is demilitarized, properly governed and beautifully rebuilt. It's going to be a great plan, and this is where the Board of Peace really started. And I think we can spread out to other things as we succeed with Gaza.
0: Israel and Hamas have yet to officially comment. FIFA's issued a statement saying nobody is selling football. It says it plans to continue the consultation process regarding selling off stakes in a World Cup company to private investors. That's despite European nations pledging to boycott all its competitions until the project is scrapped. There's a warning. The UK could be facing a summer of devastating wildfires as multiple heatwaves have left much of the countryside parched and dry. On the Suffolk coast, firefighters tackling flames raging across Dunwich Heath say the blaze is dynamic but stabilising. Chair of the National Fire Chiefs Council, Philip Garrigan, says a pattern's emerging.
2: The wildfires are appearing everywhere across the UK. There isn't probably a fire and rescue service hasn't dealt with a wildfire over the course of the last number of months. And as you referenced, July particularly, the busiest July on record. And in the last 2 weeks, we've had over 200 wildfires.
0: Cooler temperatures are forecast today. MPs Diane Abbott and Joni Reid are back in the Labour Party. It's understood the former has been given a formal warning following the conclusion of internal investigations. A landmark new study that could transform Parkinson's diagnosis and treatment has been launched in the UK. The research aims to detect the condition years before symptoms appear. Neil Fackey won another gold for Scotland at the Commonwealth Games. The paracyclist picked up his sixth title in the tandem time trial. That's the latest.
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1: And everybody know the story of David and Goliath, but this is bigger than Trump. This is for the warrior, this is for you and I. This is for euphoria, give me a peace of mind. God is recording this, won't you look in the sky? Tell him that you got the behavior of your neighbor. Even when stability's never in your favor. Fly with the turbulence, only last a minute. Land on your dreams and recognize you live it. Run through the valley and peaks with bare feet. Run through the flames, there's more passion for me. A glass testimony just so the world can see.

0: Station Hive Media Unit. Shmoo FM. Six. Donald Trump says his Board of Peace has reached an agreement for Hamas to disarm. The US president says it will be carried out in structured phases. He says the plan also includes the withdrawal of Israeli forces from Gaza and eventually a new Palestinian government. English mayors will be allowed to keep a share of the taxes collected in their area under plans announced by Andy Burnham. The Prime Minister says he wants local leaders to have the power and resources to improve public transport, build homes and create jobs. It's part of his promise to take power out of Westminster. Oliver Coppard is the Mayor of South Yorkshire.
1: If you believe in the principle of devolution, you can go further. Take those decisions closer to the people that it affects, making better decisions, spend less money, potentially, and actually move this whole country forward.
0: The Tories claim it'll lead to higher taxes. FIFA's defended its controversial plan to sell stakes in its competitions, including the World Cup, to private investors. Football's governing body denied it was selling the sport. Fire crews are starting another day battling a huge wildfire on the Suffolk coast. The fire has swept across Dunwich Heath. Around 50 residents were evacuated from their homes yesterday. Mark, who lives nearby, says it's concerning.
2: There's a lot of heathland around here. There's a lot of very flat land. We have hot winds. We're already a very dry part of the country. So, yes, it is a worry. I mean, it's a worry for lots of parts of the country. And I can't see how it's going to get any better.
0: Officials say the situation is now stabilising. A fraudulent funeral director in Hull will be sentenced later after admitting 67 offences, including preventing a lawful burial. Families have been telling a court how Robert Bush, who's 48, exploited them at their lowest moments. And Neil Fackey wrote himself into the history books with another gold for Scotland at the Commonwealth Games. The paracyclist picked up his sixth title in the tandem time trial, making him the country's most successful athlete ever.
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Oh! Woo! Shut up!

0: News Centre at 7. The US President claims Israeli forces will withdraw from Gaza so a new Palestinian government can be established. Posting on Truth Social, Donald Trump says his Board of Peace has reached an agreement for the complete disarmament of Hamas. Our international correspondent John Sparks says questions remain.
1: How long is this disarmament process going to take? We're talking about a couple of weeks. We're talking about a year. We're talking about even longer. And what sort of weapons are we talking about? Heavy weapons? Are we talking about light weapons? The sort of gear, the sort of kit that a police force would use.
0: The Prime Minister has announced English mayors will be allowed to keep a share of taxes from their area to improve public transport, build homes and create jobs. It's part of Andy Burnham's plans to shift power away from Westminster. FIFA says it's going to continue with the consultation process on selling off stakes in the World Cup to private investors. That's despite European nations, including England and Scotland, pledging to boycott its competitions until the project is scrapped. Former FA chairman David Bernstein says a collaborative approach is best.
2: England on its own, we're a big nation in football, but we can't do very much on our own. If we try to do something against FIFA, frankly, they would tell us where to go. But with UEFA, we're very, very powerful. So I think it's absolutely right that we work with UEFA. We're part of that.
0: British rapper and YouTuber Young Philly has been found not guilty of raping a fan in a hotel room in Australia. But 30-year-old Andres Barrientos was found guilty of two assault charges following the incident while on tour in Perth in 2024. Fire crews battling a large blaze on the Suffolk coast have said it is stabilising as it enters its third day. The vast area of Dunwich Heath has been engulfed since Wednesday evening. And a landmark study that could transform the diagnosis and treatment of Parkinson's disease has been launched in the UK. The research aims to detect the condition years before symptoms appear. That's the latest. I'm AJ Walsh.

0: Good morning, welcome along to yet another Friday morning, and not a bad Friday morning, isn't it, Sonny? It's not too bad, isn't it?
1: It's not too shabby at all, sir.
0: And it's the last day of July.
1: Is it?
0: Yes, tomorrow's the 1st of August, so...
1: Oh, my.
0: There we go.
1: There you go.
0: There we go.
1: Didn't know that.
0: It's really, really quick it's happened, isn't it?
1: It is. But we're into August.
0: We're into August tomorrow, aye, 1st
1: oh
0: of August.
1: Oh, my word.
0: Summer slam season.
1: It is SummerSlam.
0: Yeah, because, by the way, we're not going to be here on Monday.
1: SummerSlam weekend.
0: SummerSlam weekend. And the reason we're not coming in is because we didn't watch it live. Well, yep. I didn't anyway. But we didn't want to come in here and get spoilers before we go home. So we're not coming in on Monday. So if that's all right with you guys, like... You
1: yeah,
0: know.
1: If it's not, just let us know and... We don't care.
2: We do care. We jest.
3: Oh, my God.
0: Yes. Remember that?
1: I do actually remember that. Why did I do that?
0: I don't know. Is that? I mean, it's not as good as this.
3: You're having a laugh.
0: The brother voodoo.
3: You're having a laugh.
0: I was just going through the jingles this morning. It says, the Sandman OMG.
1: Yeah, don't know why I did that.
0: Yeah, there's some. I tell you, I was
1: some
0: just
1: random ones.
0: Looking through the jingles here, and I was looking at some of mine and going, "What the hell did I do that for?" But you know, I was back in the day.
1: From the mate jingles and
0: I was professional. Was it ever professional?
1: Aye, a professionalist.
0: Yeah.
1: A little bit.
0: So how are you today?
1: Ah, not too bad. It's a Friday.
0: Have you had a good week?
1: Yeah, it's been okay, actually. It's just chaffing along. Good night in Europe last night for Scottish football.
0: It was really good.
1: Excellent.
0: I mean,
1: good night.
0: I was really surprised that Hibs managed to pull that back. Although they almost blew it at the end. But, you know, it's... the Hearts getting beat earlier on this week. They've got a really, really tough tie in the next round against Benfica, so...
1: Did Benfica get through last
0: Benfica
1: night?
0: Won 5-0 last night.
1: Did they? Yeah. There was only 1-0 when I saw it. I went, maybe they won't get through, but 5-0.
0: Yeah, I think the other team got a player sent off, but 5-0.
1: I'm so Benfica are better than Sturm Graz, so they're going to struggle.
0: It's going to be a struggle. The thing is, do you stick or twist? Because... Do you look to Europe and think you've got Benfica on Thursday, you've got Aberdeen tomorrow, and then you've got Dundee United coming up as well, then Benfica again?
1: Yeah.
0: What do you do? You know, I mean, you know what happened last season. We tried to rotate the squad and it didn't work, and then the season before we didn't rotate the squad and it didn't work. So
1: Funny because I was watching this football expert on YouTube, and he was talking about the money is available in Europe, and for an English Premier League side, they were saying there's automatic profit in the Champions League. We get the Champions League. If you drop into the Europa League, you need to be reaching the quarterfinals before you make any money.
0: Yeah.
1: Any money up before that is loss.
0: Yeah.
1: Because the way they work out is they tend to say you lose about 13 points in a season, so you could drop about 5 places. And in the Premier League...
0: Oh, yeah.
1: Premier League works out like 4 million a place or something like that. So the money you're making in the Champions League, the money you lose in the Premier League, and it says in the Conference League is just there for show. It's just there for the trophy.
0: Well,
1: no money. This is for the English Premier League.
0: Yeah.
1: It'd be a different problem for the Scottish Premier League.
0: Yeah, because the money is not so great between the places in the league. I did have a look at that, and I can't remember how much it is. It's maybe maybe something like 100,000 or 50,000 between the prices or the places in the league. But I did see something that is sort of get into the group stages. It's something like 40 million or something like that.
1: Yeah, and then extra money for... for wins.
0: Yeah.
1: And
0: for points, actually.
1: For points, yeah, aye. That's it, yeah. And then they'll get a wee handout at the end, depending how other Scottish football teams do.
0: Yeah, because it's split between the association.
1: In fact, they're only the only team in the Champions League. Hearts are there at the moment.
0: Hearts out of the Champions League.
1: Hearts are out of the
0: Europa League.
1: Yeah, so Hearts will not get a...
0: So we've got Hearts and Rangers in the Europa League. And Motherwell and Hibs in a Conference League. If Hearts and Rangers get beat this round, they drop into the playoff round.
1: That'd be right.
0: And the the
1: Conference League. And
0: Conference League, and if they win that, they're into the group stages. If they lose that, they're out.
1: So, it's
0: feasible. The Hearts could go out of three competitions in 3 weeks, probably.
1: Yeah. That's a kick in the teeth, isn't it?
0: It is, I know.
1: That's not the really way you want to start your season. Fans' expectations, European football, but could be able to be European football.
0: I think that European football's overrated. I mean, a lot of people like it just for a wee trip away, and I get that as well. But, you know, you've got to think, as you say, that, and especially in England, if you're playing and you're losing points in the league, which you're dropping down the league, and it's difficult to retain these points.
1: Yeah. I think the English teams can only afford to be out of Europe for 2 seasons before it starts affecting other things. But I much prefer Europe when it was just knockout, you know.
0: Well,
1: you're only worrying.
0: All-in draw.
1: Yeah, and you don't have to worry about, you know, Thursdays, Fridays, Saturdays, and all those stuff. You know, it's a knockout phase, and once you're out, you're out.
0: Well, and the thing was as well, if you remember that. Back in the day, the 80s and the early 90s as well, before the Champions League was called the Champions League, the European Cup, Cup Winners' Cup, and the UEFA Cup, was that played on a Wednesday?
1: Yeah.
0: So you're playing Wednesday, Saturday.
1: It's
0: too many games, same with internationals, but I didn't want to even go there.
1: I tell you, the interesting thing came out of internationals is, you know how FIFA tried to sell off World Cup?
0: Yeah.
1: And so far,
0: UEFA have said they're going to.
1: Four continents have said nope, and that includes South America.
0: Yeah.
1: So if South America are in there saying, nah, we're not doing this, that can be no Brazil, no Argentina.
0: Yeah.
1: You know, because I think. Actually, British football come out saying, well, if that goes ahead, England, Scotland, Wales, Northern Ireland will not be going.
0: Well, I think also UEFA says that they get pulled out other member clubs, so that's a hell of European clubs.
1: What a state footballer's in at the moment.
0: I know, it is.
1: All right, you can make £89 billion for the World Cup, but where does that money go?
0: Well, the thing is, you know as well as I know that if you get a sports organisation that gets sold, if you look like WWE was sold to TKO, and the mess they've made of that because they're wanting certain guarantees and certain wrestlers have got it. And it's just...
1: they're just wanting the money. It's not about what happens in the park. You know?
0: It's a fact when you look at the NFL, the MLB and the NBA have never been sold.
1: Yeah.
0: You know, they're still the partner organisations owned by the owners.
1: Yeah.
0: And that's why they're so successful.
1: Yeah.
0: Because they make decisions that affect every one of them, you know?
1: I think it's brilliant. I love the thing they've got in the German football where is it 11 plus 1 or something like that, 13 plus 1, where some of the shares are always held by the fans.
0: Yeah, yeah.
1: So the club cannot be taken. I think, is it not 51% of the shares?
0: It's something like that. And that means that things like capping on ticket prices, on travel prices, and on merchandise and can go ahead.
1: Yeah.
0: Because you'll find that games are a lot cheaper over in Germany than they are here.
1: Yeah.
0: I mean, as I say, £33 for a seat at Vittoria on Saturday is absolutely ridiculous for a Premier League match, especially if it's on the TV. But hey, we'll get to football later on.
1: Yeah, we will. Oh, sorry about that, guys. you know what we're like.
0: Once you start, you kind of start us. Start you off there with Rhiannon by Fleetwood Mac. We've got a Bacon Banjo coming up at 8 o'clock. Two from Brian Ferry and one from ELO. That'll be coming up just about 8 o'clock. And we'll have the weather and traffic after this next song by the Players Association called Turn the Music Up, which you will be able to. Not on FM, though.

0: Players Association there, and turn the music up. Yeah, sorry about the FM there. Where antenna in one of the buildings in Aberdeen is broken, so we are waiting for a replacement and hopefully get fixed. We're still available on www.shmoo.org.uk/FM, but then if you're listening to us, then you'll know that. Or Dab.
1: Or Dab.
0: It's Dab as well. But yeah, sorry about that. It can't be helped, but they are working on it. So hopefully we'll get that sorted for you. 20 and a half minutes past seven on Friday the 31st of July. Circus day! Circus day!
1: You've got circus today, are you?
0: I'm going to circus nice. Today. I'm going to circus today, so I'm looking forward to that this afternoon.
1: So I'll be two clowns at circus today.
0: Yeah. Actually, I haven't been to circus since I was a wee boy, yeah. I think. So,
1: oh, my.
0: Yeah, so looking forward to that.
1: Yeah, it's the last thing you know, circus, elephants, tigers.
0: Elephants, lions, tigers, bears, all that stuff, giraffes. Yeah.
1: So what's your expectations?
0: I've actually seen a few videos of it, and there's lots of death-defying stunts.
1: Oh, is
0: so
1: that?
0: I like death-defying stunts, because you never know.
1: Who doesn't?
0: You never know when death will never be defied. Anyway, what's the weather going to be like? We'll tell you right now.
1: Good morning. A dry start to the day this morning with some brightness, then clouding over with scattered showers breaking out through the afternoon, feeling rather cool with a maximum temperature of 18 degrees centigrade. Tonight, any showers will gradually die out this evening, then the rest of the night will be dry across all parts with clear periods, becoming chilly across Deeside at a minimum temperature of 7 degrees centigrade. Saturday, a dry morning with sunny spells, becoming cloudier in the afternoon with a few light showers, these mainly in the west and north, and a maximum temperature of 18 degrees centigrade. The outlook for Sunday, mainly dry and bright on Sunday, becoming unsettled on Monday and Tuesday, perhaps heavy at times.
0: Well, it was heavy on, what day was it? Wednesday, so
1: yeah,
0: heavy rain.
1: It was, eh?
0: Which we absolutely needed. I thought it cleared the air, but it's still very thundery. Anyway, roads, not a lot of traffic on the roads this morning so far. King Street at Seaforth Road is busy. Remember, Virginia Street, Regent Quay is still closed. I don't know how long that's going to be closed. It says until August the 7th, so at least another week anyway. There is queuing traffic on Market Street trying to go into Guild Street. And in Torrey, Victoria Road, between Menzies Road and Walker Road, heading city bound, that is slow-moving traffic there as well. There is going to be the railway bridge at is it Guild Street? Yeah, you know the one at connects onto South College Street and Bridge Street. That's going to be closed very shortly. I'll see if I can find out there as well. And there's also roadworks on Denburn Road just at the junction with Wapping Street as well. So, I mean, it's just going to be absolute chaos. There's no real problems with Wellington Road this time in the morning. Just having a look, everything seems to be moving sweetly. Sweetly. Anderson Drive is still closed. It says until late September, southbound between Broomhill and...
1: Actually, can I just step in
0: you
1: there?
0: You can.
1: Because it was open last night. I managed to get all the way down Anderson Drive to the Bridge of Dee, turn around and come all the way back up.
0: Oh, did you?
1: So there were still cones on the side of the road. So I'm presuming that they opened it up for rush hour, but it certainly was open last night.
0: Yeah.
1: And there was no holes, anything. So,
0: well, we'll check it out.
1: Have a look. Be prepared if they have put the cones back up. You might have to turn down Broomhill Road. That's the only thing.
0: And they'll be shaking their fist. Damn you, Sandman.
1: Yeah. Well, all I was saying is I was taking a colleague home last night and, the road was open last night, so...
0: Good stuff.
1: Yeah.
0: No real problems anywhere else in the city as well. Everything's clear, even Black Dog's clear this
1: woof,
0: morning.
1: Woof, woof,
0: Jesus.
1: I'm sorry.
0: There is slow-moving traffic on an A947 in Stonywood as well, just as you come to the junction with... what's that? Beach Mountain or something, or whatever it is.
1: Beach Mountain, nice.
0: Beach MTR.
1: Beach MTR.
0: MNR.
1: ML.
0: I don't know. I didn't do abbreviations.
1: No.
0: It's in Stonywood anyway. Apart from that, I can't see any problems. Are there any on FUBAR this morning?
1: Nothing at all,
0: no. Well, have a look, because I'm not sure when they're going to close that railway bridge. I did notice that it was going to be closed, and the problem with that is what's going to happen is they are going to be buses, because every bus goes down that road, across that road, I think they're back up into town. So they'll probably be diverted down Market Street, along Riverside Drive, and then back up South College Street, which is going to be an absolute down Market Street, North Esplanade West, up South College Street, it's going to be an absolute disaster, because Market Street is busy at the best of times. So we'll see what happens there, but there is something somewhere on here, so we'll see if we can find it. And let you know all about that. Anyway,
1: thank you.
0: No problem. Anyway, as I was saying, that's where I'm going this afternoon.

0: Biscuits there and Circus Games at 7:30. Right, we're telling you about the Guild Street Bridge. It closed actually yesterday. Drivers and bus passengers in Aberdeen facing more city centre disruption, with a vital route near the railway station to shut for, wait for this, 4 days. It will be closed from 4 a.m. on Thursday, July the 30th, as the latest phase of repairs to the bridge's road surface gets underway. Previous work saw the sets relayed along the length of the carriageway, with full resurfacing to take place until 5 p.m. on Sunday, August the 2nd. With both the low emission zone and bus gate measures suspended. Full closure will take place from approximately July 30th, 2026, for about 4 days to remove the remaining sets and resurface the carriageway using asphalt. Bus gates and LEZ have been suspended for the duration of the work. We apologise for the inconvenience. It says revised bus timetables are also being introduced by First Bus and Stagecoach, with dozens of routes set to be affected. Well, every bus, probably. So this is the bus is impacted. 1, 1B, 2, 3, 3A, 11, 11A, 12, 13, 15, 15B, 17, 18, 172, that's the first bus services, and the stagecoach services, 5, 6, 10, 35, 201, 202, 206, 218, 727, X8, X9, X18, X20, X35. It says Guild Street's closure will also see access to Aberdeen's railway station's internal car park closed. The computers urge to use the South College multi-storey car park instead. The drivers are offered 20 minutes of free drop-off times, level 1 to 5, and taxis will operate from level 4 throughout the roadworks. I mean, it's just everywhere. You know, you can't go anywhere without there being roadworks or something happening. It's getting ridiculous. And I get they've got to be done, but, I mean, better planning.
1: Yeah, I mean, I suppose they'll look at it and say, well, at least we didn't do it during the school rush, when the schools were there, but I don't know if that really affects the town of school. I don't know. But especially around that area, the area is really busy.
0: Well, it says Virginia Street is shut for 5 weeks. To allow Scottish Water Corridor works underneath the carriageway, and that's supposed to be finished at 5 o'clock next Friday. So you've got Virginia Street closed at one side, then you've got the bridge closed at the other side, and you've got heavy traffic at Market Street because the traffic's getting diverted down there. It's just an absolute.
1: So is that the LEZ and the
0: Busgate
1: at Guild Street?
0: Yes, aye.
1: It was a pain in the ass, that one, anyway.
0: Yeah, I know.
1: But, yeah, so, well, that's one good thing. But just be aware, because they might not tell you when it goes back up.
0: No, that'll mean that, that'll mean that buses, especially the ones that hit Guild Street, so remember the Guild Street bus stops will be closed there as well.
1: Yeah.
0: So you'll be going down Market Street, right to the bottom of Market Street, along North Esplanade West, up South College Street, and then up Market Street. That's going to be
1: a bit of a mess at
0: rush hour. It's going to be absolute chaos.
1: Bus driver, you have to remember all these different detours.
0: It's funny you say that, because I've been doing the Pretoria on, what day was it? Was it Wednesday? Aye. So I went to my mum's, then I went down to Pretoria, and the bus driver, it was the lights were stuck at red on Market Street, so there was a big chaos there anyway. He drove past the stop on Union Street because he was late.
1: Yeah.
0: And then when he came along, instead of going round past the beach, he just went up Uckert Road. And there was people who was, I'm going to the beach. He says, I'm getting off this bus. So, and I ended walking through the bottom of Uckert Road to Pretoria, and I was still there before the bus got there, so I don't know. But yeah, you're right. I mean, it is a laugh, and you think yourself, bus drivers should be aware, but there's so many different road closures in Aberdeen.
1: I would be stuck if you didn't have a sat nav and a bus telling me where to go. If you told me, this road's stuck, I mean, okay, I'll just take a holiday for a week. Because not a chance. I'd end up putting the bus down a one-way road or something.
0: Yeah, that's it. Aye. You know, and people go, dude, it's one way. I'm only going one way.
1: Exactly.
0: Anyway, here's a little bit of the Four Seasons from 1975.

0: There you go. The Four Seasons there and Silver Star. Morning, Ali says, I was in town yesterday and traffic was a nightmare. He's asked for a Van Morrison track. He says, good morning, Loons. How are you? End of July and start of a new Fapper season. Any chance of Van Morrison track? One of the best I've seen live. That's coming up next, Ali. And Jam says, morning, Dave and Sandy. Hope you're well. Double Dunder, can you play I Can't Hold Back by Survivor and Street of Dreams by Rainbow, if possible? P.S. Start of the season, Saturday, can't wait. Everybody's getting excited about it. It is good because sometimes you get a little bit of apathy at the start of the season. But I think with 11 new players brought in, the new management team, a little bit of freshness, I think there's a little bit of hope in Pretoria.
1: There is, yeah. Well, let's be. I hope that we get a better start than there was last season. And there's been an accident on the roads at New Deer to New Blythe. The Coresgate Junction, cars can get past but lorries might struggle. That's from Foobar News. Thank you very much, Foobar.
0: Yes.
1: A little accident out there at New Deer to New Blythe if you're out in that direction.
0: Good stuff, thank you very much, Mr. Gibson. Right, Alice, as I says, he says, Van Morrison, one of the best concerts he's seen. Here is something that one of his best works. This is Bright Side of the Road.

0: There you go, Ali. There's Van Morrison there on the bright side of the road. He's just, funnily enough, that's the one he wanted to play anyway. So
1: nice.
0: I read your mind. Up there in Abergeldie, your thought waves are transmitting down to Shmoo. Maybe you should go atop a Stuart Park Court and transmit FM.
1: Yeah.
0: No, I think this is, you're one of these people here, because it says armchair experts, that's you,
1: yep,
0: say they could take on a golf pro and score a Premier League goal. So a new survey of 2,000 UK adults find a quarter of sports fans believe they could score a goal in the Premier League match, exposing just how much fans underestimate the skills of elite athletes. A quarter of sports fans believe they could score a goal in the Premier League, while 1 in 10 claim they could last a round in the ring with a professional boxer. A survey of 2,000 adults, are crazy, who enjoy watching sport, revealed that many believe they could hold their own against one of the world's finest athletes. 1 in 7 believe they could match a professional golfer over a single hole, while 22% are confident they could beat one at crazy golf. Have you ever seen a golfer playing crazy golf? And 80% reckon they could return a serve from a top tennis player. Really? Some 14% think they could complete a lap of a Formula One circuit without finishing last. It depends who they're racing against, I suppose, doesn't it? If it's other deluded people, then I suppose. Well, a further 14% believe they could get through a stage of the Tour de France. I mean, come on!
1: Not a chance.
0: The research was commissioned by Stay Sure, heard of the Stay Sure Legends Tour, the tournament which kicks off next week at Trump International Golf Course, offers amateurs a rare chance to tee up alongside pros in the pro-am event. The director of sponsorship says pro sport isn't as easy as people seemingly think it could be. No kidding. But these findings show just how many fans are watching the show are confident that they can beat them. What do you think of that? Last around with a professional boxer?
1: Depends who the professional boxer is, right? If you're a heavyweight and you're fighting against a strawweight, then maybe.
0: Yeah,
1: but... because you could probably run around the ring for 3 minutes and not get hit. But, if you're taking on someone at your own sort of weight length, that weight size, not a chance.
0: I mean, that's fair.
1: Not a chance.
0: Fair comment. But it's also, beating a professional golfer over a hole, that is possible, because all they need is to hit one bad shot, and you hit a couple of worldies. So that's fair enough. But, I mean, it's a guy painful going in the ring with a professional boxer and score a goal in the Premier League. I mean, come on.
1: No, that's, once again, everything would need to line up properly. You know, the right cross, the ball diddles around the goal, open goal, keeper tips over a straw, and that's the only way it happens. You'd be well marked out of the game. And even the one I was thinking was, could I return a tennis ball?
0: Depends who's serving it.
1: The thing is, if you get, 100 balls served at you, you're eventually going to hit one ball.
0: That's true.
1: On a one-on-one chance.
0: Yeah.
1: And you said, depends who's serving.
0: Yeah, I know.
1: Some of these guys hit this ball about 128 mile an hour.
0: Well, that's it. And some of the professionals can't even return
1: it. Just the women.
0: Imagine you break your wrist or something like that.
1: If you're seeing professionals like Djorkov, what's his name is? Djorkov?
0: Yes.
1: Yeah, I know what his name is. Failing to return a tennis ball, then you've got problems. I was sitting, you might be able to maybe wangle a frame off of a pool player, because once again, if you got a lucky shot.
0: Or a bit like Jim beat a professional dance player.
1: Professional dance player, yeah, and claim to fame.
0: Yeah.
1: Or see a band member's Johnson. To be in the right place at the right time.
0: Score a goal of Pittori, dress as sheep.
1: All these things
0: are possible.
1: They are possible.
0: But I don't think taking a punch for a boxer.
1: No, and as Decky always says, he scored a goal at Pittori. He keeps on telling us about it all over. Every time he gets to you, the 1 minute, I remember that. It's worse than my AC/DC story.
0: And he gets further and further out every time he tells you. And I actually think he didn't score. I thought Jim Christie saved it, but never mind. Sorry, Deck, if you're listening.
1: Even like darts, I think darts is another one of these. As my son's finding out, when you come up against the good players are really good.
0: Yeah, that's it. And consistent, that's the main thing.
1: Yeah, that's the consistency, yeah.
0: I mean, in a one-off game with any sort of snooker or pool or darts, of course we've got a chance, because all you need to do is the... you can hit a World League game, and it's the same with golf as well.
1: And these guys, as you said, consistency, they've got to do it time and time and time
0: again.
1: Well,
0: that's it. I mean, you've got guys, these guys on the PGA Tour that week in, week out, they're finishing 47th, they're finishing 50th, and they're still making pretty good money. But, you know, they're not in the top echelon of the golfers.
1: No, and they're going around these courses, really good courses at maybe par and one under, and still finishing like 50th, 60th.
0: I know.
1: You know, I watched a golf tournament the other day. I've never watched it, but the actual scores flashed up in Sky. That's as much as I'll do to watch golf. And one guy was like 21 under. And I went, bloody hell, I says, that's pretty good, that, you know. But the guy in the top 10 at the bottom was 2 under, you know. So that was the difference between first and second. But the guy 2 under still getting, I don't know, what house up. They got a lot of money in golf.
0: Yeah. I mean, I remember one Open that the leaders were something like 14 over,
1: yeah.
0: And people say, it's terrible. And then I could do better than that. Yeah. And then you see them, and it's howling wind, it's rain, yeah. And the roughs are up there.
1: Yeah. Over see, there you go. It's like in Formula One, they say, the teams at the back will never win. Unless, you know, it just so happens that if I'm polling, right?
0: Yeah.
1: And I pull in the sun, my time's going to be a lot faster than someone trying to pull in the rain.
0: But yeah, exactly. But there's somebody saying they could complete a lap of Formula One circuit through finishing last. Well, it depends how many cars is in the race.
1: Yeah,
0: if it's two cars, then that's a 50-50 chance that you might be finished first.
1: And if it's the 14 cars, you know one's going to hit another car and you're not going to finish last.
0: No, that's it.
1: I mean, two did not finish, you know.
0: That's it. The crash at the first bend or something like that.
1: Yeah, no way. I don't even think anybody would allow you to overtake anybody in a Formula One car.
0: No.
1: Well, you're driving like what, a £3-4 million car?
0: Yeah, I know.
1: And they're going to allow you to overtake?
0: No chance.
1: Not a chance.
0: Anyway, Jim's won a couple of songs, a double dunter as he calls it. Street of Dreams by Rainbow, starting off with I Can't Hold Back by Survivor. Here you go, Jim, back to back, coming right up.

0: There you go, two classic tracks there, Jam. Start off with Can't Hold Back by Survivor and then Street of Dreams by Rainbow. That is Jim's Double Dunder on Shmoo FM. Coming up very, very shortly, we've got the Bacon Banjo, which is three tracks. Two tracks from Brian Ferry and a track from ELO, Stopped in the Middle of It, coming up in about 2 or 3 minutes' time. But I want your take on this, right?
1: Yes.
0: So, Domino's.
1: Yep.
0: Have launched a wacky new ice cream flavour inspired by its famous garlic and herb dipping sauce.
1: Oh, here we go.
0: Domino's has revealed an ice cream inspired by the garlic and herb dipping sauce. The unconventional combination is created by hand stirring the savoury dip into ice cream locally sourced from Devon. Customers can even have their cone drizzled with a dip. Is this the 1st of August? Just the 1st of April, just have a look. Now. The pizza chain handed out the treat on Brighton's seafront to gauge whether beachgoers would swap their usual scoop for the sweet savoury creation. Sunseeker Chandra was not a fan. She says, oh, it's got garlic taste in it. Then she added, you know who would love us? My daughter. She likes garlic. There you go. They've got one sale anyway. Spokesman for Domino's said, our dip has become a bit of an icon in its own right, with customers finding all sorts of creative ways to enjoy it over the years. This summer, we thought we'd go one scoop further and take it somewhere completely unexpected. Unexpected, Sandy? I think so.
1: Really?
0: Some devoted garlic and herb fans were sent ice cream to try it at home. Sissy Jones commented on social media. She thought this might be an April Fool's prank. Well, so did I. But it's not April. And was surprised as it actually tastes like garlic. Another one said, I'm really not sure about this. The not forgetting pepperoni passion inspired perfume, which was released ahead of Valentine's Day last year, which Domino's did. I mean...
1: What? Oh, no, I've got so many different... Dave, who wants to smell like pepperoni pizza?
0: Well, that's it. And it says also, the latest creation comes from the pizza giant who has previously dreamt up garlic and herb-flavoured chocolate egg infused with flavours of its dipping sauce. They also had the shirts crafted entirely from serviette material, so fans needn't worry about getting messy.
1: Oh, no.
0: The fresh wave of scorching wheat waves, Domino's offering people the chance to win their very own top of the divisive creation in a bid to keep the nation cool. So
1: no, not for me. No,
0: not for me. I mean,
1: that's what you do, pizzas.
0: Yeah.
1: Right? That dip, don't get me wrong, that dip is a really nice dip.
0: Yeah.
1: You're dipping a pizza in it.
0: Well, exactly. Savoury to savoury.
1: Yeah.
0: I mean...
1: Ice cream? Why would you want to put garlic on ice cream?
0: I can just
1: imagine.
0: I can't imagine it. I don't think it'll catch on.
1: No, I
0: think it was only in Brighton. Maybe I think they've got so many. Let's keep it way down there. We don't want it up here.
1: No, not a chance.
0: But you'd probably try it.
1: Yeah, I probably would. Yeah, just I would need to give you, an honest opinion.
0: Yeah.
1: And if you're going to, well, you buy some.
0: No.
1: I thought we were getting free ice cream.
0: No.
1: I don't think they've got it up here, though, have they?
0: No, I don't think so. But we could write and say, look, we give you a little bit of a plug on the...
1: We're ice cream connoisseurs.
0: Connoisseurs
1: of your pizzas. If you want to send us... If you can't send us any ice cream, we'll take a pizza instead.
0: Yes, exactly. Yes. In fact, just send a pizza.
1: Yeah. And the sauce, and we'll put it over our own ice cream.
0: Yes, or we'll go to the Fat Pizza Company.
1: Yeah, definitely, because they've got better pizzas and bigger pizzas.
0: Yes, and better prices. Anyway, moving on.
1: A lot better prices.
0: Yes, time for this.
2: Now, it's time for a bacon banjo.
0: Here comes a bacon banjo. No garlic and herb sauce needed for this one.
1: Not at
0: Two

0: Yeah, there you go. Three tracks for your bacon banjo. Start off with This Is Tomorrow by Brian Ferry, then Living Thing by Electric Light Orchestra, and then Brian Ferry's cover of the Bob Dylan classic, A Hard Rain's A Gonna Fall. That was your bacon banjo. 15 minutes past 8 on a Friday morning, Friday 31st of July on Shmoo 99.8 FM, or online, www.shmoo.org.uk or we're on DAB as well. You can, if you can get us DAB as well. It's Dave and Sandy, take you through till 9 o'clock this morning, then I'm going to take you through at 10 o'clock with the Northfield Cummins Park Middlefield Show as well. Right, let's have a look at the weather, I think, Sandy.
1: You shall. Yep, last day of July. Here is your weather. A dry start to the day this morning with some brightness, then clouding over with scattered showers breaking out through the afternoon, feeling rather cool with a maximum temperature of 18 degrees centigrade. Tonight, any showers will gradually die out this evening, then the rest of the night will be dry across all parts with clear periods, becoming chilly across Deeside and a minimum temperature of 7 degrees centigrade. The outlook for Saturday, dry morning with sunny spells, becoming cloudier in the afternoon with a few light showers, these mainly in the west and north, with a maximum temperature of 18 degrees centigrade. And the outlook for Sunday, mainly dry and bright on Sunday, becoming unsettled when we get to Monday and Tuesday with some heavy times ahead.
0: Thank you very much. Looking at the traffic, moving freely in and around the city. You're going to get a long jam down Market Street. Virginia Street and Regent Quay is closed. Also, the bridge is closed as well on Guild Street. So buses are getting diverted down Market Street along North Esplanade West and back up South Coral Street onto Market Street again. So just beware, there is new timetables. I think they've got there. It's going to be like that until Sunday. So the weekend's going to be chaotic there as well. Ali was saying he was in the town yesterday and it was a nightmare. So if you are looking for these buses that used to go along Guild Street, then they will be going along Market Street, North Esplanade West. So give yourself a little bit of time and give the bus drivers a little bit of credit, because there's so many changes in Aberdeen, they don't know where they're going half the time as well. But apart from that, there's no real problems I can see in the city. It still says here at South Anderson Drive is closed until late September, but you said you was doing it yesterday. You'll probably be on one of that parking things or something like that when these parking, like a whatever it's called. No real problems in the coming into the city from the A96. Black Dog is clear,
1: woof woof,
0: as well. And the city centre, usual places, Westbourne Road, Argyle Place, Rosemount Place, Albert Street, Carden Place, Albine Place, Holborn Junction, Union Grove and Great Western Road, all that junctions there are extremely busy. But it is busy at Market Street, Guild Street in both directions. So yeah, just watch yourself if you're on Market Street, because there's going to be a hell of a lot more traffic this next 3 days. Anything else, Sandy?
1: Oh, just that one from earlier this morning, accident in New Deer to New Blythe Road even. The Coalsgate Junction, cars can get past but lorries might struggle.
0: This is a construction zone at the junction with Denburn Road and Wapping Street. Well, I don't know what it is, because there was an accident there earlier on this morning, so I don't know if they've taped off or in, but there's a little bit of a tailback there on Denburn Road at the junction with Wapping Street as well. And Guild Street is chaotic this morning, as is South Coral Street, the junction with Market the Bridge Street. So to try and avoid that area if you possibly can. If you're in a bus, well, you just sit and enjoy the scenery.
1: That's it.
0: It's 19 minutes past 8 on a Friday morning. Here's a little bit of Dan Hartman from 1978.

0: Dan Hartman there, an instant replay. I've got something else I was going to tell you as well here as well. Right, it says M&S shoppers rush for £3 chocolate bar deemed a must try. Marks and Spencer shoppers are excited to try a brand new chocolate bar that those lucky enough to have sampled it already have deemed it so good, and it's just £3. All right, okay, moving on, because it's a dark chocolate and mint, and I don't like dark chocolate, so it's if you prefer your chocolate to be the dark and intense side, this product is bound to be one for you. It's an 85% cocoa bar with a hint of mint and can be snapped up at M&S now for £3. Announcing the product launch on Instagram, supermarket said, new in the M&S food hall, mint fans... Mint chocolate fans, listen. Do you like mint chocolate, to be quite honest?
1: I do, yes.
0: But do you like dark chocolate?
1: No. That's the ones that were always left in what is it, Dairy Milk? They had that Bourneville chocolate. Always ones. They had the little Dairy Milk bars and then the Bourneville ones. My nan used to take the Bourneville ones. But yeah, no, I'm not a dark chocolate fan. I think Michelle used to use it in bacon. Because it has got that richer sort of taste.
0: Yeah, my grandma used to do that as well. She used to use the big cakes of Bourneville chocolate and bacon. But
1: yeah,
0: it's for me, no, I'm not great.
1: I'm not really a chocolate fan, to tell you the truth, Dave.
0: Let me see.
1: My jelly sweet fan.
0: And marshmallows.
1: Yeah.
0: Would you prefer sort of Galaxy to Dairy Milk? Because I prefer Galaxy to Dairy Milk.
1: It's funny you say that, because Tanya, she's the same. She said, I can't remember which one it is. It's Dairy Milk. There's one she really likes and one she doesn't like.
0: Yeah.
1: And that goes all through that sweet range.
0: Yeah.
1: You know? But I can never remember the right one.
0: Yeah.
1: And I always get it wrong. So.
0: Because I do like it, Galaxy Ripples. They're brilliant.
1: Yeah.
0: Really, really nice.
1: I do like Ripples. Yeah, I must admit. Flakes. Yeah. But I don't eat a lot of them now.
0: I remember when Galaxy Ripples first came out, and it was a game changer.
1: It was a game changer.
0: Because you've got a flake, which everybody knows, when you used to eat a flake when it was massive in the old days, and you bit into them, they just used to crumble everywhere.
1: Yeah.
0: You cover it in chocolate, and it's like, what is this sorcery?
1: It's this, and it came out with the Twirl, which was like a made it smaller, I think.
0: Yeah, that's right.
1: The Twirl, a double pack.
0: Twirl was in a double part,
1: yeah,
0: right?
1: So they were like, pretty well cut a ripple in half and put it in there.
0: Magic.
1: Good times.
0: Have you ever had a song in your head, and it's been in your head for about 3 days, and you kind of get out of it, and it just seems to go round and round your head, and the only way you can get out of your head is to play it on radio?
1: Yeah.
0: Right, well, this is my one. This has been in my head since Tuesday.
1: Okay.
0: I don't know why, but it has been, and I'm going to play it now, see if it gets out of my head.

0: It's out of your head now.
1: It's out of my head now. X number one there, Scorpions, A Wind of Change. Don't know why it was in my head, but it was in my head. So that's, there you go. It's out there now. Right, so tomorrow the real football starts. We're back to the Premier League starting in Scotland. Well, it starts tonight, actually. Rangers are at Dundee United tonight.
0: Toughie.
1: Is it toughie? Yeah, for your first game. I mean, because you don't know what Dundee United's going to come up with.
0: Mm-hmm.
1: I mean, I know they got beat by Montrose, but they qualified for the league section. So, you know, it's... and to be quite honest with you, you don't know what you're going to get from Rangers.
2: Well, nobody's actually seen them play yet, have they?
1: Well, they've played a couple of friendlies, aye. You've got a new manager, you've got a new strike force, you've got a new goalkeeper, you've got a new defence practically, guys. So they've got a lot of players coming in. And it all depends on how much the gel, I suppose. Mm-hmm. And the thing with Dundee United gelling and Rangers gelling, Dundee United really... that you go into that game and people looking at Rangers will win. If Dundee United gel quicker than Rangers and Rangers get beat, that's a crisis already. If
2: that's
1: a win game,
2: I know. That's the way that they play down there, is it? I'm already playing catch up. They'll say it's Celtic, so it's
1: because I think Celtic play it on Monday night. I think it's because of the Commonwealth games.
2: Yeah, it's.
1: I think they played Dundee there on Monday night because. Yeah, something to do with the Commonwealth Games, the closing ceremonies on Sunday. So,
2: is it?
1: Yeah.
2: Oh, right.
1: So I think it was to the advice of the police.
2: Hey, 2:30, you get the Commonwealth. So it's not been on TV? Usually it's on TV.
1: It's now on Kunsel TV.
2: Oh, right, that's probably why I didn't know it was on. That was a big mistake then.
1: Well, my brother was part of he helped set it up, and he was saying that they only got 2 years to prepare rather than a normal 4 years because Australia pulled out.
2: Okay.
1: Because it was too expensive. So rather than getting 4 years to prepare, Australia pulled out and it was awarded to Glasgow, and Glasgow got 2 years to prepare. So they had to do a hell of a lot of work in a short period of time, but also they had to downsize a bit because they couldn't build the Olympic Village because they didn't have enough. It came for the Commonwealth Village, sorry. They didn't have enough time. So they was putting the athletes up in hotels and hostels around the city, and that's why if you're trying to get a hotel in Glasgow, just know it's uber expensive. That's because a lot of the athletes are there as well. So yeah, but they did a lot of work, and they had to the velodrome, they had to resurface it, they had to put in a new sort of tile into the swimming pool and all that stuff as well. So
2: because they got like the
1: Kishoy
2: velodrome down there.
1: Well, my brother was saying that they had to put on new tiles on the swimming pool, so that to drain the pool, and you can drain it part. It's nearly pulling a plug out. You've got to drain it part at a time. Then you've got to put on the tiles. Then you've got to fill it slowly to make sure there's no leaks. Then you've got to drain it again, and then seal all the tiles once again. He says it's a massive. It's like a 6 months to fill a swimming pool. So you know, but that's the reason why the Celtic game is on the Monday. But Aberdeen tomorrow, 5:30 against Hearts. I'm looking forward to the game, to be quite honest with you. I usually don't like Hearts games up here, but they haven't won up here since 2016. So usually it goes to the way of the... We could beat Tynecastle and we win at Pittodrie. So it'll be... just to see, I think that the manager knows he's correct team now. I think right-back's the only problem that he's never very sure about. But he's got a squad to pick from, and that's a good thing about it. You've got good options on the bench as well.
2: Yeah, I think the pre-season, being it a competitive pre-season, has been really good for him. Mm-hmm. You know, he's got to try different players without really affecting anything else.
1: That's true.
2: I think it was pretty much a guarantee we were going to go through. As you said, it would have been a Stewards and Quay if we didn't.
1: Yeah.
2: So he was able to tinker around with little things. We came up with tough games. We went behind in some games, so the resilience to come and win that game from being behind. And yeah, it's a good test, obviously, you know. And then, as I said, and Hearts are off the back of a 6-0. Well, 2-0, only lost 2-0. Was it 8-0? Was it
1: 8-0? And I think
2: that's demoralising, but. It's a Premier League. It's a different game.
1: And again, they've got the problems. They've got a new manager going in
2: yep.
1: who has to get these players to adapt to a different system. They've lost our captain. They've lost our sort of midfield general. Craig Gordon's retired. Their other goalkeeper, the German goalkeeper, the guy Schwallow, he's away as well. So they have a new goalkeeper in place on Saturday night. So, but it's going to be a competitive game as it usually is up here. I think our only problem is right back. Could he play right back? Does he play Lyons at right back? Does he play Lobin at right back? You know, it's just
2: it's good to have that, isn't it?
1: It's good.
2: We know how good Lobin is. It's just a bit young. That's all.
1: I think you miss Lyons out of midfield if you take him out of midfield. But then Stuart Armstrong looks like a changed man this season. He looks a lot fitter. A lot of the players look a lot fitter. Nisbet looks a lot fitter as well. And then who do you play up front? Do you play Yagani and you play? I think that Nisbet and Olasanya got to play through the middle as well. So.
2: Yeah, I think so. I think the good thing about Stuart Armstrong is he's the only real elder statesman now in the club.
1: Yes.
2: Last season we had too many elder statesmen.
1: Yeah.
2: You know?
1: Yeah.
2: Now he's the one, all the players, and if you can't learn off of Stuart Armstrong, then you don't know how to teach us how to play football.
1: Cause yeah.
2: He is a solid pro and has been. He's played for some of the best teams.
1: He has.
2: Around the world.
1: And international.
2: Around the UK. And a Scottish international, you know? So. Use sparingly, you might get 20-25 games.
1: He's made Dice Boys Club a lot of money as well.
2: Oh, he's made him a hell of a lot of money. You know, it's funny because Boyd asked the other day, he says, why is a library called the Stuart Armstrong Library? He says, well, because Stuart Armstrong used to play for Dice. He says, did he? I mean, yeah, so it's I think
1: there's also the pavilion at Dice Academy.
2: Is that Stuart Armstrong?
1: Armstrong, that field's there as well. So yeah,
2: so it's it's me, but he made as much money for Dice as Sean Maloney made for Albion. You know, so it's but there you go. That's the couple of nuggets came out, and I noticed that Amafanu, is it the 15-year-old kid?
1: Aye, Fasanya.
2: From West End. Yeah. He came from West End. Yeah. So, if he gets a massive big contract, he'll be making West End a lot of money as well.
1: That's
2: so.
1: That'll be interesting to see if he remains in the squad or if he drops out. You kind of just push these boys right into the team.
2: Well, I don't think he's not old enough to play in the Premier League yet, is he?
1: I think they changed the rules. But
2: did they change it?
1: There was a rule that you could play in the League Cup if you was under 16, but the league you had to be over 16, and I think he's 16 in December. I don't know if that's changed or not.
2: Okay.
1: But I don't think that Robinson will have any problems of throwing him on there as well. But as I say, I mean, you've got Luke, who never played last week, who weren't in the squad last week, and you've got like a Palaversa. Mm-hmm. I mean, is he getting moved on? You know, is he a place in the squad? Is there a place for him? Because if you look at the midfielders that we've got now, I think the midfield is pretty good, and Arimu never played last week either.
2: Mm-hmm.
1: Which I think he'll definitely start tomorrow as well. So it's looking good, the competition for places. I think that if you play two up front, you've got to play Nisbet and Olasanya up front, and Nisbet needs a partner up front with him, and they're so different players. You know, a ball over the top and Olasanya's on it. Nisbet's great at holding the ball up and bringing other players into play, and you've got Yagani on the wing, who is fantastic, really, really good player, tricky player, and you've got Lewis Smith to come in the other side as well. So
2: it's all cool.
1: There's a lot of options we have got up front as well. So we'll see what happens. Fingers crossed that it's 5:30 kickoff tomorrow at Pretoria. There's still tickets available. Not an awful lot of tickets available, but there is still tickets available. It's on Sky as well.
2: Well, that's good that they're getting quite close to a sellout, even though it was on Sky TV. You know, so that's really good.
1: And the real deal is the referee as well.
2: Oh, nice.
1: David Dickinson.
2: No.
1: Well, Andrew Dallas and VAR, that's the bad news.
2: Oh, well, there you go. I'll give it all the way.
1: Cove Rangers at home tomorrow against Airdrie. That is a 3:00 kickoff. That'll be interesting to see how they compete in their league now, because they've got an awful lot of new players. I see they've got a new strip yesterday. I noticed that. It's like the strip Aberdeen had about 6 seasons ago.
2: Mm-hmm.
1: It's like it's blue with white pinstripes, like the Aberdeen one with the collar.
2: Yeah.
1: So. Be interested to see how they go on, because Airdrie are usually a good team in that league as well.
2: Yeah.
1: So it's good to get them a home game as well. Aberdeen FC Women are at home on Sunday. That is a 1 o'clock kickoff up at Balmoral Stadium. That is against St Johnstone in the Sky League Cup. And that's another interesting game as well, because after getting beat last week down at Hamilton, you'd think they'd have to win. And I think the Spartans next week as well. So it's
2: not even just for the cup, but just for the just to get, you know, everything up and going. Just to get your momentum going and get, you know, kick into the season, because it's been quite a poor start with everything else that's happening in the background. So yeah,
1: and they've got. Did you hear them laughing just now?
2: Yeah,
1: I was wondering what the hell that was. And they've got. I mean, there's 7 16-year-olds in the team on Sunday, and that's going to be a big pressure on them coming into that to try and. I'll tell you something. I'm going to go for a song here and just see if we can get the what you call it. Here's the Go-Go's. We'll be back in a minute.

0: There you go, go goes, and we got the beat. We're talking about Aberdeen FC women against St Johnstone. It's going to be a tough season for them. They lost a lot of players to teams round about them in the league, Motherwell and Montrose, and you've got to play the academy players. Now, I'm all for playing academy players. It shows there's a pathway into the side, but I mean, if you've got seven under 16s there, if they start getting, because I mean that was Hamilton they played, who's a division below them. If they are coming up against Glasgow City and Celtic and Rangers, and they start getting hammered, then people
1: won't want to turn up.
0: It's only natural.
1: And as they're amateurs, they don't have to turn up. No, let's be honest.
0: Well, that's it.
1: They could turn around and say, "Nah, I prefer playing in the league below and get a team in the league below." Cove have got a team there. In fact, I think there's another Aberdeen ladies team down there somewhere.
0: Yeah, I think there is.
1: But it's going to be a tough old season for the ladies.
0: Well, it's funny you speak about playing a team playing up and playing down. I spoke to Chris Breen on a Tuesday there. Chris, of course, played for the Roughnecks and coached the Roughnecks, and his father, Paul, passed away sadly last year.
1: Chris was the quarterback, wasn't
0: Yes, he was, aye. So I said to him, "Are you finished?" He says, "Oh, my knees and my ankles are gone."
1: Yeah.
0: I says, "Did you fancy go back into coaching?" He says, "No, not really." And I says, "Well, we was out watching the Roughnecks against Newcastle and they got absolutely tanned. 77-0, and he says, "Well, the problem is," he says, "that's actually the league problem."
1: Mm-hmm.
0: He says, "Because the league that Newcastle should have been the Premier League, was full, so they put them in the league below, where the Roughnecks had just come up from a season on hiatus, and was our new players and everything." And he says, "It was always going to be a mismatch, and they complained about it, and they put Aberdeen in with, I think it's Glasgow, Leicester, Newcastle and Carlisle as a northern sort of that division." Yeah. He says, "But both Leicester and Newcastle should be in the Premiership." So, I mean, and these guys, I mean, they're not only getting hammered, but they're getting hurt as well, because they had like three injuries before half-time against these guys who've played really experienced and played in the higher level and played in bowl finals and that.
1: Yeah. And the thing is, it's not just that, Dave. They've got to pay for it.
0: Yeah, I know.
1: You know, eventually, if you're paying, like, I don't know how much you have for a bus journey down to Newcastle or wherever it is, say you're paying £100, right? And you get down there and get thumped 78-0. You all really want to be coming back and doing that again?
0: Well, that's the thing. I mean, the Gabeets, that's 78-0 up here. The following week, they had to go down to Newcastle. Now, you're after the game, you're thinking, if I go on next week.
1: Exactly.
0: Because I know for a fact, we played East Kilbride Pirates up here when I played for the Oilers.
1: Yeah.
0: They come up here with, I think it was about 18 players, because it was really struggling for players. So the players playing both ways, and we beat them 120-0 up here.
1: Oh, my word.
0: And the thing was, in the second half, we was playing wide receivers at running back, was playing guards at a wide receiver, and just trying to keep a score down.
1: Done that in kids' football as well. It's just hard.
0: I felt so sorry for him. And then 3 weeks later, we went down there. None of the coaches went down because they didn't. There was like, they shouldn't be in the league.
1: Yeah.
0: You know, it's a shame for them. Yeah, enjoy them playing, but they shouldn't be in the league. So the coaches never. So we was coaching ourselves and drawing our plays in the sand and that. And we beat them 78-0. So, you know, it's a shame. But they learned, and the Pirates become a good. East Kilbride Pirates become a good side.
1: Yeah.
0: 3, 4, 5 seasons later. But taking lickings like that, people are just going to, I'm not getting trouble. And especially, like you say, yes, it's a jolly doing to Newcastle, but then you've got the 3 hours of the game, and then you get beat up, and then the bus journey home, and you think to yourself, do I really want to do this, you know?
1: Yeah, it's not good. It's not good. It's and it's unfortunate, isn't it? I've had a kids team, a four-a-side kids team, when the leagues are trying to put, you know, mixed teams up, and they haven't got enough for a league, and they'll stick stronger teams in, and I'll have kids come off crying, you know, because they're losing 10, 11, 12, and the league says, "Oh no, they'll bounce back." No, they don't really bounce back. You've got to remember, these kids then got to go to school.
0: That's just what I was going to say.
1: Some of the players are probably beating them.
0: Yeah.
1: 12-13-0, and that's, they take it all week.
0: Yeah.
1: And then if you get another hard team that week, it's back-to-back hard teams, and the league just don't see that at all. I complained that time as well.
0: Is there a mercy rule in that?
1: No.
0: No.
1: Nah, there's no mercy rule at all. It's some there's a mercy rule if you if you've got a decent coach on the other side.
0: Yeah.
1: Right? It all depends on the coaches. But some of these teams, it's win at all costs and destroy them, and let's make them not, you know, it's this, this leave the tatters on the pitch.
0: Yeah, when we was playing with the Flag League and we was playing in the juniors, there was a mercy rule there, and I think it was if you got 40 points ahead,
1: yeah,
0: then, yeah, that was it, the game was finished. And that was fine, and it never happened to us. It did happen a couple of times with games that was playing beside us, and it just, you know, I mean, I don't know if it's a good idea or if it's a bad idea.
1: Yeah.
0: You know, okay, just call it for it, but keep playing. So give them a little bit of experience, maybe swap the teams over a bit.
1: I think we changed it to, instead of like two halves of 20 minutes, I think we made it 3:15s or 3:10s, something like that.
0: Yeah, that's what they do now.
1: So, and when you start again, it always started at 0-0.
0: Yeah.
1: You know, and
0: that's good.
1: I think that's the best way to do it, you know. And we always ended on penalties, because penalties is always the one where it doesn't really matter how good you are at football.
0: Yeah.
1: It's a luck, is it, really?
0: Yeah, it is.
1: You know, and so you could lose the 3/3, but come away with a penalty victory, and that's the thing they'll go away thinking. They won't think about everything else.
0: No, absolutely. You know? And they still do that because Kobe's team does that as
1: it's
0: well.
1: Good.
0: And
1: it's...
0: they was getting a lot of lickings at the start of the season, but they won a couple of penalty shootouts. But when they won their first game against Cooter, it was brilliant. It was so fantastic to see the delight in their eyes.
1: I think eventually you get your level, you know.

0: Parry Help Other in memory of Kieran Innes. There's a five-a-side football tournament on the 3rd of October at Goals Aberdeen, followed by a function at Goals Aberdeen the same evening. As 2026 will be 10 years since we lost Kieran, we're looking to carry out fundraisers throughout the year to make this a special one. Now, it's a GoFundMe page, which I will, when I get home, I will post it onto our Facebook page. So if you want to contribute, fine. And Help Harry Help Others is a charity started by Harry Mosley at the age of 9. We help cure, fund vital research, help cope, give grants to families suffering financial hardship. Help Care is supporting adults and children with over 20 services from our drop-in centre and support centre. So there you go. Nice wee charity there. And as I said, I'll give all that information. And I said, I've been talking to my friend Mike, former Glendale, way back in the day, Glendale coach, and he's got in touch with Mandy, and hopefully might get Mandy into one of the community shows and she can talk about the fundraiser, which is cool. So I'm not sure if they're still taking teams, but I'll give all the details and I'll try and find out if you can actually enter teams into the five-side tournament, and I'll give you more information as I get it.
1: Good stuff. Thank you very much.

There you go, a little bit of mud there and the secrets that you keep. 4 minutes to nine on your Friday breakfast show. We're out of here very, very shortly. Well, he is. Yep. I'm staying because I've got the community show coming up, Northfield, Middlefield, Cummins Park community show. Next week, actually, on the community show, I have somebody coming in from Sports Aberdeen. They're going to tell you about a new memory session that's starting up at Northfield Community Centre on

0: A weekly sport and memories session coming up, so looking forward to that. Can't have enough memory sessions in the town, I'll
1: certainly
0: tell you that.
1: Can't, no.
0: Right, so we'll be back next Friday, hopefully. Sandy will be back.
1: Yeah.
0: But Monday, as I say, we're taking Monday off because we are going to be watching the wrestling.
1: Yep.
0: So, you know...
1: Well, you don't want me coming in here at, you know, 6 in the morning, 7 in the morning, but I've just gone to bed at 4.
0: Yeah, but even that, you don't want to be coming in and hit something, but then even watch it. Hit something and it pops up the winners and it goes, spoiler alert.
1: I didn't even watch it anymore.
0: Right, thank you very much for listening this morning. It's much appreciated, as always, by myself and Sandy. Sandy will post that thing up about the charity football tournament. Everyone wants to help or fund it. It's for a very good cause. And we're just talking, it doesn't seem like 10 years.
1: When
0: Minty was...
1: Funny, I didn't even recognise the name when he said it. And it wasn't when I saw his picture. I went, I know that guy.
0: Yeah.
1: You know.
0: Sad days. Anyways, thank you very much. Come on, you Reds, tomorrow night. Goodbye from me.
1: And me.

0: News Centre at 9. The US President's called a deal on Gaza struck by his Board of Peace historic. It'll be implemented in phases and will involve total disarmament by Hamas and the withdrawal of Israeli forces. A source from the militant group reportedly described the agreement as a draft. Our international correspondent John Sparks says questions remain.
1: How long is this disarmament process going to take? We're talking about a couple of weeks. We're talking about a year. We're talking about even longer. And what sort of weapons are we talking about? Heavy weapons? Are we talking about light weapons? The sort of gear, the sort of kit that a police force would use.
0: FIFA says it's going to continue with a consultation process on selling off stakes in the World Cup to private investors. That's despite European nations, including England and Scotland, pledging to boycott all its competitions until the project is scrapped. Former FA chairman David Bernstein feels a collaborative approach will get the right outcome.
2: England on its own, we're a big nation in football, but we can't do very much on our own. If we try to do something against FIFA, frankly, they would tell us where to go. But with UEFA, we're very, very powerful. So I think it's absolutely right that we work with UEFA. We're part of that.
0: The Prime Minister has announced English mayors will be allowed to keep a share of taxes from their area to improve transport, build homes and create jobs. It's part of Andy Burnham's plan to shift power away from Westminster. Young Philly's been found not guilty of raping a woman in an Australian hotel room. A jury at the court in Perth did convict the British rapper and influencer of assault offences over bites found on a woman he met while touring in 2024. Crews battling a large wildfire near Britain's biggest nuclear power station in Suffolk say the blaze is stabilising. We're told they maintained a watching brief during darkness. And Sainsbury's is selling Argos for £120 million with no job losses or store closures expected. The supermarket had paid £1.4 billion for it a decade ago. That's the latest from the Sky News Centre. I'm AJ Walsh.
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Robin Molloon, welcome along to your Friday morning. Beautiful Friday morning in Aberdeen. We'll give you the weather and the traffic in your area very, very shortly. It's Shmoo FM, it's Dave here with your Northfield, Middlefield, Cummins Park Community Show. Every Friday morning between 9 and 10. Your show, your area, and all around Aberdeen, what's happening? Kicked you off there with a little bit of AC/DC. I'm going to follow you up with this. This is Queen, weather and traffic after this.

Ah, there you go. Pure brilliance there from the album News of the World. That is Queen there and Spread Your Wings. Right, looking out the window here, it's a beautiful day. Beautiful Friday morning, last day of August. last day of July. Sorry, I just zoomed forward a month there. Last day of July, 1st of August tomorrow. Let's see what's happening weather-wise and the traffic in your area this morning. Yeah, so the headline is sunny intervals changing to cloudy by late morning. Top temperature today is going to be about 18 degrees with a low of 9 degrees. Sunset and the nights are fairly drawn in. It's 21-24 with a low pollen count today. Saturday, similar weather, sunny intervals changing to overcast by late morning. Top temperature similar to today, 18 degrees with a low of 7 degrees. Sunrise tomorrow morning is 7 minutes past 5. And on Sunday, sunny intervals changing to cloudy by lunchtime. Little dip in temperature, 17 degrees with a low of 12 degrees. Monday and Tuesday look like average highs of 15 degrees, average lows of 11 degrees, and cloudy and rain both days. Not a lot happening road-wise round about your area this morning. Provost Ross Drive, the junction with Granite Hill Place. There's a little bit of traffic congestion there. Also, the Provost Fraser Drive with the junction with Anderson Drive. A little bit of tailback there just as you pass in Northfield Academy there. And on Spring Hill Road at the junction, just outside West Park School, just along there. That is slow-moving traffic there as well at the junction, also with Byron Terrace. For more sort of city-wide, if you are heading into town today, the Regent Quay's closed, and also Virginia Street, but also the bridge at Guild Street there. So buses who normally came up Guild Street and then up Bridge Street are being diverted down Market Street, along North Esplanade West, up South College Street, up to Bridge Street, and then back on their normal route. So buses are going to be delayed. There is a new timetable out as well, and it's going to be chaos, traffic chaos there, especially at rush hours there, because it's busy even just now, the junction with South College Street and Springbank Terrace there. So if you are going into town or coming out of town, it's going to be the buses affected. Did I see the buses that are affected here? I think I've got a thing that says the buses that are going to be affected, if I can find. Yes, so the buses affected. First bus, the 1, 1B, the 2, the 3, the 3A, the 11, the 11A, the 12, the 13, the 15, 15B, 17, 18 and 172. That's the first buses that are affected. The stagecoach buses that are affected are the 5, the 6, the 10, 35, 201, 202, 206, 218, 727, X8, X9, X18, X20 and X35. And it says Guild Street's closure will also see access to Aberdeen's railway station's internal car park closed, with commuters urged to use the South College Street multi-storey car park instead. Now, this is going to be going on until Sunday as well. And it also doesn't help that at the other side, that the Virginia Street side, that it's closed there as well. That's going to be for another 2 weeks, I think. So it says here, diversion versus via Market Street, Union Street, King Street, East North Street and Commerce Street is currently in place. Now, that work is supposed to be finished next Friday, August the 7th. They've suspended the bus gates and the early Z zone. If you want more information, get to the first bus or the stagecoach websites, because there will be new timetables for that, because it will be taking a lot of time on the journey there, especially at rush hours. There you go. That is a little bit of information there on the roads. Right, let's have a look and see what's happening. There's a lot of stuff happening over the weekend and the coming weeks as well. Let's get onto the right page. So there's a shmoo of a new community job club. Now, that started last Monday from 2 p.m. to 4 p.m. at Shmoo Station House
Wikipedia unit, Station Road. Drop-in sessions will run weekly, so you can drop in every week or just when you want to come in. A Smooth Train employability support worker will be available to help you with job searches, CVs and applications, finding training courses, college applications, navigating DWP journals and benefit applications, and any city residents who have working age can attend. Very important this, and very good this actually, because some of these things, if you haven't had a job for a while, writing a CV and applying for a job is a nightmare, to be quite honest with you. You don't know what to put in. These people will keep you right. And also college applications is another thing that can be a minefield as well. They expect people to know everything. But we will have a trained support worker here to help you with that. And also, more important as well, navigating DWP journals and benefit applications, because they change so often. And if you try to get in touch with them on the phone, you're on the phone forever. Get help with that. So that is every Monday from 2 p.m. to 4 p.m. down here at Schmoo Station House Media Unit, if you fancy coming down to that as well. Now, this is Grampian Disability Sport brings you summer fun, and that's just for the summer holidays. New sports have opportunities to meet new people at the Grampian Disability Sports Pass Parasport Festival on the 30th of August at Inverurie Community Campus. Entry is open to pupils in P4 to S6 across Aberdeen City, Aberdeenshire and Moray. The Parasport Festival is aimed at children with a physical disability, vision impairment or hearing loss, learning disability and Down syndrome who attend mainstream education. An action-packed day full of fun sports awaits, with opportunities to experience taster sessions and a variety of sports from local clubs and activity providers. Speak to the providers about how your child can get involved so they can keep enjoying the sport beyond the summer. Sports on offer include swimming, adapted cycling, boccia, sword seat fencing, wheelchair netball, dance, football and wheelchair basketball. If you're interested in that or want more information, you've got to register for it. So go to Eventbrite and look for Grampian Disability Sport Parasport Festival 2026 tickets. That will be on the 30th of August at Inverurie Community Campus. Very good, because a lot of these people who are disabled seem to miss out on a lot of these things as well. So that's great stuff for that if you're interested in that. Also, the Nook's co-production cafes are relaxed, informal sessions where you can share ideas, tell them what matters to you and help shape the future programmes and opportunities at the Nook. Now, the Nook, that was opened very recently in association with Sam H's, where the Tony Macaroni's pizza place used to be, just on Upper Kirkgate there. Four different sessions will be running throughout August. The Nook programme, co-production coffee, that's Wednesday the 5th of August from 2 p.m. till 3:30 p.m. Children and Young People Co-Production Cafe, that's Wednesday the 12th of August from 11 a.m. to 12:30 p.m. Men's Co-Production Cafe, Wednesday the 19th of August from 2 p.m. to 3:30 p.m. And the Women's Co-Production Cafe, Wednesday 26th of August from 2 p.m. till 3:30 p.m. To sign up, please go to Eventbrite and look for the Nook Aberdeen. Brilliant place, and a great place just to drop in for if you want just someone to speak to. Right, here's another song. We'll be back after this on your Northfield Community Show. Come on, Spark Community Show, Middlefield Community Show, all rolled into one.

Yeah, that's Associates there and Party Fears Tea, 25 past nine. If you listen to the live show on Friday, a sunny Friday in Aberdeen, it's Dave here. I'll take you through till 10 o'clock this morning with your Northfield, Cummins Park, Middlefield Community Show. Now, we've got some health walks with Aberdeen FC Community Trust. The August health walks are as followed. Tuesday, the 4th of August, 10 o'clock, meet at Tesco Langstrack, Aberdeen, and we're having a walk down round Mair and Craig and finishing back at Tesco Langstrack as well. So the little walks usually take about an hour, and it's a gentle pace. We walk as fast as the slowest person. That's how we always look at it. So, yeah, if you're interested in that, everything free, come along with that as well. Tuesday, the 11th of August, again, 10 o'clock, we're meeting at Tesco Express, Great Northern Road, just along the road from Shmoo here, and we're walking down to Seaton Park. Here's a topical one. Tuesday, the 18th of August, 10 a.m. Again, Middlefield Community Hub, we're meeting at, and we're walking down onto Auchmuir Road, back up the Anderson Drive, and a little bit through Middlefield, and then back to Middlefield Community Hub. Brilliant chance to get teas and coffees, and actually see around the place there as well. And then Tuesday, that's 10 o'clock, sorry, and Tuesday, 25th of August, it's 11 o'clock start, this one. It's out in Mintlaw, Simpsons Garden Centre, and we're walking around Mintlaw, and we'll be back at Simpsons Garden Centre, a nice place to go there for a cup of tea as well. And please note that walks may change, the cancelled at short notice due to unforeseen weather conditions. There'll be a text alert sent out or to the people on the walk. But even saying that, on Tuesday, it was a lashing of rain on Tuesday, and these troopers were fantastic. They did the walk around the Bridge of Dawn in the rain, the drizzle as well. Absolutely brilliant. So well done to them as well. We've also got football memory sessions. Now, there's a sporting memory session starting in Northfield very shortly. Tell you about that later, because we've got to tell you about somebody's coming into the show about that next week. But the football memory sessions are at Pittodrie at the Sir Alex Ferguson Lounge, 2 o'clock till 3:30 the start. So these are the ones for August. We've got Monday the 3rd of August, Thursday the 13th of August, Monday the 17th of August, and Thursday the 27th of August. All at Pittodrie, all in Sir Alex Ferguson Lounge, and all in you get tea and coffee provided, and all free, and it's all good stuff. And we have, I think there's a guest speaker, there's a guest coming in on Monday. I'm not sure, I think it's somebody to say it was Barney Crockett, but I'm not sure if it is or not, but I'll check up on that when we play the next song as well. You've just missed Music Memories, which was this week, the last Wednesday. That was last Wednesday. We're down here with brilliant session down here. We had about 12, 14 people here, a couple of fun quizzes, and people were singing along. It was great, really one of our best sessions here. That is on the last Wednesday of the month. The next one is the 26th of August. That's 2 p.m. till 3:30 p.m. down here at Shmoo. And also, we've got social history memories. That's the last Friday of the month. Not today, because the Middlefield Hub is busy, because that's where we're at, Middlefield Community Project in Manor Avenue. The next one is Friday the 28th of August, 11 a.m. to 2:30. Now, if you want any more information, 01224 697 000 with any queries. That's 01224 697 000. Also, the Community Hub. There will be no Community Hub for the next 2 weeks. That's every Thursday, 12:30 or 3:30. The Richard Donald stand at Pittodrie. But the next 2 weeks has been cancelled for the next 2 weeks. So 3 weeks' time, and we'll be back on there as well. If you want more information, you can get in touch with Nicola. That's nicola.graham at afcct.org, or Jenna, that's Jenna McDonald, MCDONALD at afcct.org, if you're interested in any of these programmes as well. It's good to get involved with this. So I told you there is a Sport and Memories programme starting up. Let's see if I can find it. It should be on here, maybe, is it? Is it on here, or is it on here? I've got so many tabs open here, it's ridiculous. Oh yes, here we go. So, a new weekly club is starting to look back at your favourite sport and memories, meet other like-minded people, take part in fun, inclusive activities, improve your physical and mental well-being. Brilliant. Group will run every Tuesday from 11 a.m. to 12:30 at Grey Hope Community Centre, and also on a Wednesday at Northfield Community Centre from 10:30 till 12 p.m. Groups will start on the 18th and 19th of August, and if you'd like to register or have any questions,
please email activelifestyle@sportaberdeen.co.uk or call 01224 507 701. Now I'm going to try and get along to one of the ones at Northfield as well, because I've been involved with the football memory sessions, and one of the other memory sessions, we do social memories, music memories and sporting memories with the Community Trust. I just want to go up and support someone like that. It's great to see these things being taken out into the community. So, if you're in Torrey, then every Tuesday, that's starting on the 18th of August, 11am till 12:30 at Greyhope Community Centre. And then on a Wednesday at Northfield Community Centre, that is 10:30 till 12:30, it's till 12pm. If you want to know more about that, then tune in next week, because I've got someone coming in from Sport Aberdeen to tell us all about the plans for that as well. It's quite exciting, that as well. It's really good to have it in the, I mean, it's the ones that we have, long-standing ones we have at Pittodrie, and we try to expand them out as well. But Sport Aberdeen have taken the ball here and run with it, so to speak. And that's going to be starting on the 18th and 19th of August. Tuesdays at Greyhope and Wednesdays at Northfield. Everyone's, I mean, they're dementia friendly, and I've seen the difference that these talks and these sessions make with people who have got dementia, who've got Alzheimer's, and their families as well, because it's a little bit of respite for them. They can go and get a cup of tea with the other family members, or they make friends and that. So if you are interested, then please, please, please get in touch with Active Lifestyle at sportaberdeen.co.uk or give them a call on 01224 507 701. And as I say, we'll have someone in for Sport Aberdeen next Friday on here between 9 and 10 to tell you all about that and more.

There you go, that's Steely Dan there, and Reeling in the Years. Right, here's a fundraiser coming up. North Star CFC 2018s and 2019s are hosting a Dina McBride fundraiser on Saturday the 22nd of August, with doors opening 7 p.m. for 7:30 start. 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Purchase play on the night. If you're interested in tickets, then I'll give you you can get in touch with Chris McLeod, 07717 812 852, or Fraser Ray, 077 66415 793. If you're interested in that, that is on the 22nd of August, Sunnybank Social Club. 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Sounds good to me, actually. It sounds not bad at all. Nesco can help you forget your skills and confidence to find work. This is free courses for parents, progress in your current job, or take the next step in your career. If you're a parent or carer with an income below £33,000, you could be eligible for free part-time training at college. Also able to support with travel and childcare costs. So who can be apply to be eligible? You must be a parent or a carer, have a child under the age of 18 living at home, earn an income below £33,000, live in Scotland full time. Now, if you want to know more, there's an online inquiry form. So if you go into nescol.ac.uk/parents, and you can get the form will pop up there, and you can apply for that. So if you've ever thought about getting back into just learning, to be quite honest with you, to gain the skills to get back into work, and you are in these categories, parent or a carer, have a child under the age of 18 living at home and earn an income below £33,000, live in Scotland full time, you may be eligible, you will be eligible for these free courses for parents as well. Also be able to support with travelling, childcare costs. Absolutely be brilliant just to sort of click on it and just see if you are eligible. Get yourself over to nescol.ac.uk/parents, fill in the little form there as well, and just see if you can, if you're available. Now, coming up on Thursday, there's a Northfield Congregational Church, there's a family fun day at Moyer Green, a day of fun for everyone, bouncy castles, face painting, food and treats, fun games, music and more, fun for all ages. Bring the whole family and join us for a great day out. That's 11 a.m. to 2 p.m. Hopefully the weather stays fine. That's Thursday 6th of August at Moyer Green. That's in Northfield Community Church, Congregational Church, sorry, Family Fun Day. And it looks like it's free as well, because it just says it just says that there's no charges here. So if you fancy that, get the kids along. It's coming to the sort of midway point, just after the midway point, the school holidays, and parents will be going, oh wow, what am I going to do with the kids? Well, take them along next Thursday, 6th of August, to Moyer Green for the Northfield Congregational Church Family Fun Day. Also, we have got, I saw this as well, this is quite interesting, Recycle Aberdeen. It's a charitable initiative that refurbishes used bicycles and provides them to people in need who cannot afford to buy one. Now, the mission is to keep bikes out of landfills through repair and reuse, make cycling accessible, affordable and inclusive, support the local community with sustainable transport, and also be repair and service customers' bikes at an affordable cost. It's a great mix of environmental action and helps get people moving. This is Recycle Aberdeen. So there is a WhatsApp number here if you want to get in touch with them. 077 536 84607, 537 84607, for more information on that. And I also know that if you are local as well, that Middlefield Community Hub also do that as well. They actually teach you how to fix your own bike, and they give you instruction on how to do that, which is great. So if you're interested in that, yeah, that's it's good. And get yourself back, because too many people now have, I remember when I had a bike back in the day, and one of the sort of most things you had to have was a puncture repair kit.
Nowadays, people don't know how we do these things because they just throw them away. But if you're interested in that, get yourself up to Middlefield Community Hub as well. Speak to David Smith there, and he'll point in the right direction. Either David or Ewan will point in the right direction for helping yourself to get bikes sorted there. Right, it is the Middlefield Community Show. This is Shmoo FM, and this is A Clash in Tommy Gunn.

Clash there and Tommy Gunn. It's 9:45 on a beautiful Friday morning if you listen to the live show. Now, this is Family Meals got even better. So this is the Toby Carvey, kids eat for just a pound every day for a limited time. Family Meals just got better for a limited time. Kids can enjoy a delicious meal for just £1 with every adult main meal purchase. There's a lot of places doing this in the city centre, but this is the Toby Carvey at the Cockat Hut. If you get offered as a limited time, the voucher, this is a voucher here, on the... if you go to the Norfolk Community page on Facebook, there is a little voucher there as well that you can eat for a pound there. Show the voucher as well. It's great. It's one of these things that, you know, if you're taking kids out, you've got two or three kids out, and you take them out, and you've got to pay a lot of money for that. And especially during the school holidays, to try and keep people active and try and keep people amused. So there is a lot of places in Aberdeen doing it. But there is one, Toby Carvery. If you go into the Norfolk Community Facebook page, there is a little voucher there that you can show to the charger when you said. And the voucher tells you one children's main meal, Carvery or breakfast, for a pound each with the purchase of an adult main meal, Carvery or breakfast. The offer is available from Monday 29th of June until Friday the 4th of September, so plenty of time yet during opening hours. Offer is available for dining only, valid for up to 6 adults and 6 children under 12 at one table, paying in one transaction. There you go. So good stuff as well. Other things happening: See Finding Fresh Community Wellness will hold our music in the gardens at the Snug Community Garden, that's in Seaton, on Saturday 15th of August from 1pm till 4pm. 1pm will be a free songwriting workshop with Elizabeth Flett and John Montgomery, and at 2:30 there'll be live music from Lucy Kennedy and Elizabeth Flett, along with free tea, coffee and refreshments. 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That's on Saturday the 15th of August from 1pm till 4pm. Also, coming up on the 30th of August, Schmoor hosting a Give It A Go event. Sunday the 30th of August from 1:30pm till 5:30pm. 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Fancy doing this show? No problem at all. Also, this is something new that's happening. Schmoo's new Women's Hub runs every Thursday from 10am till 12pm at Schmoo's Station House Media Unit, starting from the 20th of August. 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So that's Yvette or Ulla, 07591 941 263. Or you can email them on adultservices@schmoo.org.uk. That is the new Women's Hub starting on the 20th of August down here, right here in Station House, between 10am and 12 noon. It says 12pm, it's 12 noon. I always call it 12 noon. I didn't say 12pm. I don't even know if that exists. Anyway, it's coming up to 10 to 10. Here's a little bit of Wings.

go there, Wings featuring Paul McCartney and Letterman. Just coming up to 5 minutes to 10 o'clock and I'll be gone. But I want to a couple of things here as well, get this out before we go. The Northfield Summer Play Scheme, there's still two events that you can book for. That's Carnoustie Splash and Play on Tuesday the 4th of August. There's spaces available. And Craig Dawn Country Park, that's Friday the 7th of August, spaces available. Now, they're taking play scheme bookings every Monday, Wednesday and Thursday between 10 a.m. and 2 p.m. To book your child place, please pop in to Northfield Community Centre on either a Monday, Wednesday or Thursday between 10 and 2. Card and credit cards are available as well. I was just looking at some of the pictures here. They're absolutely brilliant. Some of them, there's kids heading away are brothers and fantastic. It's great. Great to make brilliant memories there as well. So there you go. A lot of them fully booked, and there's still some to away at Almond Valley today. So enjoy yourselves there as well. Also, if you still haven't managed to register for a food bank, register as a cream, then don't worry. The food bank is available every Tuesday and Thursday, where you can register by providing essential contact information and certain documents. If you'd like more information, please contact this community centre on 01224 695 416. So if you still haven't registered, you can do so on every Tuesday between 6 p.m. and 7:30 p.m. or every Thursday between 10 a.m. and 2 p.m. You must provide proof that you live in the AB16 area and have children if you claim for a family food parcels. Now, everyone that uses the food bank must now register. So there you go. If you are haven't registered, then every Tuesday between 6 and 7:30 p.m. and every Thursday between 10 a.m. and 2 p.m. You can register at the community centre there as well. And yeah, great stuff. It's more information anything like that, 01224 695 416. Right, that's just about it from me. Remember, I'm back next week with, of course, I've got someone from Sport Aberdeen coming in next week. They're going to tell you about this sport and memories that's

starting up in Northfield Community Centre in August. I'm quite excited about that. It's great to see these programmes starting up, and you know, it's just out with, in your area as well, and done by Sport Aberdeen. So there's someone coming in next week to tell us all about that. Right, what am I going to finish with? Well, I finish with a little bit of yes, I'll tell you. Finish with a little bit of the Jam. This will take us up to 10 o'clock. I'll see you next week. Take care. Have a great weekend.

0: investment plan. UEFA has threatened to boycott tournaments unless the idea is scrapped. Critics of FIFA's scheme say it'll mean more games and higher ticket prices as speculators try to get rich from the World Cup. Chair of the Football Supporters Association, Tom Greatrix, says the proposal ignores fans.
1: If you take it away from people in football and stop it being something that's about football and within football, then you put that in jeopardy. And I think that's why, as well as not getting very much notice about it, so many of the national associations are up in arms about it, and why you've seen the response you've seen in the last day or so.
0: Hamas says it will only agree to disarming if Israel agrees to withdraw its troops from Gaza. It's in response to the US President's Board of Peace, saying both sides had agreed to it as part of a 20-point peace plan for the territory. Mayors in England are to be allowed to keep some of the tax collected in their areas. The Prime Minister says it'll help with transport, house building and job creation. Former Labour adviser Andrew Fisher worries about a postcode lottery when mayors from different parties disagree.
2: There'd be a diversity of thought on what to do about areas like skills and housing. And actually, these mayors were elected without having to put forward a manifesto on those things. If those sort of new powers are going to be devolved, people didn't vote for any change in those areas.
0: Young Philly will find out within 3 weeks if he's to stand trial again on rape allegations connected to an alleged incident in an Australian hotel room. Earlier, the British rapper and influencer was cleared of three counts but convicted of assault charges from 2024. A British Special Forces veteran is among 10 climbers missing after an avalanche in northern Pakistan. Nepali-born British mountaineer Nirmal Purja was leading the group, where two deaths have been confirmed. And BP says it's planning to sell its North Sea business, which is responsible for 1,100 jobs. The oil giant's looking to slim down its portfolio. That's the latest from the Sky News Centre. I'm
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0: From the Sky News Centre at 11, a senior advisor to Gianni Infantino has quit in protest at the FIFA president's plan for private investment, saying it's a bad deal. Carlos Cordero says he cannot stand by while FIFA considers selling a stake in the World Cup. The Asian Football Confederation has joined Europe and North America in rejecting proposals. Chelsea manager Xabi Alonso wants the World Cup left alone.
1: I think that it's a common feeling of football people that we want something that we keep in the hands of everyone, that it's for all the people. So we'll keep the game as attractive and as authentic as we like it.
0: Several Palestinians have been wounded in an Israeli airstrike in Gaza just hours after Donald Trump announced a breakthrough deal on Hamas disarmament. The US President's Board of Peace announced a detailed roadmap for implementing the next phases of a peace agreement. Officials say they will focus on humanitarian relief, reconstruction and the withdrawal of Israeli forces. Dr. James Smith works in the territory.
2: This doesn't change anything tangibly, materially on the ground here in Gaza, and is unlikely to for the foreseeable future. As I understand, the plan in terms of its implementation would still take somewhere between 200 and 300 days.
0: The Prime Minister has announced English mayors will be allowed to keep a share of taxes from their area to improve public transport, build homes and create jobs. It's part of Andy Burnham's plan to shift power away from Westminster. A grass fire has broken out near Colchester in Essex as crews say the blaze in Suffolk has stabilised. An area equivalent to 210 football pitches has burnt in Dunwich Heath since Wednesday night. The next Newcastle boss is expected in the UK later. German Matthias Jessler is to finalise terms to replace Eddie Howe. And Sainsbury's is selling Argos for £120 million with no job losses or store closures expected. It paid £1.6 billion for it a decade ago. That's the latest.
3: Good morning, sweetheart. 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I'm listening.
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7: Morning. I don't know. I've been gone 10 days, I think. It was Tuesday last week, the last time. I've forgotten what to do. It doesn't help that Lady C has called in sick, so it's just me on my own. We will get this off the ground one day. And a huge thanks to Steph for, the last couple of shows she did for me. Morning, it's Parker. It's Parker's packed lunch, yeah?
5: Parker's packed lunch. Parker.

That's Barclay James Harvest on Shmoo FM. Life is apparently for living. And before that, The Tourists. So good to be back home again. Indeed it is. Hello, it's Parker. It's Parker's packed lunch. Huge thanks to Steph for looking after the shop for the, what is it, two, maybe three shows now? To be honest, I can't remember. I was over on the West Coast. And yes, it rained. I got blamed for taking the rain over there. Now, listen. Anyway, how are you? Well, it's Friday. And a packed show today. Yes. Just a little over 5 minutes, I shall be chatting to Father Emery about the Gallowgate Festival. I can't believe it was a year ago we last chatted about that. Anyway, he'll be coming up at around about 11:15. And then, because it's the last Friday of the month, yeah, I know. How did that happen, by the way? We're almost in August. I mean, I can't remember if I mentioned this. I was in the sports village the other day, last week, it must have been. They've got an advert out for Christmas dinners already in July. Ugh, don't get me started. Anyway, where was I? Oh, yes, I've forgotten. I've done the West Coast bit. The second hour, that was the one. Thank you. 12:15, I shall be chatting to Matt Lagoda from Polish Association Aberdeen. Yeah, he's got a lot to talk about, so we'll be chatting to him around about 12:15. And he is in the country. I have checked. It was a bit touch and go. I wasn't sure I was going to be ready for this because I had to turn my phone off. Anyway, that's all sorted out. During the meanwhile, if there's a song you would like to hear, maybe a dedication for somebody or, if it's a birthday, I can do a whole production around that, let me tell you. Yes. If you've forgotten a card or a greeting, I am your man. All you got to do is give me a call. 01224 483 413. Now, if you don't want to call, and to be honest, the phone is out of my eyesight and we still haven't got the flashing red light we used to have. Don't get me started on everything falling apart. No. Yeah, apparently the FM transmitter is broken too. So if you've joined us on DAB for the first time, welcome. Oh, yes. Now, you could also email me. I'm more likely to see that. Yes. Studio, studio at shmoo, shmu.org.uk. Or you could WhatsApp me. Now, I have to think about this. Somebody asked for my phone number the other day. I gave them this number. Whoops. they've taken zero. What is it? They've taken the thing off the wall. Who did that? I'll see if I can remember it from memory. You never know. 0775. That'll do. 07759 989 983. Because you nearly got my phone number then. No, we've had that one. Try this one.

0: That's Paul Simon and Phoebe Snow on Schmoo FM, Gone at Last. Hello, it's Parker. It's Parker's Packed Lunch. I've been joined in the studio. I can't believe it's a year ago. Father Emery, welcome back to Schmoo FM.
1: Yeah, thank you very much. Thank you for seeing me this morning.
0: Well, thank you for coming in. It must be time for the Gallowgate Festival once again.
1: That's correct. It's tomorrow, starts at 10, runs through till 2.
0: Oh right!
1: And
0: so, before we start into what's going on there, you don't get off that easily now. What is the Gallowgate Festival all about? What's the reason for it?
1: Well, it's basically a community festival, and it's 33 years vintage this year.
0: Really?
1: And it started in 1993 to commemorate the 900th anniversary of St Margaret of Scotland, co-patron of the nation.
0: So it's the 933rd anniversary.
1: That's correct, of her death.
0: I'm proud of myself. Excellent. So it's carrying on a well-established tradition.
1: Yeah.
0: So, and what's going on this year?
1: Well, just more or less the usual, except that it's been opened tomorrow by the new councillor.
0: Oh, right.
1: For George Street and the harbour. That's Leon Marwick is coming to open it. And he'll be giving a few words of welcome after the Pipers played a couple of tunes. So it's a good opportunity for him to come and meet the general public and the community.
0: And for them to meet him.
1: And exactly, yeah.
0: Exactly, because, that actually is quite a... important line of communication. If you know your local councillor, there's something they can help with, that's what they're there for.
1: And the whole thing tomorrow is geared towards community and talking about community and, you know, sharing ideas with one another.
0: No, absolutely. So what you got going on?
1: Well, there's the usual stalls going on tomorrow. There's a variety of charity groups coming, represented by St Andrew's Cathedral, St John's Crown Terrace, St Margaret's Gallowgate, St Nicholas Rotary, and the Guide Dogs for the Blind. And the stalls include bric-a-brac, plants, home baking, home produce, including some very good jam, I should say, books and records, tombola, and a whiskey stall.
0: Now, you mentioned jam. Actually, you had me at home baking, but there is something about homemade jam that is it's magical. I make it myself.
1: Brilliant.
0: Partly because I enjoy doing it. You know, at the end of it, you get something that is quite a nice gift for people, or is quite a nice fundraiser.
1: Yeah, it's a good thing to do. And this week, I've made something like 18 jars of raspberry jam, and my hands are all prickled with the raspberry canes.
0: But the thing about it is that. You would pay what, about a fiver for a top label brand of jam, and roughly you see them on charity stalls for about the same amount of money. I would always go for the charity one for a couple of reasons. One, because it's raising money, and number two, you can guarantee it's going to be even nicer than the premium quality ones.
1: Well, that's right. There's nothing to beat homemade produce.
0: Exactly.
1: And especially it's as fresh as the jam is this week. I mean, it's just straight off the raspberry canes and into the pot.
0: Oh, find it right, I'm there. Excellent. So what else? Oh, and a whiskey stall.
1: Yeah.
0: Oh.
1: Yeah. It's a kind of tombola kind of thing, but there's one or two interesting bottles of whiskey, I think.
0: Oh, excellent.
1: That one can...
0: And I also see food as well.
1: Yes, we're having the usual food down in the stall. There's fresh haddock and chips available. I went and actually got the haddock this morning from Torrey. Hamburgers from a local butcher. Are also available, teas, coffees, cakes, etc. So it's very much an enjoyable sort of experience in terms of food.
0: Well, quite the day out by the sound of things. But there's even more, I see.
1: Well, yeah, there's music. And there's two, well, it's longer than that. 4 hours of solid music, really. The groups that are playing, it's a mixture of Scottish and Ukrainian groups. We have Charlie Abel and Fred Williamson from Iron Brew. There's a fiddler and a flute player, that's Sandy Tweddle and Pete Saunders. And there's the Aberdeen Ukes Band, which is a sort of brass band, and they are very good, exceptionally good.
0: And I'll throw in there, actually, if you've never heard a brass band, it's quite a spectacular noise that they make.
1: Yeah.
0: And physically quite moving, as well as the music that you're listening to.
1: Yeah, absolutely, it's great. And in addition to that, we've got the Ukrainian groups, and we have four this year. There's Maria, which is a youth choir, and then the duo Two Wings. And there's also a young singer, Marusia, who sang last year. And in addition, this year, we have another Ukrainian band organised by Sergei, which is U Band.
0: Now, I've heard something about how they got together. Did they not get together in Woodside?
1: I think they probably did, yes.
0: Uh-huh. Oh, excellent. Because, you know, you chat to these people when they come in, and they never come back. Well, you did.
1: I always come back.
0: Excellent. So this sounds like it's going to be horrendously expensive to get in.
1: No. It's all free.
0: What?
1: It's all free.
0: Excellent. So it's all happening...
1: Not the food, I should say, but you have to pay for that.
0: Well, that's fair.
1: The music is all free.
0: No, you know...
1: And then on top of that, there's the added interest in the church is open, the church grounds are open, and it's very much a paradise in the middle of the city.
0: It is one of the spots. I'm very rarely in that part of the city, but it is actually one of the nicest things to do, I think, to go and sit or even just have a wander around the churchyard, because you're that close to the city centre with all the hustle and bustle and noise and everything else. But you have your oasis in the middle of it. It's quite incredible.
1: Great. That's great.
0: And it's a good place to hide, actually.
1: Well, there are various people hide there from time to time. It's quite amusing, really.
0: And when is it? Oh, the following Friday you got something going on as well.
1: Well, that's right. We've got Barney Crockett coming along. And he's giving a talk on memories of Aberdeen in the church hall, the John Comper Hall, from 7 till 9 on the Friday evening. And I believe he's absolutely excellent at that. And he's a good speaker.
0: And
1: engaging speaker.
0: Well, and the history of Aberdeen, I think, is fascinating. Yeah. I know a fair bit of it, you know, having done walking tours and that kind of thing. And that sounds, again, another free event.
1: No, I'm afraid that costs a fiver.
0: Well,
1: but it's money well spent. It's a good night out.
0: Well, no, exactly. And actually, to learn a little of the history of the city is worth that in anybody's money.
1: Yeah.
0: Excellent. Well, if not tomorrow.
1: Tomorrow.
0: What are you doing up here if it's on tomorrow?
1: Well, I'm going back down to the Gallagate to run about like a dafty and organise things, but it's absolutely great to come in and talk with you this morning.
0: Well, anytime, you're more than welcome. See you next year.
1: Absolutely. Thank you very much.

0: That's Betty Everett on Schmoo FM. It's In His Kiss, the Shoop Shoop song. Best version, if you ask me. Before that, the Silver City Singers. I'm guessing they came in. Did they come in here to do that? They've all bogged off. It must be Friday. Wild Mountain Time. Hello, it's Parker here. It's Parker's Packed Lunch. We have Bobby Day up after this.
1: Parker's Packed Lunch. Radio with style.
0: I'm just checking to see if I'm ready. I think I am. You never know. Right. It is that time. Yes, it is time for radio's most comprehensive weather service anywhere in the known universe and quite possibly beyond. Quite a claim to make, but prove me. I'm just asking questions. Yeah, I know. Oh, what? Oh, yes. Brought to you. I forgot that bit. Well, you know, I'm modest, me. I don't like making a fuss. I'm not one to complain or anything, no. Brought to you by Schmoo FM's chief meteorologist, me. It's not the best we could do. Sorry about that. I mean, you know, I had Steph doing the weather. When was it? Wednesday. I could learn a thing or two from there. Yes, but it wasn't as comprehensive as this is. No. No. So comprehensive, indeed, that it comes in four parts. Well, what? I know. We start with the Grampian weather forecast, everything going on locally until Tuesday. Well, and then after that, we go nationwide. Yes, the UK long-range weather forecast in two parts. Count them. There's the medium long-range weather forecast from Tuesday, the 4th of August. 4th of August already. Where's this year going? I mean, honestly, really. Until Thursday, the 13th of August. The following day, we start the long, long range weather forecast. And that goes up until Friday, the 28th of August. That's less than a month before my birthday. I know. Listen, I can't believe it either. No. I haven't figured out what I want to do yet. I might just hide away. And then, exclusive to not only Schmoo FM, but Parker's Packed Lunch, nobody else is brave enough to attempt this feat on air. It takes guile and stunningly huge amounts of accuracy. Well, I sold it enough yet. I am, of course, talking about the world-exclusive, tariff-free, totally informational, completely accurate, 184% guaranteed, free-range, long-range weather forecast, summary in one breath, riding a unicycle. Just made it. This does not bode well. I'm a little worried about it now. Right. Hang on a sec. I've got to do this right, otherwise it all goes wrong. I know. Right, I'm ready. I think I'm ready. Yes. I'm ready. Are you ready? Here we go, the Grampian weather forecast until Tuesday. The headline, mainly dry this morning. A chance of showers this afternoon. You can bet your bottom dollar they'll come up just as I'm about to leave. Yeah, I know. Today, a dry start to the day this morning with some brightness. Well, yeah, there's some brightness going on out the back of the building. Then clouding over. Hang on. There's something. Here we go. That's better. I can see the screen now. Then clouding over with scattered showers breaking out through the afternoon. Maximum temperature, however, a rather warm 18 centigrade tonight. Any showers will gradually die out this evening. Then the rest of the night will be dry across all parts. Well, I hope your parts are dry. And clear periods. Becoming chilly across Deeside, a minimum, the lowest temperature overnight, 7 degrees centigrade. Tomorrow, a dry morning with sunny spells. Hallelujah. Becoming cloudier in the afternoon with a few light... Damn it, I bit my tongue. I'll try that bit again. Becoming cloudier in the afternoon with a few light showers. These mainly... Shut up! These... I must shorten that. These mainly in the west and north, a maximum temperature tomorrow. Pretty much like today, even 18 degrees centigrade. The outlook for Sunday to Tuesday. Mainly dry and bright on Sunday. Becoming unsettled on Monday and Tuesday. Boo. It finishes by saying, perhaps heavy at times. So we're going to have some heavy unsettled. Whatever that is. Right, move swiftly on. We're going nationwide. Or you could drive a bus through that bit. Right, here we go. The medium long range weather forecast for the UK. Until the 13th of August, next couple of weeks, a generally rather changeable period looks likely. Well, can it... With many places likely to see some much needed rain or showers at times... Well, not here. We don't. Do we need it? I don't know. I don't know. Is the grass looking a little brown? If not, we don't need it here. So they can have it down south where they need it. But also some more sunshine. I'll take it. Initially, brace yourself. Initially, some heavy rain looks likely across the northeast. That's us. I'm supposed to be the northwest. As somebody flipped the country whilst I wasn't looking. With some showers elsewhere. After a drier, brighter few days, further unsettled conditions may develop for a while. These perhaps more likely towards more southern parts of the UK. Well, let them have it. Yeah, I know. They need it. Thereafter, further spells of dry, warm, sunny weather and cooler, wetter and breezier weather look likely. they don't know, do they? I mean, they haven't got a clue. Temperatures will likely be a little above average overall, and there is a potential for some very warm or hot spells, especially in the south, although perhaps not the heat we've seen in recent weeks. Well, good for them. Right. I'll move swiftly on without further comment to the long, long range weather forecast, all the way up to the last Friday in August. Dry and settled conditions look likely to dominate much of this period, with high pressure patterns tending to affect the UK. Oh, I quite like the sound of this. Dry and settled. Yeah, I can feel the garden bench getting some good use. I'll tell you, it's quite nice. It's a little sun trap I've developed. Great with a book, a bottle of water, and tunes. Yeah. What? Get on with the weather. Well, I'm trying to. You see what I have to put up with? I mean, you know, first day back. Don't give me that look. This may be... Oh, here we go. It was all a bit too good to be true. This may be interrupted at times by Atlantic Frontal Systems. They're back on tour, especially in the north, or thunderstorms in the south. I do like a good thunderstorm. Well, as long as I'm not out in it. No. However, overall rainfall amounts will likely be below normal. Do we know what normal is anymore? I mean, does anybody know? Temperatures will probably be above normal, and some spells of hot weather and heat waves are possible, especially in the south. Well, good for them. Right. I don't know if I can do this, if I'm honest with you. I'm not convinced I'm up to the task, but I'll give it my best shot. What? I am, of course, talking about the gravity-defying feat. That is the world-exclusive, tariff-free, totally informational, completely accurate, 184% guaranteed, free-range, long-range weather forecast summary in one breath, riding a unicycle. I know. Listen, don't attempt this at home. I even have to get kitted up nowadays. Health and safety had a word. Excuse me, right, team, are we ready? Hang on. Oh, don't mind that bit. No, I can't. That is really... there's more. Wait. Surely we're there. No. Help. I'm in. Do you know, it's impossible to breathe. Yeah, I feel trussed up like a turkey. Right, here we go. Changeable rain showers, sunshine rain showers, drier, brighter, unsettled, dry, warm, sunny, cooler, wetter, breezier, warm, hot, heat, dry, settled, thunderstorms, rainfall, hot, heat waves.

0: That's Bobby Day on Shmoo FM, rocking a Robin. Hello, it's Parker. It's Parker's packed lunch. Right. I'm all over the place. I found that it was released yesterday. This is so hot that it's like a very hot thing. I have the new single from Barbara coming up after this.
1: We have a friend in need, and we will not rest until he's safe. Parker's back lunch, the scam report.
0: I must see if I can get them to come in and we'll do it on a Zoom call. They're great fun people too. Anyway, they're coming up after the scam report. This comes from Neighbourhood Watch. A couple of emails they sent me. Police Scotland is reminding motorists across the northeast to take a few simple steps to protect their vehicles and personal belongings following reports of opportunistic thefts from cars and vans, with many thefts occurring simply because these vehicles have been left unlocked. Officers are urging drivers to adopt a reliable routine every time they leave their car, regardless of how long they plan to be away. Always double-check that your vehicle is fully locked before walking away, even if it's parked on your own driveway or outside your home. Good point. I mean, you know, if I go home and the bins need bringing in or something like that, I'll put the bike inside just because you never know. It doesn't take long. No. Never, ever leave valuables like mobile phones, wallets, laptops or shopping bags on display inside your car. What they mean by on display is like on the back seat or even the parcel shelf. Do cars even have them anymore? I don't know. Take them with you or lock them securely in the boot out of sight. Keep your house and car keys in a safe place away from doors and windows to prevent key fob relay thefts. We spoke about that a couple of months ago. Now, the majority of thefts from vehicles are preventable. Criminals often walk down residential streets testing door handles, looking for an easy target. By taking just a few seconds to ensure your car is locked and your valuables are removed, you can significantly reduce your chances of becoming a victim of crime. And one of my brothers has just had one of his cars nicked. So, listen, yeah, I know. I was down south. Residents are encouraged to report any suspicious behaviour around parked vehicles immediately by dialing 999. Now, Police Scotland is also reminding caravan owners to review and improve their security following a recent series of thefts and attempted thefts across Moray, Aberdeenshire and, close to, if not the city itself. In light of these recent incidents, officers are urging owners to remain vigilant and take steps to protect their property. Caravans can be high-value targets, but robust security measures can significantly lower the risk of theft. Police Scotland recommends the following safety precautions. Use dual locking. Combine a high-quality wheel clamp with a robust hitch lock. Nothing to me, but then I'm not a caravan owner. Install tracking devices. Ensure GPS trackers are activated and subscriptions are up to date. Utilize reliable alarms. Fit a reliable alarm system and display warning stickers clearly. And get a few more. Yeah, plaster it with them, you know? Park defensively. Block the hitch with another vehicle or park in well-lit, secure areas. And remove personal valuables. Take out all expensive electronics, documents and keys when parked. And Most important one here, keep detailed records, document serial numbers, take photos, and register with security databases. Because, you know, can you imagine, you've got this holiday planned, you're taking the time off and someone nicks your caravan. Now, any suspicious activity around caravans or storage facilities, or indeed cars, should immediately be reported on 999. Yeah, I know. If it's in progress, do it. Now, anyone with information regarding recent caravan or car thefts is urged to contact Police Scotland via 101. Alternatively, information can be passed anonymously to Crime Stoppers. Their number 0800 555 111. That's Crime Stoppers on 0800 555 111.
1: Because of you, the future of this entire universe is in jeopardy. Parker's at lunch.

That is brand new. So new, it only came out yesterday. From Barbara. I'm going to have to see if I can get a Zoom call going with them. They're a pair of nutters. I mean, just one of the funniest interviews. I chatted to them a couple of years ago when Mein Fraulein was knocking about. And that's new from Barbara. On probably the first time it's heard on any radio station anywhere in the world. Yay us! I can't believe the time has gone where it's gone to. I mean, this it's getting ridiculous. Somebody slow the clocks down, please. It's almost time for the new news at midday. We'll go there with Dollar on Shmoo FM.

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1: From the Sky News Centre at midday, a FIFA senior advisor has quit his role in protest at the governing body's plan to sell off stakes in the World Cup. Carlos Cordero's exit is the latest blow to President Gianni Infantino. The Asian Football Confederation has followed European and North American bodies in rejecting the proposals. Vice President of UEFA, Laura McAllister, thinks more people will distance themselves from the plan.
2: There is discomfort within the administration of FIFA about this proposal. And that doesn't surprise me one bit, because it was a unilateral intervention, something that was ill thought out and had potentially catastrophic consequences.
1: A Hamas official says Israel must end attacks, withdraw forces and increase Gaza aid before they agree to a deal. It's in response to the US President's Board of Peace roadmap covering humanitarian relief, security and reconstruction. Southport killer Axel Rudakbana has been charged with three assaults on prison staff since being detained at Belmarsh. The alleged offences, which date between May and October 2025, include attempted grievous bodily harm. Andy Burnham's deputy says English mayors won't be able to give out tax rebates when they're handed back some of the revenues collected in their area. It's understood some local Conservative and Reform leaders are considering that. But the government says it expects money from income tax and business rates to be spent on public services. Shadow Business Secretary Andrew Griffith says it's another day with more questions than answers.
3: Frankly, Prime Minister, get a grip. You can't just roam around throwing ideas out there, spooking the markets, chilling investment from business who have no idea how these plans are going to get paid for.
1: Firefighters are tackling a blaze on grassland in Essex. It's reported more than 30 firefighters are there at the Middlewick Ranges Nature Reserve south of Colchester. And UK house prices edged up by 0.1% in July. Nationwide says the average home now costs £277,000.

0: Parker's Pack Lunch.
1: White House? Oh, sir, I'm terribly sorry. I can't put you through to President Carter.
2: Well, you can't ever get put through when you call.
3: No. Moscow Kremlin.
1: And in the letter telling
3: me
1: that you are informed
3: of the exchange.
1: Something
3: to
1: talk to you about, then it's very possible that he will call you instead. Where are you calling from, may I ask?
3: Einstein, I go.

That's Landscape on Shmoo FM. Ein Go-Go. And before that was Madness and the Return of the Lost Palmer 7. Before the news, it was Dollar. And Handheld in Black and White. Three songs that came from the same year that decriminalisation of homosexual acts between men over 21 years of age happened through the Criminal Justice Scotland Act, Section 80 of the previous year, when it entered into force. It's also the year that the ZX81, a pioneering British home computer manufactured by Timex in Dundee, was launched by Sinclair Research, and it went on to sell over 1.5 million units worldwide. The birth of computer geeks everywhere. I know a few people who had them. I know. I tried. What can I say? I didn't have the brain for it. What? Rude. It's also the year that Home Secretary William Whitelaw allowed Wolverhampton Council to place a 14-day ban on political marches in the West Midlands town, which had a growing problem of militant race riots and was faced with the threat of a National Front march. Well, the more things change and all of that. That year was 1981. Now, if the 80s are your thing, and I wouldn't blame you if they are, because, you know, some of them, I prefer the 70s myself. But if the 80s are your thing, when we've got just the man to get your thing doing whatever it is you need your thing to do on a Saturday evening. And he's very good at it as well. Gentle, mostly. I am, of course, talking about the radio god. That's a bit far, isn't it? Dave Ironside. Yeah, him what does breakfast on Monday, Wednesday and Friday, because Tuesday, and he's knocking on a bit. No, I'm not going there. Anyway, he does a show on a Saturday evening for his sins called The Ultimate 80s, and it's just that. It really is. Everything 80s and a huge amount of banter in between. Only on exclusive to Shmoo FM, really, because no one else would have him. But, you know, can't say that. 6 to 8 p.m. tomorrow evening. It's, it's great for when you're cooking your tea on Saturday evening. That's when I do it. Now, I'm going to attempt a phone call, and after T-Rex, we should be chatting with Matt from Polish Association Aberdeen. In the meantime, get it on.

0: That's T-Rex on Shmoo FM. Get it on. Hello, it's Parker. It's Parker's Packed Lunch. If I push this fader up over here, hopefully we will be able to connect with Matt from Polish Association Aberdeen. Matt, welcome back.
1: Hi, Alan. Many thanks for this opportunity to be able to speak to you again and say about a few cultural projects that we've got on the go in the next few weeks.
0: Oh, you're always welcome on this radio station, Matt. How were the last bunch of things that you organised? Because a couple of months ago we were talking and it seemed like you had a whole ton of stuff going on. How did all of that go?
1: Yes, 2 months ago we spoke about the Per Earrings Girl copies exhibition that happened at the Sir Duncan Rice Library. So really, really, really, really powerful cultural event and opportunity for the everyday people to take part in the arts project and present their own versions of the Per Earrings Girl, paintings at Sir Duncan Rice Library. So great for the community and for the project leader Marta Surowiec of our Direction Literature Academy of Arts project, that she's been able to assemble talented people who presented their artworks, some of them for the first time. So really, really nice project, and I'm really happy that I was able to speak about it, Alan. But today I've got a mission to invite all of your listeners to two projects that we will have in the next few weeks,
0: yeah.
1: Alan. So if I may start, and I would love to invite everyone, not only people from the Polish community. For Polish community, that's one of the very last chances of in general to see this band performing. You know, they will be this gig that will happen on the 13th of September. Lemon Tree Kult will play as a part of 9th Polish Scottish Mini Festival, but this gig has been postponed from the 1st of March due to the illness of the band leader Kazik Staszewski. Kazik and Kult, they've been playing for 44 years. Very rare opportunity. They've been touring about 100 gigs per year, but it will be very rare because in the future there will be less and less performances of them. So unique opportunity for anyone from the Polish community, but anyone who loves Polish rock legacy, the band that doesn't need any introductions in Poland, but one of the most influential bands, part of Polish music, rock history, raw, honest, rebellious, and impossible to imitate. They started in 80s, obviously 44 years ago, when we had communists, very important voice of the younger generations at that time. And they will come to Aberdeen on the 13th of September. Tickets are fast selling, so anyone who would like to listen to the Polish rock legend, but also blending rock, punk, jazz, alternative sounds for over four decades, that's a unique opportunity, particularly to anyone from the Polish community. That's a must-see performance, and they've got all-time classics, Alan. So that's the gig that cannot be missed by anyone from the Polish community. The fact that we'll be able to host the gig of Kult, the legends of Polish rock in Aberdeen, it's absolutely remarkable.
0: I have to ask, Matt, have you ever seen them live?
1: Yes, I've been to a couple of their performances in 1990s when I was a student. So they were really powerful. So all of my music from secondary, high school, and studies was with Kult, and that was one of my favorite bands. And and imagine that after like 30 plus years I will be able to see them in Aberdeen. That's quite remarkable, and Polish community are also getting very eager to see them, and hopefully it will be spectacular night of their hits as well in Aberdeen.
0: So it sounds like it stands a very good chance of selling out. I'd get on the tickets now if
1: people... Fingers crossed, hopefully it will be a sellout, because it's a must-see band, particularly for the Polish community. for my generation, but I know that their performances are intergenerational, and anyone wishing Kazik Staszewski, you know, good health now, particularly that's been seriously ill, and glad that still he's able to come to Aberdeen for this postponed gig. You know, there are people, the whole generation of people who basically raised being raised listening to cult music. They're going with their kids, and we really hope that, you know, them and everyone will be able to come to their gigs, even with their grandchildren. It's such an important band for the Polish rock music and the whole history of rock in Eastern Europe.
0: So it's on the Lemon Tree I've forgotten the date.
1: Lemon Tree, Sunday, 13th of September. We open the doors at 6 o'clock because it's a Sunday gig, so anyone who's coming from outside of Aberdeen will be able to return if someone is hoping to see the gig, for example, from Glasgow, Inverness, Dundee, Edinburgh. You know, they will be able to, you know, catch the connections and go back to work on Monday, hence slightly earlier door time than usual for the rock gig. But from 6 o'clock, we will welcome everyone, and I hope that everyone will have a ball and amazing time singing with Cult, their all-time classics.
0: How do people get tickets?
1: Tickets can be bought through Aberdeen Performing Arts website. We also have them on our festival's website, also on Polish Association Facebook page and Polish Scottish Mini Festival Facebook page. So it's an easy link. Anyone who is also a visitor of Music Hall, His Majesty's Theatre, and Lemon Tree, they can buy tickets at the counter as well from any Aberdeen Performing Arts location as well.
0: Oh, excellent. Now, you mentioned you had another couple of things to talk about.
1: That's right. And many thanks for this opportunity. From 12th of September, when we will start setting up, this is a brilliant partnership with the Glasgow-based organization, The Salt. And we would like to invite everyone to Aberdeen Central Library for an exhibition that will be there for a month's time. And it is titled Fronting the Map, the exhibition that presents a bilingual Polish-English account of the presence of the Polish armed forces in Scotland during the Second World War. Through text, photographs and drawings, oral history excerpts and cartographic material, it explores the evolving relationship between Polish soldiers and the Scottish communities that hosted them. And of course, at its center is the great Polish map of Scotland in Eddleston. This is a unique, large-scale landscape sculpture created in the 1970s by Jan Tomaszik, a former Polish soldier who settled in Scotland after the World War II. And what you will be able to see, the exhibition consists of 6 freestanding panels, so it is possible to make it more compact. We will see what will be the final design. This exhibition traveled throughout the Scotland, and credit to the Salt organization, Piotr Leśniak, Agnieszka Koperniak, who have approached us, and thanks to the help of Aberdeen Central Library and their staff, we will be able to host it at Aberdeen Central Library, and everyone will be able to see it free and learn about this amazing history of how Polish soldiers blended with the Scottish communities after the World War II. And I've got the words from Salt. They previously presented this exhibition at the Barony Castle Hotel in Eddleston and the Sikorsky Polish Club in Glasgow. And they are finalizing dates for more installations in Glasgow at the Mitchell Library. So that's for them, but we are so happy that we will see it in Aberdeen Central Library. And, hopefully we'll be able to address a broader audience, not people who usually come to our events, but also visitors of Aberdeen Central Library who may be interested in history and other topics, because it's a great opportunity for public learning and community engagement and learning more about this very important history and history of Poland and World War II and Britain in our collaboration during these difficult times of war. And basically, many of Polish states after the World War II in Scotland. And this exhibition is actually about it, how the Polish communities settled in Scotland. And great that one of these soldiers, Jan Tomaszak, created this unique large-scale landscape sculpture, which is called Great Polish Map of Scotland in Eddleston. So amazing piece of history for anyone. It will be free to see at Aberdeen Central Library in their opening times, at their learning center. So it is must see for anyone who is interested in Polish community and history and Polish-Scottish connections.
0: Excellent. So when's that on at the Central Library again?
1: We will be installing it on the 12th of September, and we've got a TBC because we will be showing a movie, Diamonds and Ashes by Andrzej Wajda, on Friday, 12th of September, venue to be discussed. And exhibition will be free to view, and we'll have a little opening event, but also that will be announced very shortly. Opening on the 13th of also on the 12th of September, Saturday, and this exhibition will be on for a month at Aberdeen Central Library at their learning visitor center, top floor. So really, really interesting exhibition that will be free for the public to view.
0: Sounds like half a free day out to me. Excellent.
1: Brilliant.
0: Anything else going on?
1: Anyone who would like to start learn Polish language, you know, we will be opening a new group of beginners late September. So we are about to start advertising. So anyone who's interested in learning about Poland and culture, you can email us at info@paaberdeen.co.uk to find out more about our courses. And if you are interested in learning Polish and meeting new friends, that's also a unique opportunity to do it with us.
0: Perfect. Just do a search for Polish Association Aberdeen. You'll find all the details online, I guess.
1: That's right. A few things that we need to confirm. We are still in the process of moving our office, so we'll advise of the location of the classes very shortly. But we will finalize all of the details very shortly.
0: Okay. Listen, Matt, always a pleasure. We'll chat again the last Friday of next month, hopefully.
1: Brilliant. Many thanks for this opportunity, and there will be more events and opportunities to talk about.

0: That's Kirsty MacColl on Shmoo FM Days. Hello, it's Parker. It's Parker's Packed Lunch. I can't wait to hear what's coming up next. But before we go there, we got to go through this.
1: Parker, you're not a DJ. You're a collector's item. Parker's Packed Lunch.
0: Now, it is that point in the day where I give you some information as a way to help you mark the day that is tomorrow. And it's a good one. I'll just dive into it. I'll give it no preamble. No. With a distinct melancholy and somber tone, blues music offers a unique style with captivating rhythms and fascinating vocals. Its soulful lyrics often reflect some of the difficulties of life, which are identifiable to almost anyone. International Blues Music Day, tomorrow, is here to show some affection and appreciation for this genre of music in the hope of also sharing it with the world. The origins of blues music can be traced back to the southern United States sometime between the 1860s and the 1890s. What's that? No, Colin Digby, well, he was close. Yeah, I think he was 1899 he was born. I know, amazing. I've lost where I was. Oh, yeah, around the time of the Emancipation Act of 1863. This style of music developed through the juke joints, where African-Americans would spend time listening to music, dancing or singing after a long day of work. Since that time, blues music has become a global art form that invites participation from people all over the world. It seems that the inaugural International Blues Music Day, IBMD, took place in 2013 when it was established through some collaborative efforts to bring blues music forward in culture. The mission for the day is to celebrate, promote, and preserve the offerings that blues music brings, including its traditions, its legacy, and its future. Each year, a different city gets an opportunity to become the official host city for IBMD. Past host cities have included New York City, Miami in Florida, San Antonio in Texas, and many others. This year, the host city is again Miami in Florida. As time has passed, the festivities for International Blues Music Day seem to grow in scope and size, now finding celebrations not only in the US, but also in places such as Croatia, Moscow, Italy, and many other countries. As time has passed, I just did that bit. I was getting deja vu. It's because I looked at the clock. Everyone's invited to join in on the fun and festivities of International Blues Music Day by getting involved in a number of ways. Here's a couple of plans and activities to get started with. Number one, enjoy some live blues music. Ideally, the best ways to celebrate International Blues Music Day would be to check out some live blues bands in concert in the area. And if you want to find out more about them, your man is Aaron. He's on between 5 and 7. He's got a local gig guide and all that kind of stuff, yes. Those who have a solid music scene locally can book tickets in advance or head over to a club that often hosts different blues musicians. Another thing you could do, this would be a bit easier, especially if you don't like going out on a Saturday night. Listen to blues music online. Those who are newer to the idea of blues music may want to check out the range of this style of music online so they can figure out which artists are their favourites. Hop onto your favourite online music platform and queue up a range of different artists in honour of International Blues Music Day. And here's a couple of titles to get you started. How about Me and the Devil Blues by Robert Johnson? I had a look, we couldn't find that one. or possibly Muddy Waters' Hoochie Coochie Man. That one too is missing. The Thrill Is Gone by B.B. King. Another good one. Also missing. Or quite possibly Etta James and I'd Rather Go Blind, which is coming up any second now. I'm proud.

It's Larry McRae on Schmoo FM. Black Magic Woman. I think that's my favourite version of that song. Before that was Etta James. I'd rather go blind. Hello, it's Parker. It's Parker's Packed Lunch. I don't know if you saw this news. It came in earlier in the week. Quite encouraging. A host of Aberdeen and Aberdeenshire parks have been named among the best in Scotland. As Keep Scotland Beautiful announced its Green Flag Awards for 2026. 92 Green Flag Awards and Community Awards were given to parks across the country, setting the benchmark for clean, safe and well-maintained parks and green spaces. Now, 10 northeast locations were included in the list. These were Hazelhead Park, Duthy Park, Seton Park, Johnston Gardens, Victoria Park, Slopefield Allotments, Garthdee Allotments, Westfield Park, Aden Country Park and Haddo Country Park. Mm. The only other area was that had more winning parks, by a long shot actually, was Edinburgh. But well done and a huge thank you to everybody that keeps the parks round here in the, well, the condition that they're in, which is generally must be good if they're winning awards, right?

0: That's Billy Stewart on Shmoo FM, sitting in the park. I might do a bit of that this afternoon on the way home if this sunshine holds up. Hello, it's Parker. It's Parker's packed lunch. Well, the last knock-ins, really. We've got Seal coming up after this.
1: There seems to be no sign of intelligent life anywhere. Parker's packed lunch.
0: Right, it is that point in the show where I like to leave you with a little soupçon of good news, because let's face it, there ain't not a lot of good news about, and they've stopped even doing the "and finally" on the... I know. Shocking. That's why I stopped watching. It's the only bit of the news I paid attention to. So this comes from positive news. A major study has found that a targeted and minimally invasive treatment for prostate cancer is as effective as surgery and radiotherapy. Well, who'd have thunk? Prostate cancer is the most common cancer in men, with more than 60,000 cases diagnosed each year in the UK alone. Men are typically offered either surgery to remove the prostate or radiotherapy delivered to the whole prostate. Both are effective, but can cause side effects, such as urinary incontinence and erectile dysfunction. However, a less invasive treatment has shown huge promise. Focal therapy, which destroys only the cancerous part of the prostate, was found to be as effective as existing methods in a 10-year trial involving 3,500 men. What's more, the risk of developing urine leakage or loss of sexual function fell by around a half. That's great news. Study author Professor Hashim Ahmed, chair of urology at Imperial College London, said this is the largest and longest-running study demonstrating that focal therapy delivers excellent long-term cancer controls across a broad range of patients. It makes a compelling case for more centres to offer this treatment. I'm pleased to see the government make a firm commitment of capital funding to support it. Well, that's got to be excellent news, isn't it? What a way to finish the show.
1: Do you know these life forms? Parker's packed lunch.

0: It's Martha Reeves and the Vandellas on Shmoo FM, but I strongly suspect you knew that already. Dancing in the Street before that, Seal. Oh, oh. Crazy. Time's just about up. I've got a little enough time to tell you about Sunday's Abba Dabba Doo. Me and Steph back in the saddles again, and what a week's, well, couple of weeks' worth of news, actually. We'll be chatting about the armed officers who patrol the UK's largest pride event. Yeah, scary stuff. We'll also be looking at the charity law that's enabling religious homophobia and discussing parental rights, the next frontier in the conservative war on LGBT plus people. That's all coming up, plus more and music besides on Sunday's Abba Dabba Doo.
1: Parker's at lunch. Years of academy training wasted. Smooth FM.
0: That's just about it for me for now. Thank you so much for your company. The past couple of hours, back on Sunday with Steph for Abba Dabba Doo, if not next Tuesday and next Friday for Parker's Packed Lunch, 11 a.m. the load of them. During the meanwhile, I'll leave you with Jill Day. Bye for now.
1: Parker's Packed Lunch.

0: from the Sky News Centre at 1. A funeral director who kept bodies for months after they were meant to be buried and gave families the wrong ashes is being sentenced. 48-year-old Robert Bush, who ran Legacy Independent Funeral Directors in Hull, also spent more than £42,000 on holidays. Hull Crown Court has heard statements from more than 200 victims. Judge Mr. Justice Hilliard says Bush was motivated by financial greed.
1: I do not think that I have ever known offences affect so many people and so many people so deeply. No sentence I pass can put right the harm that the defendant has done.
0: FIFA's president has lost one of its senior advisers after Asia's governing body said it wouldn't back plans to sell stakes in the World Cup. European nations, including England and Scotland, have threatened a boycott if it goes ahead. The High Court's thrown out a legal challenge against the construction of a Chinese mega embassy in central London. It means work can start on converting the former Royal Mint headquarters into Beijing's diplomatic outpost in Britain. Those living nearby had complained about spying fears, but the intelligence services say combining multiple sites makes monitoring easier. Mark Nygate says local residents will appeal.
2: It isn't just a David and Goliath battle. It is a David versus two Goliaths. Ask the residents versus the Chinese and UK governments. It is a battle that is too important to give up.
0: Southport killer Axel Rudakabana has been charged with multiple attacks on prison officers. Three incidents allegedly occurred at Belmarsh Prison between May and October last year. Betfred's planning to axe 600 jobs. The gambling firm says it's going to shut 132 shops from September. It's blaming increased costs, including higher national insurance contributions and tax increases paid by the sector. And local mayors won't be allowed to hand out income tax rebates when they're given a share of what's collected in their area. That's the latest from the Sky News Centre. I'm AJ Walsh.
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1: 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New Centre at 2 has been sentenced to 20 years in prison for preventing the lawful burial of dozens of bodies. 48-year-old Robert Bush admitted 67 offences spanning 12 years in Hull. Police discovered the deceased decaying at his premises in 2024. A court heard some mothers were given the wrong ashes for their unborn babies. Bush also stole more than £5,000 from charities. Judge Mr Justice Hilliard called the actions disgraceful.
2: His behaviour towards their living relatives was characterised by dishonesty, deception and heartlessness. If he could reuse a coffin that someone had already paid for, he would do so. The premises at Hessel Road were in an appalling state.
1: Katie Walston chose Bush to cremate her miscarried baby in 2023. What she found out horrified her.
3: He'd never cremated my baby at all. He'd picked up the baby's remains from the hospital, and after then there's no trace of where that baby went. And that's a question that I would always want to ask him, is what did you do with my baby? It's torture.
1: In other news, Andy Burnham's calling on FIFA president Gianni Infantino to quit over the controversial plan to sell a stake in the World Cup. With a backlash growing to the investment plan, the Prime Minister says he's the wrong man to lead world football's governing body. Shadow Foreign Secretary Dame Priti Patel is warning a Chinese embassy superhub will compromise Britain's national security. Construction of the site near the Tower of London can go ahead after a High Court challenge against planning permission was dismissed. Southport killer Axel Rudakabana has been charged with three assaults on staff while he was at Belmarsh Prison. One allegation involves pouring boiling water over an officer last May. Firefighters are tackling a blaze on grassland in Essex. It's reported more than 30 firefighters are at the Middlewick Ranges Nature Reserve south of Colchester. And Betfred's planning to close 132 shops and cut more than 600 jobs. The gambling firm's blaming higher taxes and economic uncertainty. That's the latest. I'm Chris Milligan.
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1: Hello, everybody. I hope you're all keeping well out there. That's the most important thing. And now it's our most exciting time of the week again, because it's Why Don't You on Shmoo with myself here.

0: Yeah.
1: Yeah, welcome to So Why Don't You on Shmoo, and it's a regular look through a wonderful world of volunteering. All the good news from our communities coming up, and good music, we promise, guaranteed to keep us entertained and uplifted during the next wee hour or so. So stay tuned, and of course, help him out with that. I couldn't do without him. I've got two brilliant people joining me today, because I'm joined by...

0: it's Rod on the Radio. Hey, hi, hey. Rod, how are you doing?
1: I'm fine. Well, I'm not too bad, Michael, thank you.
0: You're surviving.
1: A survival voice, yes.
0: Fantastic. Well, nice to see you
1: thank you.
0: And I must say, you're multitasking today because you're here volunteering at SHMU, but you're also going to be speaking about as well musical memories,
1: that's
0: which
1: right,
0: we're doing
1: yes.
0: by today, which you volunteer at as well.
1: That's my other hat and my other voice.
0: That's it.
1: That's that's supposed to be my singing voice.
0: That's it. Well, a good job you do as well. So looking forward
1: thank
0: to that
1: you.
0: More
1: thanks,
0: than
1: Mike.
0: Ever. And on a mention of musical memories, we're spoke today because we've got the fantastic.

0: with Rachel, and now Rachel, you're a learning manager at Aberdeen Archives, Galleries and Museums at City Council, and you also support Fabulous Musical Memories as well. So how's things with yourself?
1: Well, thanks very much for having me on. Everything's really good. I'm delighted to be here. It's so nice to come on and speak about musical memories. And yeah, I feel like a bit of an imposter because Rod's been involved with musical memories for far longer than we have at the gallery. But yeah, we've been supporting musical memories for a few years. We're really proud to host that event. And we've just got some wonderful people that come every 2 weeks, both to volunteer mm-hmm. and to take part.
0: Yeah, it's brilliant. I've heard so much about it as well through Rod and your colleagues, Sven, who are seeking a volunteer roles ourselves at Aquafair Iwerk, was promoting a brilliant volunteering opportunities there that we'll speak more about later on. And I've seen pictures of a group in action as well, and it's just such a marvellous place. You can see everybody's having a great time and are so happy as well. So looking forward to catching up some more and hearing a lot more about musical memories and also other things that you do at Aberdeen Archives, Galleries and Museums, because again we're so fortunate with a Cowdery Hall where musical memories take place, but of course the art gallery is fantastic. In fact, our guests last week were speaking about Art Gallery because they were from Community Plan in Aberdeen, so they said it was one of the youth groups that had display in it just now as well in a video. So again, it all kind of happens there. And of course all our museums in Aberdeen, such as the Maritime Museum, so again so much happening in Aberdeen and so much good. So looking forward to catching up with you later on as well. And you've been on this programme before, but you've been in Shmoo before in the old days. Do we say good old days?
2: Oh, I'm not sure. Just leave it in old days.
0: Yeah.
2: I don't know how good they were.
0: I'll push my luck. Yeah.
1: Yeah, I've known Shmoo for a long time. It's a fantastic organisation, brilliant initiative, loads of opportunities for people here in the community. And it's, I was lucky to work with Murray and the team. It was a long time ago. So it's nice to be back, and certainly to be on the radio is going to be fun for me for sure.
0: Yeah, I often say to people when they say, "Oh, I was in to a place before," and I sometimes say, "Well, it hasn't changed that much," but I think Shmoo is, because I think the last time you was in, it was before a big extension bit was built on as well.
1: Yeah, well, it has changed a bit, and it's really good to see it growing and developing. And I listen to Shmoo every week, so I listen to it when I'm driving around the city. Yeah, it's great, it's a brilliant thing.
0: Ah, well done, and you'll be able to listen to this programme again as well, so you won't miss out in your...
2: You can have it on a loop.
0: Yeah, that's it, yeah.
1: We'll see how we get on.
0: Yeah, but it's brilliant. But in the meantime, Rod, you've got a couple of good bits
2: news,
0: and you've got some link to a musical theme that
2: going, Well, I think that will be next week. There's an open day at Rutherston Community Centre from 1 to 4 Saturday, 8th of August, and there are going to be music in the gardens at Rutherston Community Garden. It's lots of exciting activities. Come along, have a great day. Sandwiches, tea, biscuits, face painting for the kids, and there's music that's going to be presented by C-Fine, live music from the Aberdeen Ukulele Group, Scottish Folk Song Workshop. There's a jam session with Melting Point, Scottish Country Dancing, Pilates, Yoga, Free Food, all at Rutherston Community Centre. That's down at 532 536 Holborn Street. That's on Saturday, 8th of August, from 1 until 4 p.m.
0: Sounds like a nice day, and I think C-Fine's been doing, I've seen a few of their music in the gardens going around in the community, and it's such a great idea because, again, as we know, and from musical memories, music always brings people together as well, and it's a fantastic day there in Rutherston Community Centre as well. I was up there not long ago as well, and it's a fabulous place. They've got so much happening there, and it's always encouraged people to visit their local community or learning centre, because there are great places in the community and there's always activities going on that you can enjoy, or volunteer at them as well, because it's all volunteers that makes it kind of happen so well. So Music in the Gardens promises to be a nice one, and a great one from Seafine as well. So fantastic. Sounds a good day out as well. Yeah.
2: Sounds like it.
0: Yep, and I see they've got all the sandwiches, tea, biscuits, and
2: you're bound to be there then.
0: As well. Yeah, well, well, 3 to 4, I'll go for the sandwiches, the tea, the biscuits, but I'll leave the face painting for
2: the rest
0: kids,
2: of us.
0: Yeah. And I'll enjoy music. Yeah.
2: Yes, speaking of face painting, Mike, Shmoo here are organising a Woodside Give It a Go.
0: Yeah, as looking a chance forward to it.
2: Yeah. That's on Sunday, August the 30th, end of the month. And it's a chance to try a range of fun activities, all for free. All ages and abilities welcome. Now, as I say, Sunday, August 30th, a wee while yet. It's from 1.30 till 5.30. You can drop in at any time. There's going to be music, film, radio, art, creative writing, theatre, dancing, podcasting, photography, and more. So you can always have a go at something. And yes, he's drawn the short straw for face painting yet again. I'll be there doing face painting.
0: Wait a minute, I'll give a drum roll here.
2: I said I was going to stop this a few years ago, but no, I'm back doing face painting for anyone, adults and kids, who want the face painted. So just come along, enjoy your Sunday.
0: Yeah, you're like one of these rock bands who says, look, this is my farewell to you, this is the last time, then get after your back again. As we say, Rod, back by popular demand, on this occasion for sure,
2: Doing it for free, Mike, you say, there's any money in it.
0: But I'm looking forward to it as well, because it'll be a great day, and of course with myself just along the road from here in
2: That's
0: Woodside
2: right.
0: as well, it'll be a fantastic community day as well, so something to look forward to, so listeners, please come along. It's going to be a fabulous day as well, for sure. So brilliant. So that's excellent, Rod. A couple of good updates
2: can
0: there.
2: Can I take you back, Mike, to the days when there was an open day in the Duthie Park and you and I were doing it for another well-known Aberdeen organisation?
0: Oh,
2: and
0: yep,
2: it was blowing a hoolie and we were frozen.
0: It's a gale, we were under a gazebo, but we were under it, we were kind of holding it down.
2: I couldn't paint because my hands had frozen.
1: What's your specialty? What's your best face painting?
0: Oh, he's done everything, have you? Spider-Man, kind of animals.
2: I do one for Halloween's, you know, if anyone wants.
1: Skulls,
2: anything. Apart from some, you get very obscure ones from off the telly, off the cartoons that I don't always know, but SpongeBob SquarePants, I can go that far. That's not a difficult
0: you've
2: one.
0: You've done butterflies as well.
2: Butterflies, oh yes. Superheroes, Spider-Man. You name it, I can have a go.
0: That's right, so you're welcome to come along, Rachel, and you can get your face painted.
2: Or if you've just done it in the county hall, I can see where your wheels are turning.
1: Oh, yeah, that might be a good little addition that we could do. Yeah, good idea.
0: Oh, fantastic. So let's pop on a wee track, and then we'll be coming back and speaking more to Rachel and Rod as well about brilliant musical memories, and also all the other things happening at the Aberdeen Archives, Galleries and Museum, which is fantastic. But in the meantime, a good thing with being musical as well, Rachel, you've given us some good music requests as well, and this is a classic because it's Neil Diamond's Sweet Caroline, which is always a favourite of listeners out there. So enjoy this one, everyone.

0: Aberdeen. We're glad you're listening. Shmoo FM.
1: Hi there, welcome back everyone. And now we're going to speak some more to our very special guest today, because we're delighted to be joined by the fantastic... Yep, it's Rachel, who's from the Aberdeen Archives, Galleries and Museums. And of course, as we've been speaking about a little, a musical memories group, which is so fabulous. But maybe firstly, Rachel, Aberdeen Archives, Galleries and Museums, as I said at the beginning, I mean, it encompasses so much. Do you want to give listeners a wee update about what Aberdeen Archives, Galleries and Museums is, and what it all covers? Because, I mean, I was amazed, yeah.
2: Okay, yeah, no problem. So I think probably a lot of people will know some of our venues, but they might not know that they're all kind of under one umbrella. So we're part of the City Council, so we've got the Art Gallery, which is on School Hill, Provost Skene's House, which is kind of not far from Marshall College. Mm-hmm. It's a lovely little building. It's tucked away. It's quite a sort of treasure when you find it, because it's really different in its characteristic. We've got the Maritime Museum, which is a fantastic building. It's like three buildings in one.
1: Oh, yeah, Victorian Church, brilliant.
2: A really old dwelling house, which was the sort of home of one mm-hmm. of the Lord Provosts. And then there's a sort of link building in the middle, which was built in the 1990s. So it's a really interesting, fascinating building. As you walk around it, it's like lots of kind of nooks and crannies, amazing collections, and they're all to do with the maritime history. We've got the archives, which is at the townhouse. We've got some of the oldest archives in the country.
1: Yeah, because that's your colleague Phil, is it?
2: Yeah.
1: He's there, yeah, because yeah. I'm interested in them. I was in the townhouse yesterday, and a person I was speaking to was on there. We up to speak to Phil, and he just says the archives are so like brilliant, the best there is in anywhere. And Phil's so enthusiastic about them as well. So again, they're amazing. I was getting a tour around Aberdeen when I got kind of tours, and they like reference Aberdeen kind of archives as well, because they say they're really, really good. They were good at kind of recording kind of things as well. And somebody's going to do some things, because I think when I was getting a tour, they were speaking about Aberdeen's record of the witches as well being
2: That's
1: amongst
2: right.
1: the best there.
2: Well, UNESCO, there is, yeah. We're UNESCO recognised, so these mm-hmm. are really important mm-hmm. Royal Borough records. Mm-hmm. We also hold the records for the Shire manage those, also the Harbour Board. So, yeah, fantastic. And if you get the chance, come and hear Phil speak. And Phil and his team are really knowledgeable, mm-hmm. and yeah, they just shine a lot of light on the history of the city through these records. Yeah, brilliant speaker though, Phil. And we also have the Treasure Hub, which is in Northfield.
1: Oh,
2: that's
1: yeah.
2: our store.
1: Mm-hmm.
2: So when things are not on display, people maybe don't know this about museums, but most museum collections, wherever there's a museum collection, and we've got a brilliant collection here in Aberdeen, and it's been going for a long, long time. 1885. So it's a really old collection, beautiful gallery. But when there's a collection, only a few percent of that collection is ever on display. So maybe like 2 to 5% of a collection is on display at any one time. So all of the other pieces of the collection need to be stored and cared for, conserved. So that happens at the Treasure Hub in Northfield. And we do have open days there sometimes. Actually, we just did a really nice project with the artist Kate Downey. She's a painter based in Scotland, but she's really inspired by the work of Joan Eardley. We're mm-hmm. lucky because we've got some Joan Eardleys in the collection. One's on display at the Art Gallery, and she's really excited by the work of Joan Eardley, who sadly died when she was quite young. She was only 30, in her 30s, late 30s. So we did this lovely project with her at the Hub, so we're excited to see what comes mm-hmm. of that. And where else? And we're also part of the cluster that manages the Beach Ballroom as well, down at the beach. And that is a lovely venue, historic
3: it is nice,
2: venue.
3: Now.
2: Isn't it? It's fantastic.
1: Yeah, super. It's the best, and it's going to be getting a big revamp as well.
2: So lots
1: just
2: of,
1: announced. Yeah,
2: lots and lots of memories. Mm-hmm. So much. I mean, some of the best names in rock
1: oh, yeah.
2: and pop.
1: The Beatles
2: yeah.
1: as
3: Beatles,
1: you walk
3: yeah.
1: along. You've got a photo of the Beatles. I think it was back in, was it 1963?
3: 63.
1: Yeah.
2: So we're lucky.
1: And you always read in the papers of people who've been like married a long time and had special anniversaries. They ask them where they met, and every time it's like, yeah, we met at a dance in the beach ballroom. Yeah.
2: So yeah, there's loads where as you say, we're lucky here in the city. So
1: in the Treasure Hub you mentioned, again, it's superb. I know a few people that have went along to the open days and the tours that they give, and they were just so amazed. They were saying it's got like things in it they wouldn't expect as well, from like old shops and stuff like that.
2: Yes.
1: As well as the paintings, and they said it was just so fascinating and brilliant, and we're so fortunate in Aberdeen to have that. And I remember one of the volunteers we had helped yourself. I think they were based up in the art gallery, and they were can do it was when materials was getting digitalised as well, so they're easier to find and locate, and they were helping in that, and they said it was the most enjoyable time as well, because they found out about all these great things from paintings and artefacts and so much more. So definitely, listeners, if you haven't been to Treasure Hub already, keep a lookout, because online on the Aberdeen Archives Galleries and Museums website, and in the newspapers as well, they always list when if they've got their next open days coming up, and it's a great kind of day out and to just find out what's happening and see all the great things. So fantastic place, and a really nice building as well.
2: Yeah, it's fantastic. So yeah, so I suppose that's kind of gives you a bit of an idea. You mentioned the collection, and we have big collection of art, fine art, decorative art, jewellery, costume, social history. So that's your shop artefacts, or it might be items related to industry. The archives, obviously.
1: Yeah, and I think there was like pharmacy bottles in it as well,
3: right,
1: and things like that as well.
2: We've
1: so it's amazing. Yeah.
2: Yeah, so there's a huge collection, and we've got some really nice things that members of the public can engage with, and our front of house team quite often work with these at the art gallery. We've got what we call treasure boxes, and they're themed. They're like, I suppose it's like a capsule collection. It's like a mini collection that tells you a bit of the history of the city, but with one theme. So we've got one that's called Walking the Mat, actually. Mm-hmm. Walking the Mat's good because it's kind of referenced like all that kind of memories of going out, socialising, the theatres, you know, the sort of things you might have wore, things you could do for your leisure activity. And a lot of it is living memory, but some of it is a wee bit earlier than that, and kind of, you know, going back and thinking about all the... I mean, there were so many cinemas in Aberdeen.
3: That's right.
2: I mean, you know, I couldn't believe it. It was just like, you know...
3: I don't know how many.
2: Like 50 or 60. It was just incredible. One of our other volunteers that works on a different programme did a bit of research on that. We just couldn't believe the amount of cinemas. But the amount of theatres, there was programmes in that treasure box that relate to the Harlem Globetrotters.
3: Oh, okay.
2: You know, so it's really fantastic. So if you get the chance, you can sometimes get to hold some of these objects. These are real museum objects that are kept in the collection, and you know, we put on our gloves and we're careful, of course. But it's a really great way to kind of get up close and get your hands on history and understand it a little bit more, or look at something in more detail, have a chat.
1: Yeah, we're so fortunate, because I remember somebody kind of saying they knew all about art, and they were saying Aberdeen's got a world famous collection of kind of art and paintings as well. Some of them are on display. I mean, they were speaking about not only ones in the galleries, but the ones at the townhouse as well, and they were saying they were amazing, and when they were showing people around, they were thinking, oh wow, this is great paintings as well. So a fantastic place to work, it must be, as well.
2: Really, yeah,
1: because you're a learning manager there. I guess it clues in the name, but what does that involve? Because I can imagine it'll involve so much as well, including coming on here as well, of course.
2: Yeah, it's no day is the same, which is good. It keeps me on my toes. So I suppose a better way to describe what I do is maybe learning and engagement. So it's everything I do is around people. It's working with schools, it's working with the general public, with families with babies, early years. It could be working with community groups. university, colleges, but I also work with artists and musicians and writers, poets, mm-hmm. You know, anybody who's involved in cultural life, including volunteers and musicians. So it's a really brilliant job. I suppose I sit within a team, so there's I don't do it all on my own, thankfully. So within my team, we do some very specific work around schools. We're working with all types of learners at all ages. So, what's so nice about recently is that I can now genuinely say that I work with people aged 0 to 100.
3: Wow.
2: Because a few weeks ago we were really lucky because one of our regulars for Musical Memories, her family told us that she was going to be turning 100.
1: Oh, wow.
2: And so they chose to have their celebration with us in the Cowdery Hall. It was a really... Oh, it was so good.
3: It was amazing.
2: It was so... It wasn't it? It was so good. Yeah. And we had... well, Doreen, who turned 100, she got her card from the King and the Queen.
1: Oh, King, yeah. Wow.
2: And opened it, and the whole hall was hushed. We were all quite excited. So that was a really... Yeah, it was a brilliant event. It was so lovely. And, you know, we had... you curated a lovely song list for that.
3: That's right. She enjoys songs from the Blitz, you know, the Second World War.
1: Oh, really?
3: War songs. So we had a good wartime medley for her. So
2: it was 100 years of song. Yes.
1: Whoa, so 100 years of songs. Plenty to choose from.
3: Plenty
1: to
3: choose from.
2: So that was a really nice event. So I suppose that's my boast now, that I can say in my job I work with audiences from 0 to 100.
1: Yep, and so I'm going to have to say, well, let's do one of these. So a big happy birthday there to Doreen as well,
3: right.
1: And from all of us on Shmoo as well, 100 years. And of course, a perfect time to reach 100, never a bad time to reach 100, but particularly perfect because it's 100 years of a Cowdery Hall as well, is
2: that's
1: it?
2: Right, yeah.
1: So, I mean, wow, imagine that kind of double celebration, if you like, as well. Yep, so we had 100 years of the Cowdery Hall, and that's such a beautiful building as well. And I know Rod, being a musician, just says all the time the acoustics are superb. You can get
3: fabulous,
1: better. Yeah.
3: You know, if you're lucky that that the art gallery has a wonderful technician. I mean, I'm going to give him a plug here, Bill Sinclair, who is fabulous, and it makes us all sound wonderful. But the acoustics in the Cowdery Hall are great. You could just stand there and talk from the stage and you can be heard at the back of the hall, although I do use a radio mic, which I quite enjoy using.
1: Yeah, it's just such a fantastic place as well, and I just like a kind of like an architecture of all these places as well. So a great place to have a musical memories groups in. So let's pop on a wee track, and then we'll come back after us, and we'll speak specifically about a wonderful musical memories. And as we heard there, it's doing great things as well, and it's had special anniversaries as well from it being 100 years of the Cowdery Hall, where the musical memories take place, and a special 100 year birthdays as well. So it's all happening there. So let's pop in a wee track, and this is one, Somewhere Over a Rainbow, and this is a nice version of it. So enjoy this one, everyone.

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1: Welcome back, everybody, and I hope you're enjoying today's Why Don't You program here on Shmoo, as much as we are particularly catching up with Rachel about everything that's going on at Aberdeen Archives, Galleries and Museums, which is so superb and phenomenal, and, of course, as part of that, the brilliant musical memories group. So we spoke about it a little bit earlier on, Rachel, and I mean, a clue's in the title, Musical Memories, but do you want to give a wee summary about what Musical Memories is and what it's all about? Yeah.
2: Sure. Well, Musical Memories has been around for maybe 12 or 13 years. Is that right?
3: It's been around for a long time.
2: And after COVID, we were approached by the founder, Muriel Knox, and Jean Dodds and Anne Cargill, so three of the key kind of volunteers that had set up and established the series. And they were looking for a new home for Musical Memories, somewhere a little bit bigger and more accessible. And, you know, to me, it was just a no-brainer. We spoke about it internally, and our service manager was really keen that we adopted the series. And so that's what we did. And obviously, we've got this really beautiful Cowdery Hall. You've mentioned the acoustics. It is lovely space in the historic building, one of the best sort of music spaces in the city. So we thought, let's give it a go. So we kind of decided from the outset that we should host it in the Cowdery Hall every 2 weeks. It would be free to attend. And really what it is it's a really friendly, open and accessible singing together event, and it's completely programmed by volunteers. So the volunteers decide on what the theme is, they organise all the tracks, the PowerPoint, because we put our lyrics up on a big screen. We've got some wonderful musicians that play. We've got Eileen Pike. Mm-hmm. She's a bit of a local legend.
3: She is indeed. Spent most of her time professionally with the Jack Sinclair Show Band '60s, '70s, I believe.
1: Yeah, they were huge. Yeah,
3: really huge. Mm-hmm.
2: Yeah. So she comes along. We've got a few others as well that play. And Rod takes a turn presenting and leading the singing.
1: Yeah.
2: But one of the things that I really like about Musical Memories is that it's not about people being amazing, although all the volunteers really are amazing. It's about the atmosphere that they create. The atmosphere they create is about welcoming new people. It's about social connection. It's about chatting. It's about being open and about including everybody. So sometimes we may be playing a little bit of percussion. There might be tambourines going around, or at Christmas time we've all got tinsel and hats on.
3: And hats.
2: Wow, yeah. We've got Isabel, who does amazing kind of interactive songs.
3: And her own dressing up box.
2: Yeah.
1: Oh, that sounds interesting. Yeah.
2: So it's fun.
1: Sounds good.
2: It's fun and it's informal. Some of the songs, you know, are really well known. You know, you know, we'd all know them. But some others maybe we don't know, and that's kind of interesting as well, because you're learning new songs.
1: Yeah.
2: But many of the people
1: discovering things all the time. Yeah,
2: many of the people who come regularly, they know the songs. They know them well. So we do a lot of Scottish songs. We do songs, like Rod says, we have done wartime songs. But we also, your set is always a wee bit more rocky.
3: I do a top pop 60s and a top pop 70s.
1: Right, yeah.
3: You usually say that you remember most of the songs from your teenage years. So that would be 60s and 70s, so I tend to do a 60s list and 70s list and a couple of Scottish lists and songs from the movies as well. So,
1: because I remember when you did one for like Burns as well.
3: Yes, that's a Burns one as well. So I have my favourite list, and everybody has their own list. Mm-hmm. But I think we are.
1: So I could imagine the Rolling Stones are on it, yeah.
3: Not a great deal, although my own favourite. We have a fair sprinkling of Beatles songs.
1: Oh,
3: made,
1: yeah,
3: you know.
1: Yeah.
3: But we are trying to move a wee bit forward. We're hoping to have some 80s.
2: Yeah, I think we need to get some 80s and maybe even early 90s songs in there, because I think, you know, there's a wide range of people who come to these sessions.
3: Yeah. Mm-hmm.
2: Our sessions are dementia friendly, so they are designed for people that are maybe affected by dementia, their friends, families, carers, but actually everybody's welcome. The hall is big. You know, we can seat a couple of hundred people in there. So it is big enough to welcome big crowds. We would maybe have to up our catering if that happened, but we could do that. That's no problem. But, yeah, so that really what it is every 2 weeks, come together, sing together, enjoy some time, shake a tambourine maybe.
3: Shake a tambourine.
2: And then have a cup of tea.
1: Have
2: and
1: a good time as well, yeah.
3: The cup of tea and the biscuit is equally as important, right? Because there's a chance for folk just to
1: catch up with one another.
3: Mm-hmm. I mean, if they want to talk about a situation, there's always somebody to talk about. And they come from far and why we have folk that actually take the bus in the Faith of Broch to the session, and that's every fortnight.
1: But it shows how important it is to people. Mm-hmm.
3: But, you know, our byline has always been, it has to be fun.
1: Mm-hmm.
3: We bang on about this on this programme a lot. If it's not fun, what's the point in doing it?
1: Mm-hmm.
3: And we have a lot of laughs and a lot of fun at the musical memories.
1: Yeah. I've seen a few of the photos of it, and then you can tell. I mean, not only are everybody smiling, but it emanates from it just how much of a good time and enjoyable it is for
3: enjoyable.
1: People. And I think that's a great thing with music. It just brings people together, and you can't help but be happy when you're together, listening to music and singing along kind of to it as well. And as you said, it's got so many benefits as well. I mean, the health benefits of music is now kind of well recognised, from, like you mentioned, like dementia. It's so helpful with respect to that, but also of people saying it's good for people with maybe like breathing kind of respiratory conditions because it helps kind of with that as well, and also like Parkinson's as well. Music's really good for that. So again, it's one of these great things that people are having a great time, and also it's kind of doing people a lot of good as well.
2: I think if you have a good time, that's good for your health, isn't it?
3: It was originally when we started, I think, even before I joined the organisation, it was called Singing for the Brain.
1: Mm-hmm.
3: That was the first title of the group, but it evolved into Musical Memories, but that's where that was written, thinking of it.
1: Yeah, and it's worldwide as well, because I remember when that started off and now it's evolved to Musical Memories as well, that it was almost like an international movement of people just recognising the benefits of music. And you saw just so great all these kind of local groups and organisations spring up and just making it all happen as well. So it's so fantastic, Musical Memories, and as you say, people have a great time with the music, and equally they get a nice cup of tea and a biscuit and a great chat. So it's a great way for people to make new friends, contacts, and just catch up with people as well. And it's so welcoming, because I know yourselves as well. So if anybody's listening and they think, oh, I want to go along, but it's always maybe a little bit nervous about going along to something new, just go along and you'll get a really nice warm welcome, as you've heard from Rachel and Rod there, but all the other people and the volunteers there all make sure of that, and it's fantastic. And of course, as you said, Rachel, couldn't happen without volunteers, one of which Rod, we're so happy is here today, and volunteers here as well. But you've got a fantastic team of volunteers there. But as Musical Memories grows, there's always room for more volunteers. So how can listeners help out being a volunteer at Musical Memories?
2: We're always looking for new volunteers for Musical Memories, because it's one of the programmes that happens twice a month, and I think there's only 3 weeks or 4 weeks of the year that Musical Memories doesn't take place, and that's over the sort of festive period at Christmas time, and we've only had to cancel two events due to the weather.
3: Mm-hmm.
2: Which, you know, we do take care to phone regulars and all our volunteers, so we are keen to attract more people. What we would love is if there are any keen musicians out there that would like to give some of their time and their commitment and their enthusiasm and their passion and come along and be part of the team that play the music, that would be great. We've got an event coming up, actually. So the next event, the next Musical Memories event, is on the 7th of August, so anybody can come along to that. It's in the Cowdery Hall. You come via the art gallery main door, and then our staff will direct you. But we've also got an information event, a volunteer information event. Mm-hmm. It's going to happen on Friday the 21st of August at 12:30 till 1:15. So it's quite a short window. It's really just been scheduled to happen just before a Musical Memories event. So it's a chance to come along, meet some of the existing volunteers, find out more about the event, have a chat to our team, and see whether you're interested. If you think, well, actually, I'm kind of curious, come along to that event and then stay for Musical Memories itself and join in and see how you get on. But that's a chance to meet all the staff, volunteers, learn about the role, what's involved, see a session in action, and see for yourself the impact that the session has on the people that come along. Just be part of that community, and you can ask a few questions. I mean, I can't stress enough how nice a bunch of people Musical Memories team are. They're really lovely. They've made me feel really welcome and really a big, you know, an important part of their team. So, you know, we host the event, but I feel a part of Musical Memories, which is lovely. So they're a nice bunch of people to be associated with, and they're really good fun. So do come along. So it's on the 21st, 12:30.
1: Yeah, and it's a perfect time, as you say, and it's so great for people because they can pop in, and if volunteers will be there abroad, and we'll see yourself and other volunteers. So there's never a better time. You can ask your volunteers any questions and see it all in action as well, and it's the greatest way to find out as well. And of course, no obligation, because if people come along and they can then choose whether they want to volunteer or not, although I would be fairly certain once people go along and just get a feel for it as well and chat, I mean, they'd be kind of there volunteering with it, because it's such a wonderful group of Musical Memories, and it's such a great thing to be part of and to volunteer at as well. So I'm sure you'll have some Shmoo listeners coming along there on the 21st of August and joining your excellent team of volunteers. And of course, if anybody wants, they can come on the Shmoo programme as well and speak about their volunteering as well, like yourselves. If anybody can't make it, there's information as well on like a website, or can they just email in or something like that?
2: Yeah, so you can find out actually on the Aberdeen Art Gallery or Archives Gallery Museum's website. So that's part of the City Council. We've got a What's On part to our website, so you can go into the What's On and find that event. So if you drop down to our wellbeing section in the What's on the website, you'll find that event is listed, a volunteer information event. We've also listed it on ACFO's website, so that's a nice, easy place where you could go if you want to find out about the volunteering opportunities that we've got for Musical Memories. There are two listings up there at the moment, so one for volunteering and one for this event. And we're actually, you know, if you think, well, I'm not a musician, but I can sing, or I'd like to be involved, we welcome volunteers to come and support the event, because we need lots of people. So we have some attendees that come on their own. So we like to make sure that everybody's got somebody to sit beside. We have a little chit chat. We're always, you know, looking to make sure that people have got a cup of tea. We serve that for some people because it might be easier for them. But also, Rod's often at the door welcoming people. He says hello to everyone. It's lots of roles.
3: There are various roles, Mike. You know, say, you don't have to be, as Rachel says, you don't have to be musical. You just come on. If you enjoy meeting people and listening to music, even if I say to folk, if you can't sing, just la la la. If you can't la la la, clap your hands and stamp your feet. That's all we need.
1: Oh, I like that. Yeah, fantastic. Yeah. And Rod, you've been kind of volunteering there for a wee while now. You say it's your favourite thing about being a volunteer there. What keeps you going there? Because I know one week there was snow outside and everything, and you were still making sure you went along to Musical Memories
3: well. I've done everything right. I've actually fallen, smacked my head, and looked as though I'd been in a punch up when I got there. I quite enjoy just meeting folk is great, and I enjoy the as I say, like a radio mic, you can walk around and you can include everybody, you know, and just speak to them. So I don't think I have any one particular aspect that I enjoy more than the other, but it's all good. It's all good, mm-hmm. all good fun, all enjoyable.
1: Mm-hmm. Yeah, that's what it's all about. And you want to just give listeners again a wee reminder, Rachel, about how they can find out more, both about musical memories coming along as a participant and group member, and also for people who wish to be one of a team of fabulous volunteers on it. Yeah.
2: Mm-hmm. Yeah, so you can go on our website, so it's www.aagm.co.uk, and you can find out about the events on our What's On sections. So if you drop down, you'll be able to find that. 21st of August, we have that information event, so do come along, and everybody's welcome. But if you're a musician, you play the boxy, if you're a boxy player, piano, accordion, fiddle, piano, guitar, we'd love to hear from you, because that's what we really need. That's part of what makes it a really great event, mm-hmm, having mm-hmm. the live music, I think.
3: Yeah.
2: Having that live accompanied music as people are singing is what makes it really special, and yeah, people love it.
3: Mike, can I just give a wee shout out to Eileen, Anne, Jean, Shirley, Jeanette, Lorna, Isabel, Linda and Kathleen, plus Ian, Shan and Pixie, who are all our volunteers.
2: And Eduardo.
3: And Eduardo. I haven't got Eduardo on my list. Yeah. Eduardo.
1: Brilliant. And let's give him one of these, yeah.
3: Yes, they come along and do also, as Rachel says, they do keyboard.

0: your roles there as well, so feel free to check them out also. I mean, there's fantastic things happening, as we've heard, but yeah, please, musical memories, if you can, go along on 21st of August. You can find the details online about it, and it's got a lovely picture of musical memories on a page where you find out more about Information Day as well. And yeah, you can see, as I say, just the joy that comes out of that and what musical memories is all about and how important it is for people. So fantastic. But as always, when we're having a good time, the time flies by faster than ever, and never more so than today. Of course, just speaking about Aberdeen Archives, Galleries and Museums, which is such an ace place in musical memories, which is absolutely awesome as well. So it's just about the end of another week, so why don't you on Shmoo, but stay tuned because there's more good programmes coming up here on Shmoo always. But for now, let's just say a few thank yous firstly. Big thanks again, Rod, for
1: joining us.
0: For all that news, and of course, particularly Dave, because you were multitasking because you're a volunteer at Musical Memories.
1: Which hat am I wearing?
0: along with all the other fabulous volunteers there at Musical Memories that you kindly listed as well. All brilliant people. So thanks to you, and thanks to all the volunteers as well. And of course, a huge thank you to yourself, Rachel, for taking time out of, as we've heard, your very busy schedule as well, to help us spread the word about Musical Memories, which is so fabulous, and also a great volunteering opportunities. And I'm sure you've inspired more people to come along to Musical Memories and more people to join the team of volunteers there. So fantastic.
2: Thanks.
0: And we'll have to get you back on again, because as we've heard, Musical Memories and a wider work of Aberdeen Archives, Galleries and Museums is so great. There's always plenty to catch up on and speak about, so we'll definitely have you back on again. And last but never least, big thank you to everyone out there for taking the time out of your busy day to listen in to our programme here on Shmoo. It's greatly appreciated as well, and I wish you all the very, very best for the rest of your day ahead. All the very best now, everyone. Bye-bye for now. Bye-bye.
2: Bye.
1: Bye.

0: handing grieving families the wrong remains. Robert Bush, who's 48, admitted 67 charges, including fraud and preventing lawful burials. One woman says she'll never recover after learning she was given material believed to contain animal remains instead of the ashes of her unborn baby. Detective Superintendent Alan Curtis is from Humberside Police.
1: Many families have had to relive the loss of someone they've loved, whilst others will continue to live with questions that may never be answered. My hope is that today's outcome provides some measure of resolution that Robert Bush has been held accountable for what he did.
0: The Prime Minister's calling on the head of football's global governing body, FIFA, to quit. Gianni Infantino's proposing investors buy into the World Cup. The Conservatives say UK national security will be compromised after a High Court challenge against a super Chinese embassy was dismissed. Work can now begin on the site near the Tower of London. People living nearby argue it could lead to terrorist attacks or the repression of protests. Former Tory leader Ian Duncan Smith says there needs to be a change of approach when dealing with Beijing.
2: The price we pay when we kowtow to China is in human lives. Millions are dying. And the transnational repression today in Britain will only increase if this embassy is agreed to.
0: Southport killer Axel Rudakabana has been charged with three assaults on prison staff. They're alleged to have happened at HMP Belmarsh last year. The 19-year-old has since been transferred to Broadmoor Top Security Hospital. Chelsea have been fined £10 million for breaching rules on payments to agents between 2009 and 2022. The club have also been given a suspended ban on registering new players for two transfer windows. And Sainsbury's is selling Argos for £120 million with no job losses or store closures expected. It paid £1.4 billion for it a decade ago. That's the latest. I'm Chris Milligan.
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1: Jailed for 20 years for letting bodies rot in storage while giving families the wrong remains. Police say there was evidence Robert Bush, who's 48, used a communal store of unidentified mixed ashes to give to bereaved relatives. He admitted 67 offences following a police raid at his premises in Hull, including fraud and preventing lawful burials. Karen Dry entrusted the funerals of both her parents to Bush.
2: We all deserve dignity in death, and this was totally denied to our loved ones. Deep scars remain due to the terrible violations committed against our loved ones. It is agonising to recall a baby denied a proper cremation and left in a paper bag.
1: Prime Minister Andy Burnham says Gianni Infantino

0: Pochettino is the wrong man to lead FIFA after the hugely controversial plan to sell stakes in the World Cup. It comes as the Asian Football Confederation said it was backing its counterparts in Europe and North Central America and the Caribbean in rejecting the proposals. UEFA Vice President and former Wales international Laura McAllister says it's a wake-up call for Infantino.
1: For the world to unite against the proposals gives FIFA some indication of what matters to the players, to the fans, to the clubs, to us as administrators, about how we run the game in the future.
0: The High Court's given construction of a new Chinese super embassy in central London the green light after throwing out a legal challenge from local residents. They argued the site could be used to spy on critics of Beijing and restrict protests. Southport killer Axel Rudakaban has been charged with multiple attacks on prison officers. Three incidents allegedly occurred at Belmarsh Prison between May and October last year. A strike on East Midlands Railway will go ahead tomorrow. Talks have failed to resolve a row about safety concerns. And finally, Boy George has dropped out of a London production of Jesus Christ Superstar. It's after he released a pro-Israel song he wrote using AI. That's the latest. I'm Chris Milligan.
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1: Right about now. The phone.

0: From the Sky News Centre at 5, a funeral director has been sentenced to 20 years in prison for preventing the lawful burial of dozens of bodies. 48-year-old Robert Bush admitted 67 offences spanning 12 years in Hull. A court heard some mothers were given the wrong ashes for their unborn babies. Judge Mr Justice Hilliard's called his actions disgraceful.
1: His behaviour towards their living relatives was characterised by dishonesty, deception and heartlessness. If he could reuse a coffin that someone had already paid for, he would do so. The premises at Hessel Road were in an appalling state.
0: There's growing pressure on FIFA's president to step down after three football confederations rejected his proposals to sell stakes in the World Cup. The Prime Minister says Gianni Infantino is the wrong man to lead the organisation. An Israeli source says there won't be a withdrawal of the IDF from its current yellow line in Gaza unless Hamas undergoes genuine disarmament. Donald Trump's announced his Board of Peace has reached an historic agreement with the militants laying down their weapons. Opponents of the new Chinese super embassy in London have vowed to fight on after a high court challenge about granting planning permission was dismissed. Local residents say the site could be used to spy on critics of Beijing. Andy Burnham says his plans for England's mayors to keep a share of taxes collected in their area will give them more in their hands.

0: They'll keep a slice of income tax and business rates to spend on their priorities. The Prime Minister made the announcement on a visit to Sheffield.
1: Wherever you live in this country, the postcode of where you live or where you were born doesn't actually determine what your life should be like. That's what I'm on a mission to change. You know, no kid here born in any of these streets around here should have kind of harder life or fewer life chances than anyone born anywhere else.
0: And Chelsea have been fined £10 million and given a suspended two-window transfer ban. It's after the club admitted breaching rules relating to payments to agents. That's the latest. I'm Chris Milligan.
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Welcome along to another Cruise Control Friday here on Shmoo FM. That was Imelda May, and it's your Voodoo working, and I am Aaron, a.k.a. Brother Voodoo, the Clown Prince of Community Radio, here with nearly 2 hours of random chaos to kick your weekend off correct. Coming up on today's show at 20 past, we'll have your Aberdeen Weekend Gig Guide, the original and best guide to everything going on in the local music scene in Aberdeen. Also, just after 6 o'clock, we'll have two back-to-back funky tracks as we once again make Friday funky. We'll have your weekend weather watch, we'll have other What's On information, we'll have news and music, and throughout the show, I'll be asking for your help to choose which song we play to close out proceedings. We do that with a birthday bash.

So if you've not heard this before, what we're going to do is I'll give you three potential choices for last song of the show. And what they all have in common is that they all feature musicians who were born on this day, today being the 31st of July. So first of all, born on this day in 1981 was M. Shadows of the band Avenged Sevenfold. If they win the vote, we're going to finish off the show with a bit of this. This is Avenged Sevenfold and Carry On.

So that's choice number one. That's Avenged Sevenfold and Carry On. Choice number two, meanwhile, born on this day in 1963, was Norman Cook, a.k.a. Fat Boy Slim. If he wins the vote, we finish off the show with a bit of this. This is Praise You.

There you go. That's choice number two, Fatboy Slim and Praise You. And choice number three, born on this day in 1947, was Carl Green of Herman's Hermits. If they win the vote, we finish off the show with a bit of this. This is I'm Into Something Good.

So there you go. That's your three choices for potential last song of the show. And which one we play is entirely up to you. If you'd like to cast your vote, you can head on over to our Facebook group. The Facebook group is Shmoo FM Cruise Control. You can join the group and join the conversation over there. You can also get in touch with me via other social media. Sorry, phone fell over. Yes, the other social media is available. Blue Sky, Threads, Mastodon, Instagram. You'll find me at Brother Voodoo. Brother spelled B-R-U-T-H-A. And there's polls on most of those as well. But yeah, you can get in touch, cast your vote, and I'll keep you up to date with how things are going in the Birthday Bash as the show goes on.

That was Mike D and Switch Up. Before that, we had Dubstar with I'm Not So Manic Now here on Cruise Control Friday on Shmoo FM. It's just gone 20 past here on Cruise Control, and by my reckoning, that means it's probably about time for...

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and it's quite a packed one this weekend. So we'll kick things off tonight, because that's a sensible place to start, at the Tivoli Theatre. They have The Signatures, Northern Soul Live Night, 7:30pm start for that. Tickets start at £33.50 for the Tivoli Theatre. Then over to Molly Malone's, where Jamie Rodden will be playing from 9:30. Entry there is free. Cheers plays host to Mickey Modell. 10pm start there. I don't have the ticket price for that, so go along and throw money till they let you in. At Malone's Bar, I've discovered recently, Molly Malone's have a load of gigs as well as Malone, so it's going to get very confusing. Anyway, Malone's Bar tonight have Fergal Malloy and Callum Michael. 6pm start there. Entry is absolutely free. O'Donoghue's plays host to the Vetoes from 11 o'clock. That's a free gig as well. And another free one at the Craftsman Company. Josh Byers playing there from 9 o'clock tonight. Krakatoa tonight has the Velvet Room, Panhead Sharps, Sister October and the Arianas. That's from 7pm. £10 is the entry fee for Krakatoa tonight. And finally for tonight, at Drummond's, Pale Joy, Tiger Drive, House Proud and Modern History, all playing at Drummond's. £8 is the door tax. 8pm is when it all kicks off. And when, if you're going there, or even if you are not, this is Pale Joy. And this is a song called Next Goal Wins. We'll have Saturday and Sunday's gigs after this.

That was Pale Joy. And Next Goal Wins. As I say, you can catch Pale Joy along with three other fantastic acts, all playing at Drummond's tonight.

Okay, let's move on to tomorrow night. And, well, tomorrow, let's start off in the daytime, actually, at the Art Gallery Roof Terrace tomorrow in the daytime. The first of the summer music sessions. They're doing some lovely music up on the rooftop terrace. Very cool. It's going on from 1 p.m. until 3 p.m. Pay what you can. And this week pays host to Nathan Somervey from it's a bit of Afro jazz from Glasgow. Excellent stuff. Then more jazz over at the Queen Vic. Wrecking 2 will be playing on Saturday from 8:30 p.m. Entry is free. At the Tunnels, big noisy metal, courtesy of Rend Them Asunder, with support by Primitive Vices, Feral Ghoul, Slice and Cyclops Cataract. 7 p.m. start, £16 is the entry fee there. At the Priory, Billy Nasty will be on the ones and twos, along with support from 6 p.m, £17 plus booking fee to get in there. O'Donoghue's plays host to Totoko Saturday night, 11 p.m. start there. And Craftsman Company has Stephen Kemp. That's also free from 9 p.m. Molly Malone's has Rico Strokes and Jamie Rodden, both playing there on Saturday night, 7 p.m, a free entry. And Malone's Bar will have Cameron Eager and Barry Carroll. That's 6:30 start there and also free. At Krakatoa, it's the Eruption Battle of the Bands continuing. This week, Fighting It Out for Your Love will be Flaxman, Fractal, and one other band that may or may not begin with F. 8 p.m. start, £6 on the door, £5 if you're a poor, impoverished student. Finally, for Saturday night at Drummond's, daytime sessions, courtesy of DJ Yogi and Like a Daydream, that starts at 2 p.m. Entry is free. Then later on, there's Tribute Act Action, courtesy of the 9075, which is a 1975 tribute, so they're 9075. See what they did? 7 p.m. start for that. £17.50 plus booking fee is the cost of tickets.

Okay, let's move on to Sunday, and there's more to talk about, so we'll cover the normal stuff first. Krakatoa has Magma, the open mic night, jam night type thing. That goes on every Sunday from 7:30 p.m. and is free. Drummonds have Fubar playing from 6 p.m. That's free as well. And O'Donoghue's are having a jam session from 4 o'clock on Sunday. That's also free. But the other stuff, because it is a bank holiday weekend, a big thing's been organised. It's Abercella. It's like Coachella, but in Aberdeen, apparently. It's a whole big bank holiday weekend cross-venue party thing. Let's rattle through some stuff. All of this is free entry, as far as I could see, anyway. So Soul plays host to Trash Disco, Barry Clarkson, Dylan McPhee, Bobby Cooper, Xander Donaldson, Craig Hume, Griegsy, Liam Youngson, Deja Vu, and Hint. So that's from noon. Motif have all of those Soul DJs and Ariel Free as well. That's also going on from noon. Ivy Lodge has Dylan McPhee, Dave Milne, Craig Hume, John Kennedy, Kobe Young, Home Alone, Finley Law, Kiki and Subside from noon. Molly Malone's will have Cameron Eager, Ewan Flynn, Joe Clark and Joyful playing from 12:30. Siberia Bar has Just Beth, S, Kiki and Westy with an all-female DJ lineup at Siberia from 2 p.m. That's free entry too. Malone's Bar, well, playing at Malone's will be Connor Fitz, Lewis Fraser and Jamie Rodden. That's free entry too. Globe Inn has Kyle and Lloyd from the Capollos doing a set from 2 p.m. Paramount Bar has DJs Home Alone, Craig Hume, Adam Newbar, Kobe Young, Bobby Cooper and Dylan McPhee. The Salton Arms has Diane, Barbara and Dark Horse doing a whole country thing from 3 o'clock. Triple Kirk's has Jacob Rosen, Home Alone, S, Johnny Kennedy, Beatsec and Finley Law on the ones and twos from 3 p.m. Cheers has DJ Steve and Flora Tubb from 6 o'clock. And O'Malley's has Poteen playing from 3 p.m. There's other venues as well. That's everything I could find. Whoever's organising Abercella, just an idea, at some point, maybe, like, if you're going to do a big event, maybe make a website or some sort of page where you can have all the listings, because that was a nightmare to find all of them. Anyway, so Abercella going on, loads of different venues, loads of music, all up to get you in the spirit for your Scottish Bank Holiday Monday. Excellent stuff. Hopefully, we'll see whether the weather's going to be nice for it in hour two. But to play us out, let's go all the way back to the beginning. Going on tomorrow at the Art Gallery. This is Nathan Samevi, and this is a song called Brave.

Just utterly glorious music. That was McCalman and Butler, and that was Yes. Before that, we had Nathan Samevi and Brave. And I said you can catch Nathan Samevi on the rooftop terrace at the Art Gallery tomorrow from, was it 2 p.m.? Going to double check that, actually. From 1 p.m. 1 p.m. until 3 p.m. And pay what you can and enjoy some lovely music, hopefully, out in the sunshine. We'll cover that in hour two. But we will do your Aberdeen weekend gig guide again at around about this time next week, because to do it any earlier would be kind of weird. But in the meantime, this is Chase and Status and Stormzy, and this is Backbone.

Get a little bit grimy on a Friday evening. That was Chase and Status and Stormzy and Backbone here on Cruise Control Friday. Okay, after this next song, we'll give you a bit of an update with how things are going with this week's birthday bash. We will do that after a bit of this. This is Robin and Dopamine.

Okay, as promised, it's time to give you an update with what's going on with the birthday bash. If you just joined us, scooch in, there you go, plenty of room. I'm giving you the chance to choose which track we play to close out the show just before 7 o'clock tonight. And your three choices are based on musicians born on this day, today being the 31st of July. So, first of all, born on 31st of July in 1981 was M Shadows of the band Avenged Sevenfold. If they win the vote, we're going to finish off tonight's show with Carry On.

So that's choice number one, Avenged Sevenfold, and Carry On, taken from the computer game Call of Duty Black Ops 2. Also born on this day in 1963 was Norman Cook, a.k.a. Fatboy Slim. If he wins the vote, we finish the show with Praise You.

and your third choice on this week's Birthday Bash, born on this day in 1947, was Carl Green of Herman's Hermits. If they win the vote, we'll finish off today's show with I'm Into Something Good.

So those are your three choices on this week's Birthday Bash. Which one we play at the end of the show is entirely up to you. You can cast your vote over on the Facebook group, Shmoo FM Cruise Control, or you can get me on social media. You'll find me on Blue Sky, on Instagram, Threads, Mastodon. Just look for Brother Voodoo. Brother spelled B-R-U-T-H-A, so Brother Voodoo. And we've had votes coming in already on Mastodon and on Facebook. On Facebook, thank you to Mark Everton, to Natalie Hood, to Kerri-Ann Henderson, James King, Andy Watson, and Norma Pittman, and Mike King, all of whom have cast their votes so far. I can tell you, at this halfway point of the vote, currently Avenged Sevenfold have one vote, Fatboy Slim has five, and Herman's Hermits also have five. So it's neck and neck. If you have yet to cast your vote, say head on over to any of those methods, and I'll keep you up to date with the Birthday Bash as the show goes on.

But we are currently hurtling towards that halfway point of the show when we have to take a little break and hear all of the no doubt wonderful things going on out there in the big wide world. But when we come back, we'll have two back-to-back funky tracks as we once again make Friday funky. We'll have your weekend weather watch. We'll have more What's On information for stuff happening this weekend. We'll have, of course, the conclusion to the birthday bash and much, much more. So keep your wireless locked to us here on Shmoo. To get us up to the news, though, this is Faithless and this is Irreverence. Catch you on the other side. My name

0: From the Sky News Centre at 6, a funeral director in Hull who let bodies rot in storage while giving families the wrong ashes has been jailed for 20 years. Robert Bush also admitted preventing lawful burials and stealing from charities in a 12-year crime spree. The sentencing judge said the 48-year-old was motivated by greed. Katie Walston chose Bush to cremate her miscarried baby in 2023. What she found out horrified her.
1: He'd never cremated my baby at all. He'd picked up the baby's remains from the hospital, and after then there's no trace of where that baby went. And that's a question that I would always want to ask him, is what did you do with my baby? It's torture.
0: The Prime Minister's calling on the head of FIFA to quit over his plans to sell stakes in the World Cup to private investors. Andy Burnham says Gianni Infantino is the wrong man to lead football's global governing body. An Israeli source says it won't withdraw from its yellow line in Gaza unless there's genuine disarmament by Hamas. Donald Trump claims the militants have agreed to lay down their weapons, with his Board of Peace reaching a historic agreement. There's no timescale, though. The US president addressed the issue at a cabinet meeting.
2: Will it go through its ups and downs? It's a very complex situation over there. The people are very complex and difficult. Many cases wonderful, in many cases not so wonderful. It's a great breakthrough. Nobody thought that would be possible, to disarm Hamas.
0: Hamas insists Israel must end its military operations and withdraw troops from Gaza. Construction of a controversial Chinese super embassy in London can go ahead. A challenge against planning permission has been dismissed. Betfred's planning to axe 600 jobs. The gambling firm says it's going to shut 132 shops from September. It's blaming increased costs, including from higher national insurance contributions and increases in taxes paid by the sector. And Eddie Howe says it's been the privilege of my lifetime to be Newcastle manager, as the club has now officially confirmed his resignation. He leaves after nearly 5 years in charge. That's the latest. I'm

0: Chris Milligan.
1: And now, ladies and gentlemen, boys and girls, children of all ages, at this time, Cruise Control Friday on Shmoo FM invites you to

Oh, that was LaBelle and A Man in a Trench Coat. Before that, we had Earth, Wind and Fire and Shining Star. Two back-to-back funky tracks. I think you'll find that once again we have made Friday funky and your weekend will be all the sweeter for it. We'll make Friday funky again at around about this time next week here on Cruise Control Friday. But welcome back to part two of this week's show. Still to come, we will of course have the conclusion of this week's birthday bash, the battle between Avenged Sevenfold, Fatboy Slim and Herman's Hermits for potential last song of the show. We'll also have your weekend weather watch, and I think after this next track we'll talk about some other things going on in Aberdeen this weekend. We'll do all of that after a bit of We Three. This is For What It's Worth.

Okay, let's talk about some other things going on in Aberdeen this weekend. We'll start off tomorrow at the Art Gallery. There's a start of a new exhibition called Breathing Bodies. Discover the amazing science inside us all in breathing bodies. Use medical images to explore how our bodies look and work, with three exhibits located across the city. Toot Pass, located in the Art Gallery, offers a three-dimensional reflection of our features to reveal not only our beating hearts and circulating blood, but also how our lungs work and air passes through our bodies. X-rays, MRI and nuclear imaging allow us to discover things about our bodies that can't otherwise be seen with our own eyes. Premier Internet and Dillard explores this further, located across at the University of Aberdeen. It's going on from the 1st of August to the 22nd of November, and even better, it's absolutely free. And apologies for my French. Okay, just going to talk about one other thing, because we covered quite a lot in the gig guide. Both tomorrow and Sunday at the Lemon Tree, The Bookbinder will be performed as part of Aberdeen Performing Arts International Season. Trick of the Light Theatre's one-man show follows an old man reading aloud a tale of a bookbinding apprentice as the story spills from the pages into the bindery around him. The production weaves shadow play, paper art, puppetry and original music into a dark fairy tale in the vein of things like Coraline or Jonathan Strange and Mr. Norrell. First performed in the back room of a second-hand bookshop, has since been toured in the Lincoln Centre in New York, the attic of New Zealand's oldest bookbindery, and venues across Australia, South Africa, Canada and China. On Saturday, the performance is at 2 p.m, on Sunday at 11 a.m, and tickets are £14 for standard and £12 for the under-16s. And whatever you get up to this weekend, have a very safe and enjoyable time. Meanwhile, this is Anastasia, and I'm out of love.

0: And yes, the sound of John Ketley as a weatherman by Tribe of Toffs can mean only one thing. It's time for your weekend weather watch here on Cruise Control Friday on Shmoo FM.
1: He's a weatherman. John Ketley is a weatherman, weatherman, weatherman. John Ketley is a weatherman, so is Michael Fish.
0: And looking out the studio window, it's a bit mixed. I think mixed is probably the word. I think it's, you know, threatening to rain a little bit. There's some grey clouds, but there's also some blue sky and some light shining through. Take your money, get your choice. But yeah, that's the general theme. There could be some light showers tonight. Temperatures, not too crazy. We're talking like somewhere between 13 and 10 degrees for the overnight tonight. Not like stellar, but it's fine. Tomorrow, unfortunately, yeah, a bit rainy. There will be light showers pretty much throughout the day. Definitely more chance around sort of midday and into the early afternoon, but then sort of clearing up as you get towards the evening. Temperatures high of 18, which is similar to today, low of 9 for the overnight, which is a little bit chillier than tonight. But yeah, a little bit on the wet and miserable side, to be honest. Sunday, though, little bit better. There'll be sunny intervals. The temperature slightly cooler, 17 degrees, 11 for the overnight, which is a bit warmer, but more importantly, seems to generally be fairly dry going into Sunday, which, considering all the different things going on, that's not a bad thing. So yeah, it should be, let's say, a little bit of sunshine, mostly dry, not roasting, but fine. And then if you have got a bank holiday Monday as well, a little bit cloudier, a little bit less sun, but similar temperature. 17 is the high, 13 is the low. So that is basically, say, Sunday, probably your best day of the weekend. There you go. Which, if you're ABBA-cellaring, you'll be very happy to hear. That is your weekend weather watch here on Cruise Control Friday on Shmoo FM.

That was Korn and Freak on a Leash here on Cruise Control Friday on Shmoo FM. Now, Seafine and Fresh Community Wellness are going to be holding a Music in the Gardens at the Snug Community Garden on Saturday, the 15th of August, from 1pm until 4pm. At 1pm, there'll be a free songwriting workshop from Essa Flett and John Montgomery. And then at 2:30pm, there'll be live music from Lucy Kennedy and Essa Flett, along with free tea, coffee and refreshments. Spaces for the 1pm workshop are limited, so if you want to book your place, you can go to the Eventbrite website and just do a search for Music in the Garden and you'll find all the information you need over there. Brilliant stuff. Meanwhile, this is Hall & Oates and I Can't Go For That.

0: speaking of upcoming events, Shmoo are hosting a Give It A Go event on Sunday the 30th of August from 1:30pm until 5:30pm. You can come along to us here at Shmoo on Station Road for a chance to try a range of fun activities and all for free. All ages and abilities are welcome, and event activities will include music, film, radio, art, creative writing, theatre, face painting, photography, dance, podcasting, and much, much more. So that's going to be the big Give It A Go event here at Shmoo on Sunday the 30th of August from 1:30. See? Loads of stuff coming on in the future. Excellent, excellent stuff. This, meanwhile, let's have some more music. Let's go on. Let's have Rose and Bruno Mars. This is Apata.
1: 청여 좋아하는 랜덤 게임 랜덤

Fun. Okay, after this next track, I think we need to draw some kind of conclusion to this week's birthday bash. And we will do that after a bit of... What are we going to play? Let's go with this. Let's go with a bit of Kylie Minogue. This is Confide in Me.

Okay, we're nearly at the end of the show, and as promised, it's time to draw a conclusion to this week's birthday bash. All through the show, you have been voting on which track you want us to play at the end, and the hour is very nearly at hand. So, three options, all based on musicians born on this day. One final quick recap. First of all, born on this day in 1981 was M Shadows of the band Avenged Sevenfold. If they win the vote, we will finish off tonight's show with Carry On.

That's choice number one. Choice number two, born on this day in 1963, was Fatboy Slim. He wins the vote. We finish the show with Praise You.

or the third and final choice. Born on this day in 1947 was Carl Green of Herman's Hermits. If they win the vote, we finish off the show with I'm Into Something Good.

0: Fred.
1: That's it. The voting is now closed. Thank you to everybody who cast their votes, including thank you to Mark Everton, to Natalie Hood, to Niamh Craig, Kerri-Anne Henderson, James King, Andy Watson, to Mandy the Coin for Tory, Norma Pittman, my gorgeous wife Carole, and Mike King. We had some votes here in the studio as well. Rose and Mike on the mic both cast their votes too. I think we had a couple on Mastodon as well. I can tell you the result of this week's birthday bash in condescending order. Avenged Sevenfold received one vote. Oh, it was incredibly close. Fatboy Slim received six, but the winner with seven votes was Herman's Hermits. And we'll finish off today's show with I'm Into Something Good. Thank you ever so much if you voted. Also, just generally, thank you for joining me and allowing me to help kick off your weekend. We'll do it all again this time next week. Don't forget, if you enjoy hearing me rabbiting on the radio, that tomorrow, 2 p.m. here on Shmoo, it's Geek Grotto, our weekly hour of nerdy news and nonsense, talking about all things comics and sci-fi and general nerdy things. We have I believe we have a guest this week as well. So, yeah, come along and join us for an hour of all things nerdy. Geek Grotto, 2 p.m. here on Shmoo. And don't forget Brother Voodoo's Playlist Obscura every Tuesday from 8 until 10 here on Shmoo FM, bringing you the very best underground, unheard and unusual music that you may never have heard before, but hopefully will enrich your life for experiencing. Yes, I do a lot of stuff on the radio. But yes, by all means, come back and catch me again around about this time next week for more of Cruise Control Friday. I'm Into Something Good is quite a short song, so I'm definitely not filling for time. Tell you what, we'll just play it again if it finishes. This is the winner of this week's birthday bash. This is Herman's Hermits, and I'm Into Something Good. Take very good care of yourself. Talk to you soon.

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1: A funeral director in Hull has been jailed for 20 years for storing bodies for months while handing grieving families the wrong remains. Robert Bush, who's 48, admitted 67 charges, including fraud and preventing lawful burials. One woman says she'll never recover after learning she was given material believed to contain animal remains instead of the ashes of her unborn baby. Detective Superintendent Alan Curtis is from Humberside Police.
2: Many families have had to relive the loss of someone they've loved, whilst others will continue to live with questions that may never be answered. My hope is that today's outcome provides some measure of resolution that Robert Bush has been held accountable for what he did.
1: Pressure's mounting on FIFA boss Gianni Infantino as a second senior member of the organisation's condemned his plans to bring in private investment to the World Cup. Chief Operating Officer Kevin Lamore is accusing him of deceiving the governing body's staff. Earlier, senior advisor Carlos Cordero resigned in protest. Former FA chairman David Bernstein doesn't think Infantino will last.
3: What he's done is divisive, it's bad judgment. I mean, it's really smacks of major incompetence, to put it nicely. He's losing the confidence of his audience, of his mandate, and therefore he may have to go. I think it's quite possible.
1: FIFA says nobody is selling football. An Israeli source says it won't withdraw from Gaza unless there's genuine disarmament by Hamas. Donald Trump claims the militants have agreed to lay down their weapons for good. A court's given the green light for construction work to start on a Chinese super embassy in central London. Objections from residents living near the former Royal Mint site have been dismissed. The budget will take place on the 28th of October. Chancellor John Healey says he'll use it to move money and power out of Westminster. And Sainsbury's has agreed to sell Argos for around £120 million. Swift Partners is buying the digital retailer from the supermarket, which is putting more focus on its core food business. That's the latest. I'm Chris Milligan.
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morning. Welcome along to your Friday morning. Beautiful Friday morning, Aberdeen. We'll give you the weather and the traffic in your area very, very shortly. It's Shmoo FM. It's Dave here with your Northfield, Middlefield, Cummins Park Community Show. Every Friday morning between 9 and 10. Your show, your area, and all around Aberdeen, what's happening. Kick you off there with a little bit of AC/DC. I'm going to follow you up with this. This is Queen, weather and traffic after this.

Pure brilliance there from the album News of the World. That is Queen there and Spread Your Wings. Right, looking out the window here, it's a beautiful day, a beautiful Friday morning, last day of July. Sorry, I just zoomed forward a month there. Last day of July, 1st of August tomorrow. Let's see what's happening weather-wise and the traffic in your area this morning. Yeah, so the headline is sunny intervals changing to cloudy by late morning. Top temperature today is going to be about 18 degrees with a low of 9 degrees. Sunset and the nights are fairly drawn in. It's 21-24 with a low pollen count today. Saturday, similar weather, sunny intervals changing to overcast by late morning. Top temperature similar to today, 18 degrees with a low of 7 degrees. Sunrise tomorrow morning is 7 minutes past 5. And on Sunday, sunny intervals changing to cloudy by lunchtime. A little dip in temperature, 17 degrees with a low of 12 degrees. Monday and Tuesday look like average highs of 15 degrees, average lows of 11 degrees, and cloudy and rain both days. Not a lot happening road-wise round about your area this morning. Provost Ross Drive, junction with Granite Hill Place. There's a little bit of traffic congestion there. Also, the Provost Fraser Drive with the junction with Anderson Drive. A little bit of tailback there, just as you pass in Northfield Academy there. And on Spring Hill Road at the junction, just outside West Park School, just along there, that is slow-moving traffic there as well at the junction, also with Byron Terrace. For more sort of city-wide, if you are heading into town today, the Regent Quay's closed, and also Virginia Street, but also the bridge at Guild Street there. So buses who normally came up Guild Street and then up Bridge Street are being diverted down Market Street, along North Esplanade West, up South College Street, up to Bridge Street, and then back on their normal route. So buses are going to be delayed. There is a new timetable out as well, and it's going to be traffic chaos there, especially at rush hours there, because it's busy even just now, the junction with South College Street and Springbank Terrace there. So if you are going into town or coming out of town, it's going to the buses affected. Did I see the buses that are affected here? I think I've got a thing. It said the buses that are going to be affected, if I can find. Yes, so the buses affected. First bus, the 1, 1B, the 2, the 3, the 3A, the 11, the 11A, the 12, the 13, the 15, 15B, 17, 18, and 172. That's the first buses that are affected. The stagecoach buses that are affected are the 5, the 6, the 10, 35, 201, 202, 206, 218, 727, X8, X9, X18, X20 and X35. And it says Guild Street's closure will also see access to Aberdeen's railway station's internal car park closed, with commuters urged to use the South College Street multi-storey car park instead. Now, this is going to be going on until Sunday as well, and it also doesn't help that at the other side, that the Virginia Street side, that it's closed there as well. That's going to be for another 2 weeks, I think. So it says here, diversion versus via Market Street, Union Street, King Street, East North Street and Commerce Street is currently in place. Now, that work is supposed to be finished next Friday, August the 7th. They've suspended the bus gates and the LEZ zone. If you want more information, get to the First Bus or the Stagecoach websites, because there will be new timetables for that, because it will be taking a lot of time on the journey there, especially at rush hours. There you go. That is a little bit of information there on the roads. Right, let's have a look and see what's happening. There's a lot of stuff happening over the weekend and the coming weeks as well. Let's get onto the right page. So, there's a Shmoo of a new community job club. Now, that started last Monday from 2 p.m. to 4 p.m. at Shmoo Station House
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Drop-in sessions will run weekly, so you can drop in every week or just when you want to come in. Schmoo Train Employability Support Worker will be available to help you with job searches, CVs and applications, finding training courses, college applications, navigating DWP journals and benefit applications, and any city residents who have working age can attend. Very important this, and very good this actually, because some of these things, if you haven't had a job for a while, writing a CV and applying for a job is a nightmare, to be quite honest with you. You don't know what to put in. These people will keep you right. And also, college applications is another thing that can be a minefield as well. They expect people to know everything. But we will have a trained support worker here to help you with that. And also, more important as well, navigating DWP journals and benefit applications, because they change so often. And if you try to get in touch with them on the phone, you're on the phone forever. Get help with that. So that is every Monday from 2 p.m. to 4 p.m. down here at Schmoo Station House Media Unit, if you fancy coming down to that as well. Now, this is Grampian Disability Sport brings you summer fun, and that's just for the summer holidays. New sports have opportunities to meet new people at the Grampian Disability Sports Pass Parasport Festival on the 30th of August at Inverurie Community Campus. Entry is open to pupils in P4 to S6 across Aberdeen City, Aberdeenshire and Moray. The Parasport Festival is aimed at children with a physical disability, vision impairment or hearing loss, learning disability and Down syndrome who attend mainstream education. An action-packed day full of fun sports awaits with opportunities to experience taster sessions and a variety of sports from local clubs and activity providers. Speak to the providers about how your child can get involved so they can keep enjoying the sport beyond the summer. Sports on offer include swimming, adapted cycling, boccia, sword seat fencing, wheelchair netball, dance, football and wheelchair basketball. If you're interested in that or want more information, you've got to register for it. So go to Eventbrite and look for Grampian Disability Sport Parasport Festival 2026 tickets. That will be on the 30th of August at Inverurie Community Campus. Very good, because a lot of these people who are disabled seem to miss out on a lot of these things as well. So that's great stuff for that if you're interested in that. Also, the Nook's co-production cafes are relaxed, informal sessions where you can share ideas, tell them what matters to you and help shape the future programmes and opportunities at the Nook. Now, the Nook, that was opened very recently in association with Sam H, where the Tony Macaroni's pizza place used to be, just on Upper Kirkgate there. Four different sessions will be running throughout August. The Nook programme, co-production coffee, that's Wednesday the 5th of August from 2 p.m. till 3:30 p.m. Children and Young People Co-Production Cafe, that's Wednesday the 12th of August from 11 a.m. to 12:30 p.m. Men's Co-Production Cafe, Wednesday the 19th of August from 2 p.m. to 3:30 p.m. And the Women's Co-Production Cafe, Wednesday 26th of August from 2 p.m. till 3:30 p.m. To sign up, please go to Eventbrite and look for the Nook Aberdeen. Brilliant place, and a great place just to drop in for if you went to someone to speak to. Right, here's another song. We'll be back after this on your Northfield Community Show. Come on, Spark Community Show, Middlefield Community Show, all rolled into one.

That's Associates there and Party Fears Tea, 25 past nine. If you listen to the live show on Friday, a sunny Friday in Aberdeen, it's Dave here. I'll take you through till 10 o'clock this morning with your Northfield, Cummins Park, Middlefield Community Show. Now, we've got some health walks with Aberdeen FC Community Trust. The August health walks are as followed. Tuesday, the 4th of August, 10 o'clock, meet at Tesco Langstrath, Aberdeen, and we're having a walk down around Mary and Craig and finishing back at Tesco Langstrath as well. So the little walks usually take about an hour, and it's a gentle pace. We walk as fast as the slowest person. That's how we always look at it. So, yeah, if you're interested in that, everything free, come along with that as well. Tuesday, the 11th of August, again, 10 o'clock, we're meeting at Tesco Express, Great Northern Road, just along the road from Shmoo here, and we're walking down to Seaton Park. Here's a topical one. Tuesday the 18th of August, 10 a.m. again, Middlefield Community Hub, we're meeting at, and we're walking down onto Auchmuir Road, back up on the Anderson Drive, and a little bit through Middlefield, and then back to Middlefield Community Hub. Brilliant chance to get teas and coffees, and actually see around the place there as well. And then Tuesday, that's 10 o'clock, sorry, and Tuesday, 25th of August, it's 11 o'clock start this one. It's out in Mintlaw, Simpsons Garden Centre, and we're walking around Mintlaw, and we'll be back at Simpsons Garden Centre. A nice place to go there for a cup of tea as well. And please note that walks may change, the cancelled, the short notice due to unforeseen weather conditions. There'll be a text alert sent out to the people on the walk. But even saying that, on Tuesday, it was a lashing rain on Tuesday, and these troopers were fantastic. They did the walk around the Bridge of Dawn in the rain, the drizzle as well. Absolutely brilliant. So well done to them as well. We've also got football memory sessions. Now, there's a sporting memory session starting in Northfield very shortly. Tell you about that later, because we've got to tell you about somebody's coming into the show about that next week. But the football memory sessions are at Pittodrie at the Sir Alex Ferguson Lounge, 2 o'clock till 3:30 the start. So these are the ones for August. We've got Monday the 3rd of August, Thursday the 13th of August, Monday the 17th of August, and Thursday the 27th of August. All at Pittodrie, all in Sir Alex Ferguson Lounge, and all in you get tea and coffee provided, and all free, and it's all good stuff. And we have, I think there's a guest speaker, there's a guest coming in on Monday. I'm not sure, I think it's somebody to say it was Barney Crockett, but I'm not sure if it is or not, but I'll check up on that when we play the next song as well. You've just missed Music Memories, which was this week, the last Wednesday. That was last Wednesday. But down here, brilliant session down here, with about 12, 14 people here, a couple of fun quizzes, and people were singing along. It was great, really one of our best sessions there. That is on the last Wednesday of the month. The next one is the 26th of August. That's 2 p.m. till 3:30 p.m. down here at Shmoo. And also, we've got Social History Memories. That's the last Friday of the month, not today, because the Middlefield Hub is busy, because that's where we're at, Middlefield Community Project in Manor Avenue. The next one is Friday the 28th of August, 11 a.m. till 2:30. Now, if you want any more information, 01224 697 000 with any queries. That's 01224 697 000. Also, the Community Hub. There will be no Community Hub for the next 2 weeks. That's every Thursday, the 12:30 till 3:30, the Richard Donald stand at Pittodrie. But the next 2 weeks has been cancelled for the next 2 weeks. So 3 weeks' time, and we'll be back on there as well. If you want more information, you can get in touch with Nicola. That's nicola.graham at afcct.org, or Jenna. That's Jenna McDonald, MC. D-O-N-A-L-D at afcct.org if you're interested in any of these programs as well. It's good to get involved with this. So I told you there is a Sport and Memories program starting up. Let's see if I can find it. It should be on here, maybe. Is it on here, or is it on here? I've got so many tabs open here, it's ridiculous. Oh yes, here we go. So, a new weekly club is starting to look back at your favourite sport and memories, meet other like-minded people, take part in fun, inclusive activities, improve your physical and mental well-being. Brilliant. Group will run every Tuesday from 11 a.m. to 12:30 at Grey Hope Community Centre, and also on a Wednesday at Northfield Community Centre from 10:30 till 12 p.m. Groups will start on the 18th and 19th of August, and if you'd like to register or have any questions,
please email activelifestyle@sportaberdeen.co.uk or call 01224 507 701. Now I'm going to try and get along to one of the ones at Northfield as well, because I've been involved with the football memory sessions and one of the other memory sessions. We do social memories, music memories and sporting memories with the Community Trust. I just want to go up and support someone like this. It's great to see these things being taken out into the community. So, if you're in Torrey, then every Tuesday, that's starting on the 18th of August, 11am till 12:30 at Greyhope Community Centre. And then on a Wednesday at Northfield Community Centre, that is 10:30 till 12:30, it's till 12pm. If you want to know more about that, then tune in next week, because I've got someone coming in from Sport Aberdeen to tell us all about the plans for that as well. It's quite exciting, that as well. It's really good to have it in the, I mean, it's the ones that we have, long-standing ones we have at Pittodrie, and we try to expand them out as well. But Sport Aberdeen have taken the ball here and run with it, so to speak. And that's going to be starting on the 18th and 19th of August. Tuesdays at Greyhope and Wednesdays at Northfield. Everyone's, I mean, they're dementia friendly, and I've seen the difference that these talks and these sessions make with people who have got dementia, who've got Alzheimer's, and their families as well, because it's a little bit of respite for them. They can go and get a cup of tea with the other family members, or they make friends and that. So if you are interested, then please, please, please get in touch with Active Lifestyle at sportaberdeen.co.uk or give them a call on 01224 507 701. And as I say, we'll have someone in for Sport Aberdeen next Friday on here between 9 and 10 to tell you all about that and more.

There you go, that's Steely Dan there, and Reeling in the Years. Right, here's a fundraiser coming up. North Star CFC 2018s and 2019s are hosting a Dean McBride fundraiser on Saturday the 22nd of August, with doors opening 7 p.m. for 7:30 start. 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Purchase, play on the night. If you're interested in tickets, then I'll give you you can get in touch with Chris McLeod, 07717 812 852, or Fraser Ray, 077 66415 793. If you're interested in that, that is on the 22nd of August, Sunnybank Social Club. 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Sounds good to me, actually. It sounds not bad at all. Nesco can help you forget your skills and confidence to find work. This is free courses for parents, progress in your current job, or take the next step in your career. If you're a parent or carer with an income below $33,000, you could be eligible for free part-time training at college. Also able to support with travel and childcare costs. So who can be apply to be eligible? You must be a parent or a carer, have a child under the age of 18 living at home, earn an income below £33,000, live in Scotland full time. Now, if you want to know more, there's an online inquiry form. So if you go into nescol.ac.uk/parents, and you can get the form will pop up there, and you can apply for that. So if you've ever thought about getting back into just learning, to be quite honest with you, to gain the skills to get back into work, and you are in these categories, parent or a carer, have a child under the age of 18 living at home and earn an income below £33,000, live in Scotland full-time, you may be eligible, you will be eligible for these free courses for parents as well. Also be able to support with travelling, childcare costs. Absolutely brilliant. Just to sort of click on it and just see if you are eligible, get yourself over to nescol.ac.uk/parents, fill in the little form there as well, and just see if you can, if you're available. Now, coming up on Thursday, there's a Northfield Congregational Church, there's a family fun day at Moyer Green, a day of fun for everyone, bouncy castles, face painting, food and treats, fun games, music and more, fun for all ages. Bring the whole family and join us for a great day out. That's 11 a.m. to 2 p.m. Hopefully the weather stays fine. That's Thursday, 6th of August at Moyer Green. That's in Northfield Community Church, Congregational Church, sorry, Family Fun Day. It looks like it's free as well, because it just says it just says that there's no charges here. So if you fancy that, get the kids along. It's coming to the sort of midway point, just after the midway point, the school holidays, and parents will be going, oh wow, what am I going to do with the kids? Well, take them along next Thursday, 6th of August, to Moyer Green for the Northfield Congregational Church Family Fun Day. Also, we have got, I saw this as well, this is quite interesting, Recycle Aberdeen. It's a charitable initiative that refurbishes used bicycles and provides them to people in need who cannot afford to buy one. Now, the mission is to keep bikes out of landfills through repair and reuse, make cycling accessible, affordable and inclusive, support the local community with sustainable transport, and also be repair and service customers' bikes at an affordable cost. It's a great mix of environmental action and helps get people moving. This is Recycle Aberdeen. So there is a WhatsApp number here if you want to get in touch with them. 077-536-84607 for more information on that. And I also know that if you are local as well, that Middlefield Community Hub also do that as well. They actually teach you how to fix your own bike, and they give you instruction on how to do that, which is great. So if you're interested in that, yeah, that's it's good. And get yourself back, because too many people now have, I remember when I had a bike back in the day, and one of the sort of most things you had to have was a puncture repair kit.
Nowadays, people don't know how we do these things because they just throw them away. But if you're interested in that, get yourself up in Middlefield Community Hub as well. Speak to David Smith there, and he'll point in the right direction. Either David or Ewan will point in the right direction for helping yourself to get bikes sorted there. Right, it is the Middlefield Community Show. This is Shmoo FM, and this is A Clash in Tommy Gunn.

Clash there, and Tommy Gunn. It's 9:45 on a beautiful Friday morning if you listen to the live show. Now, this is Family Meals got even better. So this is the Toby Carvey, kids eat for just a pound every day for a limited time. Family Meals just got better for a limited time. Kids can enjoy a delicious meal for just £1 with every adult main meal purchase. There's a lot of places doing this in the city centre, but this is the Toby Carvey at the Cockat Hut. If you get offer as a limited time, the voucher, this is a voucher here, on the... if you go to the Norfolk Community page on Facebook, there is a little voucher there as well that you can eat for a pound there. Show the voucher as well. It's great. It's one of these things that, you know, if you're taking kids out, you've got two or three kids out and you take them out and you've got to pay a lot of money for that. And especially during the school holidays, to try and keep people active and try and keep people amused. So there is a lot of places in Aberdeen doing it. But there is one, Toby Carvery. If you go into Norfolk Community Facebook page, there is a little voucher there that you can show to the charger when you said. And the voucher tells you one children's main meal, Carvery or breakfast, for a pound each with the purchase of an adult main meal, Carvery or breakfast. The offer is available from Monday 29th of June until Friday the 4th of September, so plenty of time yet during opening hours. Offer is available for dining only, valid for up to 6 adults and 6 children under 12 at one table, paying in one transaction. There you go. So good stuff as well. Other things happening: See Fine and Fresh Community Wellness will hold our music in the gardens at the Snug Community Garden, that's in Seaton, on Saturday 15th of August from 1pm till 4pm. 1pm will be a free songwriting workshop with Elizabeth Flett and John Montgomery, and at 2:30 there will be live music from Lucy Kennedy and Elizabeth Flett, along with free tea, coffee and refreshments. 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That's on Saturday the 15th of August from 1pm till 4pm. Also, coming up on the 30th of August, Schmoor hosting a Give It A Go event. Sunday, 30th of August from 1:30pm till 5:30pm. Come along to Schmoor down here on Station Road for a chance to try a range of fun activities, all for free. All ages and abilities are welcome. So the activities include, but not limited to, music, film, radio, art, creative writing, theatre, face painting, photography, dancing, podcasting and more. That is down here at Station House Media Unit, an open day there, the Give It A Go event, Sunday 30th of August from 1:30pm till 5:30pm. Everyone invited. 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Fancy doing this show? No problem at all. Also, this is something new that's happening. Schmoo's new Women's Hub runs every Thursday from 10am till 12pm at Schmoo's Station House Media Unit, starting from the 20th of August. 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If you would like any more information, please contact Yvette or Ula on adult services at schmoo.org.uk or call 07591 941 263. So that's Yvette or Ula, 07591 941 263. Or you can email them on adultservices@schmoo.org.uk. That is the new Women's Hub starting on the 20th of August, down here, right here in Station House, between 10am and 12 noon. It says 12pm, it's 12 noon. I always call it 12 noon. I don't say 12pm. I don't even know if that exists. Anyway, it's coming up to 10 to 10. Here's a little bit of Wings.

There you go, there, Wings, featuring Paul McCartney and Letterman. Just coming up to 5 minutes to 10 o'clock, and I'll be gone. But I want to get a couple of things here as well, get this out before we go. The Northfield Summer Play Scheme, there's still two events that you can book for. That's Carnoustie Splash and Play on Tuesday, the 4th of August, there's spaces available. And Craig Dawn Country Park, that's Friday the 7th of August, space is available. Now, they're taking play scheme bookings every Monday, Wednesday and Thursday between 10 a.m. and 2 p.m. To book your child, please pop in to Northfield Community Centre on either a Monday, Wednesday or Thursday between 10 and 2. Card and credit cards are available as well. I was just looking at some of the pictures here. They're absolutely brilliant. Some of them, there's kids heading away to Arbroath, and fantastic. It's great. Great to make brilliant memories there as well. So there you go. A lot of them fully booked, and there's still some to away to Almond Valley today. So enjoy yourselves there as well. Also, if you still haven't managed to register for a food bank, register your stream, then don't worry. The food bank is available every Tuesday and Thursday, where you can register by providing essential contact information and certain documents. If you'd like more information, please contact the community centre on 01224 695 416. So if you still haven't registered, you can do so on every Tuesday between 6 p.m. and 7:30 p.m. or every Thursday between 10 a.m. and 2 p.m. You must provide proof that you live in the AB16 area and have children if you claim for a family food parcels. Now, everyone that uses a food bank must now register. So there you go. If you are haven't registered, then every Tuesday between 6 and 7:30 p.m. and every Thursday between 10 a.m. and 2 p.m. You can register at the community centre there as well. And yeah, great stuff. It's more information or anything like that, 01224 695 416. Right, that's just about it from me. Remember, I'm back next week with, of course, I've got someone from Sport Aberdeen coming in next week. They're going to tell you about this sport and memories that's starting up in Northfield Community Centre in August. I'm quite excited about that. It's great to see these programmes starting up, and you know, it's just out with in your area as well, and done by Sport Aberdeen. So there's someone coming in next week to tell us all about that. Right, what am I going to finish with? Well, I finish with a little bit of...

0: Station House Media Unit.
1: A funeral director has been jailed for 20 years for letting bodies rot in his mortuary while handing fake ashes back to scores of grieving families. 48-year-old Robert Bush hoarded bodies at his premises in Hull and stole from charities during a 12-year crime spree. Judge Mr. Justice Hilliard says financial greed led to his shocking decisions.
2: So little was the regard he had for the deceased or for the feelings of their relatives that he would provide them with what purported to be the ashes of a particular person at a time when that person had not in fact been cremated at all. Whose ashes he provided, we cannot know.
1: Prime Minister Andy Burnham has described Gianni Infantino as the wrong man to lead FIFA. The head of football's governing body is under growing pressure over his plans to sell a stake in the World Cup. The organisation's chief operating officer, Kevin Lemoore, accused him of deceit. The Southport killer has been charged with three attacks on prison guards. In one, Axel Rudakabana is accused of pouring boiling water over an officer at HMP Belmarsh in South London last year. The 19-year-old has since been transferred to Broadmoor Hospital. The mayoral contest in Greater Manchester has gone into a second round. No one's got the necessary 50% needed to replace Andy Burnham. That means it comes down to second preference votes, with the seven candidates whittled down to two. Either Labour's Bev Craig or Reform's Cyan Astley will win. Turnout was 25%. Rob Ford's a professor of political science at the University of Manchester.
3: We don't have any figures, we just know the top two. But if the stakes look like the polls do, then it does suggest that this is Bev Craig's race to lose. But as you mentioned, there's an awful lot of second preferences to count now, so it could be some time before we find out for sure.
1: 600 jobs are going at Betfred. The gambling firm's blaming rising costs and a worsening economic climate. And the Scottish Premiership season's just kicking off. Rangers under new boss Derek McInnes are at Dundee United. The score's 0-0. That's the latest. I'm Chris Milligan.
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1: We centre at 10. A funeral director in Hull who let bodies rot in storage while giving families the wrong ashes has been jailed for 20 years. Robert Bush also admitted preventing lawful burials and stealing from charities. Katie Walston chose Bush to cremate her miscarried baby in 2023. What she found out horrified her.
2: He'd never cremated my baby at all. He'd picked up the baby's remains from the hospital, and after then there's no trace of where that baby went. That's a question that I would always want to ask him, is what did you do with my baby? It's torture.
1: The Prime Minister's calling on the head of FIFA to quit over his plans to sell stakes in the World Cup to private investors. Andy Burnham says Gianni Infantino is the wrong man to lead football's global governing body. An Israeli source says there won't be a withdrawal of the IDF from its current yellow line in Gaza unless Hamas undergoes genuine disarmament. Donald Trump's announced his Board of Peace has reached a historic agreement with the militants laying down their weapons. Southport killer Axel Rudakabana has been charged with 3 assaults on staff while he was at Belmarsh Prison. He allegedly poured boiling water over an officer last May. The teenager was given a life sentence for murdering 3 girls at a Taylor Swift-themed dance class 2 years ago. The Conservatives say UK national security will be compromised after a High Court challenge against a Chinese super embassy was dismissed. Work can now begin on the site near the Tower of London. Former Tory leader Ian Duncan-Smith says Beijing must be dealt with differently.
3: The price we pay when we kowtow to China is in human lives. Millions are dying, and the transnational oppression today in Britain will only increase if this embassy is agreed to.
1: And in sport, it's finished 1-1 between Dundee United and Rangers in the opening game of the Scottish Premiership season. United led at the break with a goal on his league debut for Australian Lachlan Rose. That's the latest. I'm Connor Sefton.

Good evening, good evening. Hello and welcome to another edition of Brother Voodoo's Playlist Obscura here on Shmoo 99.8 FM and on DAB here in Aberdeen, online at shmoo.org.uk, or you can ask your smart speaker to play Station House Media Unit. There are loads of ways you can listen to us here on Shmoo. Yes, this is Playlist Obscura. I am your host, Aaron, a.k.a. Brother Voodoo, the Clown Prince of Community Radio and the Minister of the Obscure, bringing you nearly 2 hours of the very best underground, unheard and unusual music that you might never have heard before, but hopefully will enrich your life for experiencing. Loads of stuff to share with you as per usual, including, but not limited to, all of our regular features and irregular features. 20 past we'll have this week's music

for the easily confused, the part of the show where I play two different acts with similar sounding names who don't necessarily sound the same. Also at 22, we'll have the aforementioned irregular feature, the dollop of chaos in amongst the rest of the chaos. On the hour, we have That's Not the News, That's Not. And then in hour two, we'll have Then and Now. We'll have the full 12 inches. We'll have the chiptune of the week and much, much more. Throughout the show, I will babble pretty incoherently and I'll play you some fantastic music that you might not have heard before. Things like this.

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I know that there are jobs to do, not applications that I lack. The house you need to hoover, there's a dishwasher to stack. It's just I cannot move right now.

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I'd have put an end to war and hate and cured a tropical disease. But it's too hard to do much at all with a cat upon your knee.

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1: Continuing on from last week, where we played a couple of tracks from this collection, Skepwax Records recently put out a collection of Pets Sounds. Get it? Because it's play on the Beach Boys album Pet Sounds, with lots of different people doing songs about their pets. And that was Brian Bilston and the Catenary Wires and Under a Cat. Excellent. Great way to kick off the show. By the way, don't forget, if you want to keep up to date with everything with regards to not only this show, but all of my other radiophonic nonsense, you can do so via the wonder that is social media. On Facebook, we have a page for the show. It's facebook.com/playlistobscura. Also on, let's see, basically everything else apart from Twitter, you'll find me as Brother Voodoo, Brother spelled B-R-U-T-H-A. You'll find me on Blue Sky, Mastodon, Threads, Instagram, TikTok, and if you want to contact me directly, you can email me. My email is brothervoodoo@gmail.com. And you can tell me what you think of the show. 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If you are sending music in, please remember two rules. First of all, it needs to be safe to play on the radio. No swearing. And secondly, please send audio files, as I cannot play streaming links on the radio. Okay, cool, deal, nice, great. This next act hail from Northampton in Massachusetts in the United States of America. They are Gentle Hen, and this is called Let's Stay Up to Watch the Sunrise.

0: staying at Stateside and heading to New Jersey. That was Johnny Couch and Where the Sidewalk Ends. Before that, we had Gentle Hen and Let's Stay Up to Watch the Sunrise. Okay, this next track should take us up to this week's music for the Easily Confused. This is an act hailing from Canada. I don't know where, but...
1: That's in Canada!
0: It is in Canada. This is Oh the Music. Oh as in the French word for water. And this is In This Silence.

gorgeous, gorgeous stuff. That was Oh, the Music and In the Silence here on Playlist Obscura on Shmoo FM. It's just gone 20 past, and that means it's time for one of our regular features, and it's time for music for the easily confused, the part of the show where I play you tracks by two different acts with similar sounding names who might not necessarily sound the same. For you know, the whole kind of being of it is, you know, that you're a big fan of a certain band or a certain musician, and your gran happens to overhear, so she wants to get you something nice, so, you know, because that's what grans do. So gran heads down to the local record store, but she can't be been properly listening, because what she brings you back isn't necessarily bad, but it's definitely not right. I mean, for example, you might be, you know, you're a big fan of kind of late 60s, early 70s country music and that sort of thing. In fact, you're a really big fan of singer Crystal Gayle. And why wouldn't you be? Gran, okay, oh, Crystal, we're right. Okay, then I'll go and get you some Crystal. Off she goes. But again, that hearing aid seems to be playing up again, because she doesn't bring you Crystal Gayle. She brings you Crystal Waters, which is very, very different indeed. We will have Don't It Make My Brown Eyes Blue from Crystal Gayle. But before that, from the mid-90s, this is Crystal Waters and Gypsy Woman. And this is music for the easily confused.

Crystal Gale, and Don't It Make My Brown Eyes Blue. Before that, we had Crystal Waters with Gypsy Woman, She's Homeless. That's the actual full title of it. It's Gypsy Woman, open bracket, She's Homeless, close bracket. Homeless people exist. The very thought. Anyway, yes, we'll have more music from bands with similar, or acts with similar names who don't necessarily sound the same at around about this time next week here on Brother Voodoo's Playlist Obscura. Next, though, a welcome return to the show of the brilliant Jodie Langford from All. This is their new track. It's Dog vs. Bear.

Excellent stuff. Jodie Langford, Dog versus Bear, here on Playlist Obscura on Schmoo FM. Don't forget, if you don't quite catch the name of any of the tracks or the acts that we play on tonight's show, do not fret, do not fear, because at the end of the show, we'll post complete track listings of everything that has been played. You'll be able to find them over on the Facebook page, facebook.com/playlistobscura. Also, if you don't feel like logging into Facebook, and these days, frankly, who can blame you, we have a good old-fashioned blog. The blog is playlistobscura.blogspot.com, and you can go to either of those after the show, have a read through, and go, ah, that's what he was trying to say. That'll make loads more sense. And yeah, it's all very much part of the service. In fact, as well, if you do follow me on the other social medias, we also post links to the blog to help you find it. So there'll be links posted on Blue Sky, Threads, and Mastodon, and you can go and find out more about these fantastic musicians. Okay, let's see. This one should take us up to this week's irregular feature. We're staying in the UK this time. We're going to Bedford, where we will meet the last days of Rome. And this is a track called Maybe So.

utterly delightful. The Last Days of Rome, and Maybe So, here on Brother Voodoo's Playlist Obscura. Excellent. Fantastic stuff. Okay, it's just gone 22, and that means it's time for another one of our regular features, or rather, it's time for this week's irregular feature, the part of the show where I play you a track that conforms to one of various features we've done in the past, and you never quite know what you're going to get. Sometimes we'll have a track by an act from an Aberdeen outside of Scotland, in other Aberdeens are available. Sometimes we'll have some unexpected Japanese pop music. But this week, we are going into my love of all things spoken word, especially as one of the people who tries to organise Speaking Weird each month here in Aberdeen. This week, I have a Californian spoken word artist who puts their poetry-type stuff to music. They are Caleb Nichols, and this is from a collection called Stone Age Is Now, Poems from the Lithic. And this is A Feeling of a Feeling of a Feeling. This is a wordplay on the irregular feature.

of a seedless watermelon. To be where you aren't meant to be, but still so sweetly held in the ripe red center.

interstate, a fading poster of a missing cat.

this wobble. Excellent, excellent stuff. Yeah, really powerful, actually. That was Caleb Nichols and A Feeling of a Feeling of a Feeling, taken from the collection Stone Age is Now, Poems from the Lithic. And we'll have another irregular feature at around about this time next week here on Playlist Obscura. But if you're a regular listener to the irregular feature, you know that I regularly follow it with music from right here in Aberdeen. And this week is no exception. I have two tracks for you by two local acts. We've got the brand new song from Kaleidoscope, which I played on Cruise Control last week as part of the gig guide. It is called Storm in a Teacup. But before that, I realised I don't think I've played anything from the new Funky Red Pandas album here on Playlist Obscura, and that needs to be remedied right now. This from the album The Word is Funk. This is the Funky Red Pandas and Dad Dancing.

two very different acts, both from right here in Aberdeen and both absolutely awesome. Brian Ginge Duncan and his band Kaleidoscope. That was Storm in a Teacup. Before that, the Funky Red Pandas from their magnificent new album, The Word is Funk. We had Dad Dancing. Love it. Love it to bits. Okay, we'll have more local music at around about this time each and every week here on Brother Voodoo's Playlist Obscura. Okay, let's see what we can play to take us up to the halfway point of this show. We'll go with a little bit of this. This is an act called Dead Voices on Air. Ooh. From their collection Moth Comma, this is Insanguinator.

0: many other radio shows would hand you over to the fine, upstanding people over at the news to hear all of the no doubt wonderful things going on out there in the big wide world. However, here on Playlist Obscura, we can go for nearly 2 hours non-stop. We do, however, acknowledge that we're not playing out the news by playing you something better than listening to the news. Sometimes topical, sometimes political, but always better than listening to the news. And this week, it's kind of a bit of both, because the 28th of July, which is today for the live broadcast, is World Nature Conservation Day. And therefore, I thought, oh, OK, I'll try and play you something fitting for that. And while doing a bit of rooting around, I found this fantastic cover. Cover version rules, I think, will apply. Go on, we'll have cover version rules apply. This is a collaborative track by Eddie Vedder off of Pearl Jam, Josh Homme off of Queens of the Stone Age, and The Strokes. And, well, that's not the news, that's not.
1: Well, the outside world is a wasteland, sir. Nothing can survive out there.
2: Where do you believe it comes from?

brilliant, brilliant stuff. Love that cover. I'm a big fan of covers of Marvin Gaye songs anyway. I remember having a very, very cool album, but I think it was on cassette years ago, and it's very difficult to find now. But yeah, that was a cover of Marvin Gaye's Mercy, Mercy Me, The Ecology, and by Eddie Vedder, The Strokes, and Josh Homme. And we'll have another track, Better Than Listening to the News, at around about this time next week here on Playlist Obscura. But welcome back to part two of this week's show. Still to come at 20 past, we're going to play an old song and a new one by an act with new music out, and you might not be aware of it. And we have this week's Then and Now. We'll have a 12-inch mix at 22, as we once again give you the full 12 inches. We've got the chip tune of the week and much, much more. In fact, stuff like this. We're going to head back to Hull. And this is, let's get a

Doing a little bit of Afrobeat into the mix. Prince KB and Heno Babeo here on Playlist Obscura, all the way from South Africa. Before that, we had Bug Facer and Nuclear Bounty Hunter. Always mixing things up. Okay, let's see now. What should we play next? Let's have a little bit of this. This should take us up to this week's Then and Now. I think we'll keep things in a nice sort of chilled out method. This is an act from Ogden in Utah in the United States of America. They are Subtle Manner, and this is Open Eyes.

utterly, utterly spellbinding stuff. That was Subtle Manner from the collection Never Alone. That was Open Eyes here on Brother Voodoo's Playlist Obscure. Okay, we're just coming up to 20 past, which means it's about time for another one of our regular features, and namely this week's Then and Now, the part of the show where I play you an old song and a new one by an act with new material out that you might not be aware of it. And actually, I think it was about this time this last week that I saw that this particular band had new stuff out and planning new dates and all this sort of thing. I was very excited, as I do adore this group. Loads and loads of my favourite songs, so was very excited and was like, okay, well, I know what I'm doing for Then and Now next week then. This week we are shining a spotlight on an American rock band hailing from Cincinnati, Ohio. Skibbity Riz. They were founded back in 1986. Have occasionally been, I think they broke up in 2001, back together in 2006, got back together again in 2011, and are still, say, doing stuff now, fronted by Greg Dulli. They are the Afghan Whigs. Yes, so Afghan Whigs have a new album out. It's called Soft Control, and taken from that album, we're going to play House of I. But before that, we're going all the way back to 1993, which I think is probably from the album before I really kind of got into Afghan Whigs, from the album Gentleman. This is Debonair, and it's this week's Then and Now.

still producing frankly amazing music. That was the Afghan Whigs and House of I from their new collection Soft Control. Before that, we had a track from the album Gentleman from back in 1993. We heard Debonair. And we'll have another act with new music out that you might not be aware of at around about this time next week here on Playlist Obscura. This next act could potentially qualify for then and now. I believe it's the new pseudonym of one of the original members of the band Sneaker Pimps. This is The Noise Who Runs from their collection RE Gen X. This is Trust Me, I'm a Psychopath.

The Noise, Who Runs. So that was Trust Me, I'm a Psychopath from their collection RE Gen X. Don't forget, if you don't quite catch the name of any of the tracks or the acts that we play on Playlist Obscura tonight, do not fret and do not fear, because at the end of the show, we will post complete track listings of absolutely everything that we have played, and you will be able to find them over on the Facebook page, which is facebook.com/playlistobscura. Also, you can check out our blog if you don't feel like logging into Facebook, and frankly, these days, who would blame you? But our blog is playlistobscura.blogspot.com. You don't have to log into anything in order to be able to read it. You can have a scroll through and go, oh, that's what he was trying to say. And it'll make loads more sense. If you do follow me on other social media, such as Blue Sky or Threads or Mastodon, then we post links to the blog from those, as well as posting about any accounts of the acts played that we can find, so you can give them a follow on social media, find out if they have any new material coming out, if they've got any gigs lined up, if they have interesting haircuts or cute pets. All these things and more can be yours over on social media. There you go. It's all very much part of the service, and you absolutely deserve it. Well done, you. Okay. We'll play, a little bit of this to take us up to this week's 12 inches. Let's head back to Hall again. Why not? This is Strange Pink, who I think we have played on the show before, so another welcome return from their, this is the title track of their current collection. This is Skullcoats.

Brilliant stuff. Slightly shorter than I thought it was. But yeah, Strange Pink and Skull Coats here on Brother Voodoo's Playlist Obscura. Excellent stuff. Three bands from Hull, all in the same show, and all of them absolute bangers. What on earth is going on? Obviously a hive of excellent music, but all, again, similar to like I say about Aberdeen, all so vastly different. And yeah, cool stuff. Good work, Hull. We're coming up to 22, and that means it's time for another one of our regular features. It's time to once again play you an extended mix from back in the days when there would be, you would have, as well as your standard 7-inch vinyl single, they would also have a 12-inch version with an extended mix on it. And so you might not have heard these versions before. This week, we have a track from, when did it come out? 1978. Do you know what? I think for a change, because this one is a lot of the extended mix of this 7.5-minute song is just 3 minutes of an unusual intro, I'm not going to tell you what the song is. I'll let you see how long until you can figure it out if you've not heard this before. But what I will say is this is the full 12 inches on Playlist Obscura.

0: was the Russians.
1: Oh, I love that. I love the say, 3 minutes of just, we'll just do some whittling about and then eventually get on with the song. Excellent, excellent stuff. That, of course, was the 12-inch maxi mix of Rasputin by Boney M. from 1978. And we'll have another 12-inch mix for you at around about this time next week here on Brother Voodoo's Playlist Obscura. OK, we're entering the final furlong of this week's show. I'm just going to cram this in. Let's keep things a little bit dancey. This is Tobias Bergson and Dream For Me.

0: That was Tobias Bergson and Dream For Me. We cannot finish off the show without our weekly chiptune of the week. And this week, the chiptune artist hails from Norway. The welcome return to the show of Waterflame. This is a brand new track by them. It's called Parapet, and it's this week's
1: chiptune of the week.

A little bit of chip step to finish things off for this week's Playlist Obscura. That was Waterflame, and that was Parapet, this week's chiptune of the week. And that's all that we have time for on this week's show. Thank you for joining me for this smorgasbord of musical gorgeousness. Thank you for giving me your valuable time. And until next time, take exceptionally good care of yourself, and I look forward to talking to you soon.

0: we're all proud of, where everyone feels welcome and everyone has a chance to succeed. Thank you.
1: Ministers are promising to regulate England's funeral sector after a funeral director in Hull left bodies to rot in storage. 48-year-old Robert Bush was jailed for 20 years yesterday. He gave the wrong ashes to grieving families, prevented lawful burials, and stole from charities for greed. Karen Dry, who trusted him to take care of both her parents' funerals, wants to stop this ever happening again.
2: The current reliance on weak codes of conduct completely fails to protect vulnerable families during their time of deepest grief and vulnerability. Current arranged inspections also need to be changed to unannounced inspections.
1: A strike on East Midlands Railway is due to go ahead later. Talks have failed to resolve a dispute over safety. RMT members are walking out for 24 hours. The police watchdog, the IOPC, is investigating the death of an autistic man who was handcuffed by officers. Ricky Swindles became unresponsive after being restrained in Greater Manchester last Friday. Armed officers will be deployed for the UK's largest Pride festival this weekend. It follows last Saturday's knife attack during Pride celebrations in Berlin that left one person dead and 29 others injured. Brighton and Hove attracts an estimated 500,000 people. And South America's Football Confederation's asking for more information on Gianni Infantino's plans to sell stakes in the World Cup. UEFA's rejected the proposal and threatened to boycott FIFA tournaments.
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From the Sky News Centre at 1, we begin with breaking news. Gianni Infantino has scrapped controversial plans to sell off a stake in the World Cup. In a statement exclusively to Sky News, FIFA's president said it had become clear the project was too divisive. UEFA had threatened to boycott all future tournaments if the proposals went ahead. Our sports correspondent Rob Harris says his plans had sparked civil war in the world of football.